0: I mean, 9 minutes of Nova Boy jams. Tell me it didn't deliver. Good morning, Thursday, the 23rd of July. I feel like there's something important about this date. You know when you have those moments where you're like, is it someone's birthday? Why can't I figure it out? Watch it hit me tonight in bed and I've gone, oh no, I missed an event. Oh well. Let's play some tunes. Boston from Stella. It's a brand new song to the Nova playlist. It's a vibe. I'll play it for us and get you in the running to fly, not to Boston, but to San Francisco to see Noah Kahan. Want to do that? After Benson Boone, Beautiful Things, call 132410.
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Benson Boone. You're on Nova. 13-24-10. Let's send you to San Francisco to see Noah Kahan in concert as we play brand new music. Stella Lefty, Boston. On a train.

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0: On 13, 24, 10, James, you're a good man trying to win this for your partner.
4: Yeah, it'd be great to get over to the States to see him.
0: Is Noah Kahn your partner's hall pass?
4: Listen, he'll be on my list as well if I get over there, so he better watch out.
0: Oh, it's so good. I got you in the running, okay?
4: Lovely, thank you. I'm just about to head into school now, late start.
0: Oh, are you a teacher?
4: Yeah, sports teacher, so those who can't teach sport, and those who can't teach sport properly start at half 10.
0: Start at half 10. You're hilarious. Very jealous of your late start, might I add. Casey, let's get you in the running for this.
5: Thank you so much. Oh, thank you.
0: You're giving big fan energy.
5: Yes, massive. I love him so much.
0: Oh my gosh, imagine seeing him live.
5: I don't know, explode.
0: Who else is on 13, 24, 10? Oh, hello, Tim.
6: How are you?
0: Very well, my friend. Your name is added to the standby list.
6: Oh, thank you. That'd be great. Producer wanted me to see if I could sing some of it for you.
0: Oh, my producer wanted you to sing for me. Yeah, which song?
6: So my daughter and I fell in love with Six Seasons.
0: Yeah.
6: As you promised me that I was more than all the miles combined, you must have had yourself a changed heart. My car breaks in the drive because your voice trailed off exactly as you passed the exit sign. And kept on driving straight and left him
0: future to our right. Guys, Noah Kahn's on 13, 24, 10.
6: My daughter can even do it on guitar, so she's even better.
0: Oh, wow. That's so cute. You guys having like a little acoustic session.
6: And you were awesome in our hosting group other this year.
0: Oh my gosh, Tim, you are so wholesome. I can't even. I'm going to reopen 13, 24, 10. More chances to see Noah Kahn in San Francisco after 11 a.m. But next, let's get on Bruno Mars, my favourite song on the Nova playlist at the moment.
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on Nova. They've announced that they're doing a brand new festival called Ocean Wave Festival alongside Olivia Dean. That I would love to see. And this guy, oh my gosh, I'm obsessed with his fresh hit. And this

100. It's the home of Jace, Lauren and Clint. And Lauren Phillips has returned after going to America for the World Cup. So Jace and Clint thought it would be a good idea to greet her home with a choir.

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0: 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To win it, you got to sing your way there. 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Music, yeah. Nova.
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26: 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In South Yarra, crews on scene with a crash. Williams Road at Alexandra Avenue. Multiple lanes are blocked through the area. Otherwise, an ongoing incident in Dandenong South for the South Gippsland Highway southbound after the Princess Freeway. Delays in both directions, but very heavy delays heading southbound back to the Monash. And reports of a crash too for Bundoora Plenty Road northbound after Main Road. 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A shower or two headed for a top of 13. Right now it's 11 degrees on Melbourne's Nova 100.
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0: After 9 minutes of the 90s, I'll get you in the running for Noah Kahan in San Francisco. And how wild is this? I'm about to press play on Ella Langley's Choose in Texas. This song has spent 14 weeks at number one on the Billboard Hot 100, matching Whitney Houston's I Will Always Love You and Mariah Carey's We Belong Together. Like,

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0: Now tell me, have you ever been to San Francisco?
1: Yes, I really, really want to go. I'm like, I've been wanting to go forever. I really want to see the Golden Gate Bridge, like ride a bike over it. And I was obsessed with like the TV show Charmed where it was set. I've never been to San Francisco ever. And obviously, growing up in the 90s, you know, like Full House and all that, need to be able to see those houses and take a photo there.
2: Oh, I just love it there. It's just so perfect. I love the Golden Gate Bridge. I love Alcatraz. I love watching the sea lions at the pier. It is so fun. I just love San Fran. I just love everything about it.
1: I just want to go on a tram ride up a really big hill.
3: The seals, Alcatraz, Great Chinese. Oh, send me there, Nova.
0: Well, we are, my friend. We are sending you to San Fran to see Noah Kahan live in concert, flights, accommodation, spending money. And if you would love to win a trip like this, jump onto 13 24 10 straight after 9 minutes of the 90s, which I'm pressing play on in minutes.
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0: Oh my gosh, that Spice Girls thing at the start just reminded me that Mel C got married on the weekend. She looked so beautiful and she married an Aussie, which I love. Please stay in our country forever. All the Spice Girls were there except Victoria Beckham, but she did make her dress. So no feud there. She made the dress. She looked beautiful. Let's get into 9 minutes of the 90s with some public transport. Get ready to touch on. We're jumping on the Venga bus. But first, the guy who performed at the FIFA World Cup, and now they've said, let's never do that again. I wonder why. There was an interesting moment that happened when he was on mic and something looked like it fell out of his nose.
19: I'd like to apologise for the object that fell onto the microphone yesterday. It was deeply unprofessional. But it's okay because I have several more.
0: It was a mint, guys.

gosh, what a banger. It's 9 minutes of the 90s here on Nova, and I've got one more song to play for us. Get ready to tap on. It's the Venga Bus on Nova. Now, we do ask that everyone stays seated, put your seatbelt on. I know that you're going to want to feel the urge to dance in the aisles, but the bus driver will not have a bar of it.

0: 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You like it, right? Self-Aware from Tempest City on Nova.
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0: I'm 13, 24, 10. Hello, Bianca.
4: Hi.
0: I heard that you've snuck off to chat with me.
4: I'm in work right now, but I stepped out so I can speak a little louder.
0: Oh my gosh, I love it. So you're not in a toilet or something?
4: No, I'm not in the toilet. I'm outdoors.
0: Don't laugh. I've had people call me from toilets before.
4: I'm not judging them at all.
0: I'm glad that I give everyone the shits.
4: I am literally shaking right now, although not.
0: Oh my gosh, are you excited? Are you nervous?
4: I'm excited and nervous, and my heart is pumping, and I'm kind of just crazy.
0: Oh my god, imagine how hectic your heart will be pumping if you got the call that you're going.
4: No, yeah, I'm excited.
0: Oh my gosh.
4: Hopefully. Fingers crossed.
0: Well, I've got you in on my end. The rest is up to the universe.
4: Okay, thank you so much.
0: You're welcome. Good luck. Go back to work.
4: Yes, I will.
0: Speaking of work, Monique, you're streaming me while you work.
5: Yes, I am, of course.
0: Oh, I love that. So how do you do it privately so no one knows, like sneaky stream?
5: No, I work from home, so I have it blaring.
0: Here I was hoping that you had a cheeky little AirPod in and you were streaming me on your phone and your colleagues were talking to you but you weren't listening because you were listening to me.
5: No, I'm not doing that.
0: You're very wholesome, Monique. Well done. I've got you in the running for Noah.
5: Awesome. Thank you so much.
0: If you're at work or you're on the run or you have a meeting, download the Nova Player, stream me, take me with you, pop me in your headphones and I'll tell you secrets and play some fresh hits and throwbacks like, oh my gosh, new music, Rumoured from a massive artist who also has a makeup line. I'm going to give you all the details next.
1: 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Let's go. Coming up tomorrow on Jace, Lauren and Clint, we're giving away more trips to the snow. 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

Jace, Lauren and Clint. They're doing a family trip to Mount Buller for Snova and they want you to come along. 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
20: 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A crash on the South Gippsland Freeway northbound after Pound Road. It's in the left-hand lane with speed back to 40. There's also southbound delays approaching the scene. Use Hallam Road to skip around that congestion. Also a crash to watch out for in Keysborough on the Dandenong Bypass. It's heavy outbound approaching Eastlink. The right-hand lane is blocked. Use Greens Road instead. 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Melbourne weather, a shower or two today. 13 that's up right now in the city. It's 11 degrees on Melbourne's Nova 100.
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24: Good afternoon, I'm Heidi Tiltons. Australia's jobless rate has held steady for the past month, even as tens of thousands of people found jobs in June. The latest ABS data revealing unemployment remains at 4.4%. The number of unemployed people rose by 13,000, while 76,000 people started a new job. Labor has unveiled plans for a Fair Work Court. It's describing as the biggest change to workplace resolution since the Fair Work Act. Anthony Albanese telling the Labor Conference in Adelaide, the court will work hand in hand with the Fair Work Commission to resolve issues between staff and their employers.
25: This will be headed by expert judges working seamlessly with the Fair Work Commission. It will resolve disputes faster and at lower costs for both workers and employers. Good for workers, good for business, good for the country.
24: The PM's also announced the expansion of the paid prac program, meaning students doing on-the-job training across another 10 occupations will be eligible for about $338 a week. Houthi rebels now claim to have fired on two Saudi vessels as they enforce their blockade in the Red Sea. British Airways has launched an investigation after all three pilots operating a flight from India to London all suffered food poisoning. One of the pilots was rendered incapacitated at 30,000 feet, and today marks exactly 6 years until Brisbane hosts the 2032 Olympics. And you're up to date on Nova.
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29: Lunchtime already. I hope your day is flying. I've got a fresh hit on the playlist. It is a vibe. It's called Talk To You. It's coming up. A Britney Spears throwback and... in 6 minutes, I'm opening 13-24-10 with Noah Khan's Six Seasons. If you want to see him in San Francisco, get ready to call me.

0: banger on Nova, where we are sending you to San Francisco. Flights, accommodation, spending money, you and your bestie, and tickets to see the Noah Kahan. Yes, stick season Noah Kahan. If you are a fan, if you need to win, 13 24 10, give me a call, and I will only accept level of Noah Kahan fandom like Tim, who sung to me, and I didn't even ask.
1: As you promised me that I was more than all the miles combined, you must have had yourself a change of heart. I can't break through the drive because your voice trailed off exactly as
0: I mean, I know you think it's Noah Kahan, but it's not. It's Tim. This is Noah Kahan. As you

0: 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Let's do this.
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0: On 13, 24, 10, Sev, this won't be your first time seeing Noah Kahan. You've seen him before?
4: I have. I didn't know who he was. I have a teenage daughter. I went along as chaperone. We had the best night. I converted straight away, became his number one fan. He played on stage with no band because they didn't make it through the airport. And I just had complete respect for the show that he did. It was brilliant. Didn't need anybody else on stage. It was a fantastic night, and I instantly became a fan.
0: Gosh, it makes you wonder what were the band up to that they didn't make it through the airport?
4: I actually don't know if they missed the flight or something happened with fog in the other, like where they were meant to board.
0: See, I straight away went, visa not approved.
4: It was kind of a very unexpected thing. He just walked out with his guitar and just literally did not even need the band. I mean, you know, no offense to the band. I'm sure they would have made an amazing, even more amazing show. But he just pulled it off, and it was brilliant to listen to him as he was with his guitar on stage.
0: Amazing. And now you're a big fan, and you're like, I want to see him again, and this time with the band and overseas.
4: And this time with the band. And in San Francisco would be amazing. The Great Divide Tour sounds like it would be the cream of my experience with Noah.
0: I think it'll be everyone's cream of experience with Noah Kahan. More chances right across the day to get in the running. And don't forget, you can register on the Nova Player or novafm.com.au.
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Taylor Swift. I knew it. I knew you. Fresh hit here on Nova. She could be up for a Country Music Award for this song. And apparently she's the first female artist for 2026 that has passed 10 billion streams. All of that and still no photo of her wedding dress. Can you tell I'm dirty about it? Here's one of the 1,000 guests she had at her wedding, Ms. J-Lo.

Kia's Nova 100. It's the home of Jace, Lauren and Clint. Now, Lauren Phillips has been jet-setting around the world. She went to America for the World Cup. She was in studio this morning, so Jace and Clint organised a choir to sing her in.

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0: 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The whole family, you just got to sing your way there. So get creative and call tomorrow morning when the guys are back from 6. 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Okay, let's continue the Fresh Hits. Tate McRae and, ooh, one of my favourite Fresh Hits. Fresh Hits and
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26: Let's get the party started. See you at the bar, you was hardly talking. That's when I knew that your heart was scarring. Friends to lovers need a part to star in. Like, wait, babe. Let

0: here on Nova. All right, the Joel Creasy Show is ready to go. He's got Christy Whelan Brown on the show today. Very, very funny woman. Plus, we're going to do a metro whip around. We're going to hear what's going on in all the different cities around Australia. If you've got no plans this weekend, Joel Creasy is going to sort you out next.
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18: 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There's graffiti removal works underway on the Balti Bridge. Travelling inbound, the left-hand lane closed off there with speed set to 40. Also reports of a crash in Coburg North on Sydney Road southbound before Gaffney Street. It's heavy getting through. On the Hume Freeway, slow outbound coming off the Ring Road. On the Ring Road, slow outside of bound passing Sunshine Avenue. And the Princess Freeway, slow both ways past Coleroy Creek Road. 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A shower or two, 13 that's off. Right now, 11 degrees on Melbourne's Nova 100.
17: Nova. It's 1 o'clock here on Nova. I'm Stephen Barlett, host of The Diary of a CEO, and this conversation stayed with me long after it ended.
19: Here's critical care physician, Dr. Roger Schwelt.
20: The mitochondria to the cell is like the engine in your car. The engine produces locomotion that causes the wheels to spin, but in the process of doing it, it causes heat to surround the engine. And if you don't deal with that heat, it will shut down the engine. It will make it more inefficient, and eventually it will shut it down. So what do all internal combustion engines have? They have a cooling system. They have a radiator. They have an oil pan. They have a water pump. And that's exactly what the cell has to have for the mitochondria. It's not heat in the mitochondria. It's called oxidative stress. And it's specifically oxidative stress that causes destruction of the mitochondria and leads to these types of diseases. So oxidative stress causes the mitochondria not to work well. This leads to diabetes. Oxidative stress makes the mitochondria not work so well. This leads to dementia.
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24: Hello, hello, hello. It's the Joel Creasy Show for your Thursday lunch hour, the unofficial start of the weekend. It's Thursday, or I don't even think that's edgy to say. The unofficial start of the weekend, in my mind, is Wednesday or Tuesday. Thursday really is the official start of the weekend. So let's crack into it. Coming up today, we'll whip around the country to hear what's on this weekend. So much to do. I have your plans sorted, but up first, two stars of stage and screen, the legendary Genevieve Morris and Christy Willen-Brown, are hopping by and getting on the couch to chat all things theatre. But let's kick things off with Tame Impala's Dracula on Nova.

0: Bruno Mars here on the Joel Creasy Show, and I am joined in studio by two of my absolute favourite actresses who I saw on stage last night, and you have to get a ticket, bite, scratch and claw to see them in Losing Face by the Melbourne Theatre Company, South Bank Theatre, Christy Whelan-Brown and Genevieve Morris. 10 out of 10, no notes, standing ovation.
1: No notes, I was going to ask you for notes.
0: Yeah, you'd love that.
2: It's a bit late in the game for a note.
0: And the audience loved it. Yeah. They ate it up.
2: Last night was really fun, actually, because we were all dead tired last night. And as soon as we came out, the audience were...
1: On board.
2: Yeah, and it just got us through. And knowing you were there, Celebrity Joel Creasy.
0: Oh, please.
1: I could hear Celebrity Joel Creasy laughing. That gave me joy.
0: Oh, really?
1: Oh, big
2: time. It made
1: me
2: feel like if I got a laugh out of Joel, I was like, oh.
1: Happy times.
0: Oh, that's so nice. Because I sometimes feel like maybe my laugh's irritating
1: it's honey to my ears.
0: Oh, yay. Because I also feel like in any show, I'm a bit like the team captain. I'm like, come on, guys.
1: Right.
0: We've got to give them because they'll give us more.
1: Yes. So you know that.
2: Yeah.
0: It's the most incredible class. And then Madeline Sammy, Michaela Bannis and Will King, who's so great.
2: Yeah, so great.
1: They are an amazing performer.
0: The whole show is just so funny and it's so... current. It's about kind of like the beauty. You go to a day spa, essentially, or like a day spa retreat that kind of goes awry.
2: Yeah.
0: You can probably explain it better.
1: More than they bargained for.
0: Yeah. Mm. Have you ever been to one of those sort of retreats?
1: Yeah, well, clearly, because, you know, I have. There's a lot of upkeep involved with me, and I'm a little bit sick of being cast as eye candy.
0: You're a real diva.
1: But... No, I suppose the closest I've been to is, you know, like the Peninsula Hot Springs, you know, but that's not...
0: Yeah.
1: I just did the ice bath thing, though.
0: See, I am an ice bath lover.
1: Oh, mate, I was... That was like getting high.
0: Right.
1: Not that I'd know.
0: Yeah, no, I'm told.
1: Afterwards, it was like... Isn't it?
0: The dopamine hit.
1: Yes.
0: It's wild.
1: Oh, it's crazy. No, but... It goes beyond that, doesn't it? And you go to the sauna.
0: Yeah.
1: Like you get hot and then you have a shower and then, other way around. Anyway, and then you go in the freaking cold.
0: Yeah. It's like a nervous system reset.
1: It is.
0: Mm-hmm. I used to do them before, like after doing radio and before if I was doing a show.
1: Right.
0: Because then it would reset my nervous system and then I could have more coffee.
1: Oh, great. So where would you do it? Have you got a big tub at home or something?
0: I had one of those blow-up ones at home.
1: Yeah, right.
0: And then I was doing them so regularly, I was going down to the service station buying like 4 bags of ice each day. And the dude at BP was like, Joel, are you having a party every day? No, I'm just pouring it on my body. Right.
1: Yeah.
0: Okay, enough scintillating chat about my ice baths. Genevieve Morris, Christy Whelan-Brown, you're sticking around with me here in the studio. In the meantime, here's Miley Cyrus. See you again on Nova.

0: Dance No More from Harry Styles and Genevieve Morris and Christy Willen Brown are here. We've been chatting about the play you're both starring in right now. It's fantastic, Losing Face. And Christy, you were talking about the pressures of the beauty industry, and that's what the show is about, right?
1: It's the question of the piece, really, is like, is the worst thing a woman can do get older?
0: That's crazy, right? Mm.
1: Like, even as I'm playing in the play, I'm like, God, this, I feel this pressure. I'm like, it's real, especially as an actor.
2: But also, like, someone is absolutely stunningly gorgeous as Christy to feel that is so criminal.
0: It's so ridiculous.
2: But that's where the play ends up kind of going, is into that ridiculous land. It goes into La La Land, doesn't it?
0: But like, you can't. But by that point, I was like fully on board.
2: You're in. I know. Yeah. Which is great. It's not, you know, a didactic kind of like, telling you, you know, this. But it,
0: 100%.
2: Yeah.
1: Well, I saw this beautiful TikTok yesterday. This girl going, "This is the only face I've got, and I'm going to stop being mean to it."
2: Oh.
1: I was like, nice. Oh, I should say that too.
2: Yeah, 100%.
0: I need to be reminded that. Because I'd listen to that and then 20 seconds later I'd be like, yuck.
1: Yeah, or 20 seconds later you scroll to someone being like, I'm 23 and I've just had a facelift.
2: Hey, I was trying to remember the other day. My friend came on Saturday night and she said, who was it that said you're either young or you're old or you're surgical?
1: Someone
2: that was like, and it was such a great brilliant quote. You know, there's three types. You're either young or you're old or you're surgical.
1: Yeah. Oh my God.
2: It's true, isn't it? It's funny, isn't it? I love that.
0: I was very surgical at one point. I had some filler done 2 days before I hosted the Sydney Gay and Lesbian Mardi Gras. And you meant to have it done a week before. And my lips grew so badly that when I went, it's a 4-hour live broadcast. And I called ahead and said, hey, I'm going to need a bit longer in the makeup chair. I got in and the makeup artist goes, oh, my God, like that. And she was like, And my manager went, I don't know if this is great for Joel, like he's about to do a live broadcast.
2: Yeah.
0: And
2: Your energy.
0: They brought him back up. They passed me over to, like, the head makeup lady. And then she goes, would you wear lipstick? I was like, no, I don't really want to wear a bright red lip. So then they did makeup from here all the way to the bottom of my lip. So I just looked like my foundation. So I looked like I had no lips.
1: You tagged me on Instagram in a video of us at the John Cleese roast.
0: Yeah.
1: But just before that, I have like a wonky smile and I get Botox in my jaw. And this woman was like, I could put a tiny bit of Botox in there and it would correct your smile.
0: Oh.
1: And I was like, okay, but put too much. So then the other side went wonky. Oh. And so you made the joke about me and the camera cuts me and I'm like that. And so I couldn't repost it because I was like,
0: I'm so sorry.
2: So you get Botox in your jaw for TMJ or
1: clenching,
2: something?
1: Yeah.
2: Okay.
0: Wow. I really want that.
1: Oh, no, it's life-changing.
2: Wow.
1: If you wake up with a headache or like...
2: I'm doing this now. I'm just loosening up my jaw.
0: Me too.
1: That looks beautiful.
2: My friend...
0: It's nice.
2: My friend who has MS gets Botox and she was saying whenever they go in... You know, like her and her MS mates, you know, like, could you spare a little? Come on now.
0: Oh, yeah. Have you had a TMJ massage when they put the finger in
1: so
0: there?
1: So painful.
0: Oh, but amazing.
1: Yeah.
0: Oh, I love
1: it. Have you had one?
2: I don't get out much.
0: Oh, what a treat. I'm loving this. More with these two, Genevieve Morris, Christy Willen Brown, right after this. It's the Joel Creasy Show on Nova.
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0: Genevieve Morris and Christy Willen-Brown are here. More with them up next. In the meantime, oh, she's so bright. Charlie XCX's Apple.

0: White. Yes, I will. Mumford and Sons. It's the Joel Creasy Show on Nova, here for your Thursday lunchtime with Genevieve Morris and Christy Willen Brown hanging out. I'll let you two go soon, but Jen, I don't actually know how to distill your CV down. What is your proudest credit and what do you get recognised for the most?
1: Great question.
2: Oh, wow.
0: Apart from, I forgot that you were Barbara the bank manager.
2: Yeah, yeah,
0: from the
2: that's
0: ANZ.
2: What people recognise me for still.
0: I didn't even know that.
2: Yeah, still.
0: But now I remember.
2: And I had to explain to a younger person who worked for the ANZ. And then I realised, like, the timing. Oh, you would have been like 4 when those ads came out. You've got no idea how well known I was for those. And then she Googled them and she was like, oh my God, I can't believe
0: crazy.
2: It. But I just love doing live theatre because it is a freaking discipline and it is a challenge and it is so special. I mean, we're exhausted, I won't lie. We are, and I'm, you know, I do things that I really shouldn't be doing at my age. Just going, what the hell?
0: You move around the stage the most.
2: I do move a lot, but what a privilege and what a discipline. I listen to the show when I'm backstage and when the three girls are on, they're doing their thing, and it's just, there's nothing like that. Like, what other job do you go to where you do the same thing day after day, like exactly the same, and but you make it fresh and you make it, you know, I mean, it's a unique thing. Live theatre, you cannot.
1: There's nothing like it. And as we all know, it's in a bit of a, you know, dire place at the moment. And you know, I've been reflecting on that a lot. And and just last night, actually, like this is my 20th year being in theatre in Australia, and I pushed open the door. I was in a foulest mood. I've been on set all day. Been up since 5. I pushed the door backstage open.
0: I'm here,
1: and it's pitch black, but there's a music playing, there's the sound of an audience walking in, you know, and I'm stomp over and grab my drink bottle and I thought, you have forgotten, you ungrateful turd. You've forgotten how special this is.
2: Yeah.
1: So I just stood there for a moment in that darkness and I thought, even if people come and they hate a play, just for example, you still walk out thinking about something different, you know, you come out changed, whether you're angry at the piece or angry at something, like, or if you love it and you've laughed your ass off and you've watched a love story or you've been moved, like, it's all so powerful.
0: Go and see Losing Face. 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Genevieve Morris, Christy Willen Brown, I adore you both. Seriously, I loved it so much.
1: You are the best. Thanks for supporting theatre.
0: Pleasure.
1: We love a supportive king.
0: Oh my gosh. Well, when it's so that good, it's, yeah, it's very easy. 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Such a delight, an absolute treat. Up next, we're going to whip around the country to hear what's on this weekend from our Nova fam.
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0: Legendary Rove McManus and our favourite cousin as he takes to the Federal Hotel stage this Saturday with a bunch of his funniest mates. All right, say hi to your mum for me. Over to you, Adelaide.
1: Oh, thanks, Nat. G'day, guys. Hazy here. Well, Joel, the campus man in Australia, needs to come visit this weekend because the Adelaide Caravan, camping and outdoor sale is on at the Adelaide Showgrounds. More caravans, trailers, motorhomes and equipment than you can poke a stick at. Right, once you've got your new motorhome sorted, then get out to Adelaide's largest winter wine festival, Winter Reds in the Adelaide Hills. And don't forget to pack your cravats because returning ambassador, MasterChef's Mr. Matt Preston, the big fella, he's going to be out there taking care of proceedings all weekend. Best part is, you don't need a lift home. It'll be attached to the back of your car. You're welcome. You're like a big snail. Take it away, Brizzy.
2: Hi, it's Susie O'Neill here in Brisbane. Well, the comedy is cranking up, it seems, and this weekend we have not one, but two complete powerhouses. Ursula Carlson and Will Anderson are both in town. You can catch Will at, literally, the Powerhouse Theatre. Meanwhile, Ursula is playing at some intimate little venue called the Brisbane Convention and Exhibition Centre. Killing it, Ursula. Or perhaps you're sitting there thinking, but I'm in the mood for some high-energy rodeo. Well, then get along to Bullarama at the Ipswich Showgrounds. Professional and amateur bull riders, live music, food trucks and fun for the whole family. And you're just one yee-haw away. Save a horse, ride a bull. Have a great weekend. Over to you, Melbourne.
3: Hey, hey, guys. It's Clint here in Melbourne. Divorced, beheaded, dead. Yes, the six ex-wives of Henry VIII the Back. It is Six the Musical. It is storming into the Comedy Theatre here in Melbourne after two completely sold-out runs. 70 minutes of extravagance, vocals detailing the lives of Henry's former wives, all wrapped up in what's been described as a Spice Girls-esque musical. Don't believe me? Well, you just got to check it out yourself. Maybe you're a bit of a nosy Nelly that wants to know what the inside of other people's homes look like. I gotcha. Open House Melbourne is on Friday to Sunday. It features rare entry into some of the city's private residences, major infrastructure projects and design spaces. That reminds me, got to clean my bathroom. Wrap us up, Sydney.
4: Hi, it's Kate Ritchie live from Sydney. Da-da-da-da. Click, because I can't click. The Addams Family Musical is showing right now at the Hayes Theatre. Great for a family night out, a catch up with friends, or the perfect way to introduce your new partner to your family. Think they're bad? Check this out, kind of thing. Or you could also check out Bankstown Bites, taking place this Friday and Saturday in, you guessed it, Bankstown. They say bring your family and friends for a weekend of fun, food and festivities. I think that's all the F words I know. Sounds fabulous. Back to you, Joel.
5: Thanks, guys. Nat, Hazy, Susie, Clint and Kate. Huge weekend ahead. I'll be back tomorrow with the one and only Kitty Flanagan. I'm so excited. Stick around. Chrissy Swan is up next.
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13: 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Crews are working to remove Pam the Bird from the faulty bridge. The left-hand lane closed inbound with speed back to 40. There's a crash in Dandenong on the Princess Highway outbound at Eastlink. The Ring Road slow altitude bound approaching Ballarat Road. Some minor delays inbound on the Princess Freeway past Colroy Creek Road. And works in Berwick have Clyde Road down to one lane in both directions of the Monash. Ferguson Flair's Bakehouse is celebrating 125 years of yum. 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A shower or two today, 13 that's up. Right now in the city, it's 12 degrees on Melbourne's Nova 100.
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16: With your 2pm headlines, good afternoon, I'm Michelle Stevenson. Australia's unemployment rate remains steady at 4.4% for the month of June. The seasonally adjusted rate saw 76,000 more people employed, including 47,000 part-timers. A new court will be established dedicated to resolving workplace matters. The PM has announced the creation of a Fair Work Court at Labor's National Conference in Adelaide. Work is now underway to paint over the Pam the Bird graffiti on Melbourne's Balti Bridge. It's expected to take 3 days to cover up the infamous cartoon bird, depending on weather. Olympic committee leaders are feeling confident the timeline for the Brisbane 2032 Games is on track, with today marking exactly 6 years to go. A countdown clock has been unveiled in Queen Street Mall. And Tom Cruise is making another sequel, this time to 1990's Days of Thunder. He's getting back behind the wheel to play racing car driver Cole Trickle. No word yet on Nicole Kidman's character. And you are up to date on Nova.
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17: A cheeky late lunch, if you will.
12: Albo.
17: Nearly had a fall. He's nearly at the age.
12: No, but can I tell you?
17: No, I understand what's happened here.
12: Well, there is nothing more dangerous than an escalator that won't move.
17: Especially when you're halfway down on a moving escalator and it stops.
12: Oh, is that what happened?
17: Yeah, so he's in Adelaide at a ALP national conference. I mean, how awful. And he's on the escalator that's moving, and then suddenly it comes to a halt.
12: Oh, look, he turns around. That's a man who likes to blame someone. I get it. I totally get it. It is not your fault.
17: Hey, speaking of blaming people, after 3 o'clock, we're doing sweeping statements. If you want to get unpopular, blame people for stuff.
12: You know that mine involves a taste test. So how are your macros stacking up today, Jim Bro?
17: Look, I probably haven't eaten enough. So you're in luck.
12: Perfect.
17: Also, we've got $1,000 cash to give away in Chrissy's Yoplay countdown. Register via the Nova Player app. And Lil Wayne, my guy.
12: Your guy.
17: Has made a weird confession. We're going to talk about that. Olivia Rodrigo.

0: listening to the Chrissy Swan Show on Nova. Thoughts and prayers to Albo. No, it's okay. He's okay. He's all right. Much to Husey's horror. He's in Adelaide.
1: Have you checked in on Husey this week?
0: Yeah, he's fine.
1: Okay, good.
0: Fine. Look, it's much to do about nothing. Come on. I mean, let's all relax about Husey.
1: Let's relax. Oh, no, I'm totally with you.
0: Yeah, he's fine. Albo has nearly done himself a mischief on an escalator. He's currently...
2: Sorry, it's a dog.
0: That was Albo talking to the guy that operates the escalator. So he's doing a tour of something. He's at an ALP conference. I mean, snore.
1: Wow, those words would put me to sleep as I entered the conference, knowing that that's what I was entering.
0: I just think anything where you have to wear a lanyard is not for me.
1: I agree.
0: Do you know what I mean?
1: I remember here at Nova, they tried to enforce us wearing lanyards with our passes. I was like, oh, I'll resign. You've got to be kidding.
0: Well, you don't need to wear a lanyard.
1: No, you don't.
0: No, you can have it in your pocket, stylish, like you do. I have it in my bum bag, unstylish. Anyway, he's on an escalator in Adelaide, and in the middle of going down, it stops and he nearly comes a cropper.
1: He just saves himself.
0: And can I tell you, those escalators, they are a part of everyday life, but they can be the scariest thing ever. I have to, steal myself every time I get on one.
1: Do you do the little, when I get to the bottom of an escalator?
0: Yeah.
1: Before my step is even close to going under, I jeté off.
0: Jeté.
1: Because I am not letting a shoelace get stuck and then everything else of me get dragged underneath.
0: Can I tell you that exact thing happened to me? That exact thing.
1: How are you still walking?
0: Okay, so I was
1: it can be fatal.
0: I know. And weirdly, this happened in Adelaide. So there's an escalator in one of the big department stores, Meijer or DJ's. This is back in the 80s. And I had a brand new pair of lace-up shoes and I thought I was it in a bit, you know. So I was leaving the escalator. I was at the jeté point. But I did not jeté.
1: What did you do?
0: I just...
1: stood
0: you
1: there.
0: You know, at normal, right? Just let it run its course.
1: No, you just can't do that.
0: I went to remove my left foot from, start the step off, and it wouldn't go. And I looked down. The shoelace was being chewed up by the mechanism. And little by little, my foot in its brand new beige basket weave lace-up was... drawing ever closer to those big silver teeth, right? So I'm at this stage, I've got one leg and I'm going like this, going, ha, ha, and my sisters had gone. They couldn't care.
1: Couldn't care less.
0: Couldn't care less. They were on their way to Andromeda or Seeing Ears to go and purchase some vinyl. And I was stuck there. I was silent with fear. You know, when you're so terrified that you can't even make a sound, and I'm pulling and pulling, eventually that... those metal teeth in the escalator were not going to give up that shoelace. There was absolutely no way.
1: And no one had tried to hit the emergency stop button or the escalator hadn't, malfunctioned and detected the shoelace?
0: No. Anyway, I had to kick the shoe off. I had to give the metal teeth what they wanted. And I kicked the shoe off and then I just stood there watching it go just crazy. Ever since then, I have been so nervous of these moving stairwells.
1: You must be careful on them.
0: You must.
1: And you also must never touch the rails.
0: And you must also... jeté.
1: You must jeté and not touch those unhygienic rails.

0: Teddy Sims has got a new single out.
1: Does he?
0: Yes. I'm sure we'll be playing it in like 5 seconds.
1: Okay, great.
0: You're listening to the Chrissy Swan Show on Nova. I want to talk about your guy, Jack.
1: My guy, Lil Wayne.
0: Lil Wayne is one of the great collaborators.
1: He is.
0: His name generally doesn't appear unless it's also with Feet. Blah, blah, Feet.
1: Lil Wayne.
0: So we're talking about songs like this. But you had
1: me at. There he is.
0: Lil Wayne.
1: Hey, my favourite line from him in this song, which is the Stafford Brothers featuring Lil Wayne, is this. Smoking on some grass
0: got me thinking about you. Oh, my God. I mean, he's appeared on Friends Keep Secrets podcast with Benny Blanco, mainly. Other people, but mainly Benny Blanco.
1: The Dirty Feet podcast.
0: And speaking of, yeah, the Dirty Feet podcast. Speaking of weed, I think Lil Wayne might have had a little bit too much.
1: Yeah.
0: Anyway, the discussion flows very easily and ends up on what sort of, you know, diet Lil Wayne enjoys. Now, look, I'm going to play you a snippet. You're right to be confused because in it he does say that he has a personal chef and then in the same breath says that he doesn't eat anything that the chef cooks. Okay? But now that I've clarified that, please enjoy.
2: So wherever you go, your chef just cooks in their kitchen?
3: Yeah, I don't eat from my chef.
2: What are you eating?
3: Whatever I pick that day. I don't eat healthy at all. I eat breakfast for dinner a lot. I don't eat a lot of things that's like white and soft, like mashed potatoes, ranch, I can't do, like yeah, stuff okay. Like mayonnaise, nothing. And milk is the only thing in white rice. That's the only thing.
4: Why, because you had it so young.
0: Okay, there's a lot. There's a lot to unpack there. Why do you have a private chef cooking in every place that you are? And then you say, I don't eat anything the first chef makes. What? Why have him? Let him go. Let him go. Get a personal shopper to go and get your Cheerios.
1: And you've said that you are extremely unhealthy.
0: Yeah.
1: I assume he lives in LA, which is like the place to live when you're unhealthy because you have a plethora of unbelievable fast food chains.
0: Yes, that's true. But like, you know the saying, no matter where you go, there you are. The Sunshine Coast is allegedly somewhere very healthy to live. And let me tell you, I did 3 years there and not the healthiest time of my life.
1: He doesn't need a chef. He just needs a PA driving through Shake Shack and In-N-Out and Macca's.
0: That's true. I think it's also interesting that he can't do white food, anything that's white and soft. Do you know anybody like that?
1: I don't.
0: Leo, my son.
1: Really?
0: Yeah, can't do white things, like exactly what he said. Mayo, ranch dressings, anything white, can't do. Also soup, can't do.
1: There are so many like great foods and things that are white.
0: I know.
1: He's missing out.
0: He is missing out. The breakfast for dinner thing as proof that he's unhealthy, rejected. Breakfast for dinner is a perfectly fine combo.
1: He speaks further about that. Let's have a listen.
3: I don't do milk and I still eat cereal. I put milk in it, I just can't look at it. Instead of pouring it to where you can actually see the milk.
4: Oh, yeah, yeah.
5: I just pour it.
4: I need it soaked.
5: You want the bottom soaked with the top dry.
3: I don't want to eat it fast to where the bottom ain't even soaked.
5: Don't even put the milk in then.
4: No, you need the milk.
3: I need the milk. I can't look at it.
4: What?
0: Okay. All right, he's an interesting person, but here's the thing. We've all been through stages in our life, and I think Lil Wayne might be in a stage right now.
1: Yeah. Where, I think he's in one of his final stages.
0: That's harsh. Probably true, but harsh. I feel like he's in a stage that he feels like he can't get out of, but you will get out of it.
1: Lil Wayne.
0: Where you're just deeply unhealthy. Have you ever had one of them where you're like, oh, my God, this has spiraled and I am having Skittles for breakfast?
1: I have, I think, McDonald's binges every couple of months where I'm like, wow, Jack, you have had McDonald's 3 times over 3 days.
0: Yeah.
1: Smarten up, kid.
0: Yeah.
1: And then I won't eat it for a month.
0: When do you think the next one will be for you?
1: Oh, when do I next have a really big weekend? Probably in like 3 weeks. There's like a Thursday night, a Friday night, and a Saturday night. Best believe I'm ordering Macca's every day.
0: 13 24 10, give us a call. Are you in a Lil Wayne-style nutrition funk at the moment?
1: I want to hear some real unhealthy behaviours.
0: Yeah, and you know, we are not going to judge you. If you've had a Mars bar and a sausage roll for breakfast, come sit by us.
1: Okay, I want to go real rogue here, Swanee, and enjoy some fine work from Lil Wayne.
0: Wow,
1: this
0: you found that?
1: Stafford Brothers, Lil Wayne, and Christina Milian.
0: Your guy.

0: of my friend Jane Hall, who
1: yes.
0: filled in, entertained us all for a week while you were away. Her and I are leaving the house tomorrow night, but I know more about that later.
1: Oh.
0: You're listening to the Chrissy Swan Show on Nova, and we're talking about Lil Wayne. And we're trying to do so without any judgment because we've all been there in what I call a nutritional low point
1: yeah.
0: in our lives. There are some days where it's all spirulina and then there are some times when we're spiraling, okay? He's spiraling.
1: He is, Swanee, and it feels weird to hear a man that says he has a personal chef and he'll only eat from his personal chef, yet you're in an unhealthy phase.
0: Can I tell you, I have so many questions from this one little grab of Lil Wayne when he appeared on Benny Blanco's podcast.
2: So wherever you go, your chef just cooks in their kitchen?
3: Yeah, I don't eat from my chef.
2: What are you eating?
3: Whatever I pick that day. I don't eat healthy at all. I eat breakfast for dinner a lot. I don't eat a lot of things that's like white and soft, like mashed potatoes, ranch, I can't do, like
2: yeah,
3: stuff
2: okay.
3: like, man, nothing. And milk is the only thing, and white rice. That's the only thing.
2: Why, because you had it so young.
0: Okay, so there are so many questions.
1: So many.
0: I have asked a few previously,
1: but
0: I want to know, how does Lil Wayne afford a personal chef that he then does not enlist the help of?
1: Well.
0: What the hell?
1: He has featured on a lot of songs, Swanee.
0: Yeah, but. Come on.
1: He's worth $170 million.
0: What?
1: Lil Wayne, my guy. He's also a music executive.
0: If you don't hardly mind. We're asking you 13, 24, 10, are you in a nutritional lull at the moment? Sometimes it's all great. Other times, you know, you're embarrassed. You're embarrassed to do an equivalent of a day on a plate.
1: I love hearing people's unhealthy, like, habits and obsessions, though.
0: Me too.
1: Let's kick off with Beck. Beck, are you currently in an unhealthy phase?
4: I am. My unhealthy phase is eating a cinnamon scroll every morning for breakfast.
0: Okay, how many days is this?
4: About 5 days. I'm trying to find the perfect one in my area. I've been, like, cafe hopping.
0: Yeah. Are they the ones with that delicious, like, sour cream glaze on them?
4: Yes. Yum.
1: Yum.
0: How long do you think this is going to last?
4: Until I find the perfect one and then I just have it when I feel like it, not
0: yeah.
4: every day.
0: And then what? You're probably going to swap it out for another kind of nutritionally devoid breakfast. Well, what do you think? What do you think's next?
4: Maybe the Danish.
0: I love it. Did not skip a beat.
1: Hey, Beck, I'm going to give you a Baker's Delight voucher and I want you to go into a Baker's today and try their sticky cinnamon scroll.
0: Yeah, because they are good, Beck. Hello, Heather.
5: Hello, how are you?
0: Good. Do you know what I mean about sometimes you just are in a nutritional lull and there's not much you can do about it until it passes?
5: Look, that's me every single time my husband goes overseas for 10 days. I have cornflakes with brown sugar and lots of milk and a beer for dinner every night.
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0: 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Let's go clicking.
1: Chrissy's clickbait.
0: Oh, yes, Julie Andrews. Do a dear, a female

0: and we would sit and watch it from beginning to end in front of the television, ads, everything. And then if you had to go to the toilet, you'd quickly race off in an ad, and then your dad or mum would go, "It's on, it's on, it's on." You'd have to rush back.
1: I remember an age where I realised, because I actually quite enjoy watching a movie with ads, because you get those little, like,
0: it's
1: minutes
0: fantastic.
1: To wee. I remember, like, thinking I was a genius when I was a kid, clocking that a TV promo for, say, Channel 9 will play just before the movie returns.
0: Yes.
1: And I used to think I was a genius, being like, yeah, now I know I've only got 10 seconds.
0: Well, sorry, that is genius. Because I only really worked that out last year. So Julia Andrews, who played the great Maria Von Trapp in Sound of Music, is getting a documentary. I cannot wait. Disney Plus has greenlit the doco. I can't imagine that there's going to be anything, like, scandalous there. Do you?
1: I'm with you, Swanee. And, like, I love Julie Andrews, but I don't know what the pull is here.
0: Well, maybe it's this promise of never-before-seen archival footage. And it could be, like, I don't know, her passed out drunk in the dressing room with Dick Van Dyke. Do you know what I mean?
1: Yeah, that's fun.
0: It could be a bit saucy.
1: Or
0: who knows?
1: Or her, like, scolding Anne Hathaway on The Princess Diaries.
0: Oh, God, if there is a God, that's occurred. look, I will watch that anyway because I love documentaries that you watch and you go, oh, my God, she's done a lot of stuff. And I reckon you'll definitely get that.
1: Totally.
0: Moment.
1: Also, Disney Plus do good stuff. Like, it will be high quality.
0: Absolutely. Particularly in that doco format.
1: Yeah, they're good at it.
0: Particularly about nice girls, Taylor.
1: Billy.
0: Andrews, Billy, exactly. Speaking of nice girls, Nicole Kidman. Is this love? Is this love? Is this love that's a feeling? She has been spotted having a little chat on the stairwell. Look, the headline says intimate encounter, but I think that might have gone on inside the room, not outside.
1: Look at that silky slip dress she's wearing, though.
0: She knows she's going to be photographed. Nobody leaves the hotel room in a negligee with all the weave in. Without knowing that there are photographers there. And good on you, Nicole.
1: So this mystery man.
0: He looks like, who's that guy that does all the Real Housewives?
1: Andy Cohen.
0: He looks like Andy Cohen.
1: He kind of does, Swanee.
0: But maybe he's not gay, this guy. Who knows? But she's newly single and ready to mingle, apparently, outside the suite of her Portofino hotel.
1: Oh, how good is that?
0: How delightful.
1: And also, how's the photo as he walks away? He puts his hand in to, like, hold it and say goodbye.
0: It's so romantic. I love it. Good on you.
1: I kind of want Nicole to stay single, though. I've enjoyed single Nicole.
0: I think Nicole wants to stay single, too.
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0: Melbourne, the five-star Hollywood hit Pretty Woman the Musical is now playing at the Regent Theatre, featuring all the iconic moments you know and love. This feel-good, nostalgic musical is one you simply can't miss. Starring ARIA Award winner Samantha Jade and Logie nominee Michelle Brazier, alongside a knockout cast, it's a big night out, big, huge. Grab the girls, pour the champagne and book a ticket.

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14: Hello again. Watch out for reports of an incident over on the Monash Freeway inbound just before High Street and a crash in Keysborough on Dandenong Bypass westbound after the East Link. On our major arterials, the Ring Road is slowing Greensborough bound past the Deer Park Bypass, then passing Sydney Road. And watch out for some works over in Bulleen, leaving Bulleen Road closed between Bridge Street and Manningham Road, so use Thompson's Road instead. Over on Manningham Road, it's down to one lane city bound in both directions until Monday, August 3rd. 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Today we have late showers, a low of 7 tonight. Right now it's 11 degrees on Melbourne's Nova 100.
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17: Hello,
13: I'm Michelle Stevenson. The Treasurer is seizing on the latest unemployment data showing more than 76,000 jobs were created in June. According to the ABS, the jobless rate remained steady at 4.4%, but economists are warning the latest figures aren't good news for interest rates, with the tight labour market meaning the RBA still has headroom to hike the official cash rate. The PM has rallied against One Nation and its leader Pauline Hanson without even mentioning either by name. Anthony Albanese has used his speech to the National Labour Conference to blast Conservative politics. Latest polling shows One Nation's primary vote is equal to that of Labour at 30%. Mr Albanese, though, says being a party of grievance without any solutions simply doesn't work.
17: And while you can go a long way in politics for a long time by raging against a system that you're a part of without a plan to fix it, that doesn't build anything. It doesn't change anything.
13: Labor, meantime, has adopted a new policy requiring employers to pay superannuation to all workers under the age of 18. As it stands, under-18s are only paid super if they work more than 30 hours a week. It will now be up to Labor MPs to decide how and when that change is implemented. Tens of thousands of Victorian teachers have walked out of classrooms to strike as their pay dispute drags on, thousands rallying in Melbourne's CBD. And Destiny's Child fans have something to look forward to with new music on the way. Beyonce's dad revealing the all-girl group is dropping an album of unreleased remixes any day now. Here's what's leading Nine News tonight.
18: Thanks, Michelle. 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
28: Yes.
27: And I, at the ripe old age of 117, which is where I'm at, I have finally decided what the best chocolate bar on the market is, bar none.
28: Have you previously had a favourite chocolate bar? I'm trying to think.
27: I don't think I've actually nailed it down.
28: Okay.
27: Like, I've got a few favourites. You know, there's the picnic in there. There's the violet crumble. I've got favourites. I've got the Kit Kat chunky.
28: Yeah.
27: But there is one that trumps them all.
28: The Milky Way?
27: And no, it is not the Milky Way. You will know what it is within 25 minutes.
28: Do you like the Milky Way?
27: I do like the Milky Way. Well, it's the treat you can eat between meals without ruining your appetite.
28: That is happening before 4 o'clock. We've also got another $1,000 to give away in Chrissy's Yoplay Countdown. Register via the Nova Player app if you'd like a crack at that. But next, Chrissy's Quizzy, 13, 24, 10, if you'd like to win a bum bag. Somba here for your Thursday on Nova.

0: 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I don't know about you, but it feels like a bum baggy sort of day.
1: Chrissy's Quizzy.
0: In fact, every day is a bum bag day, and I've just looked down and my bum bag is not on me.
2: I thought you looked good today.
0: Now, guys, this is really serious.
2: Why? What's in there?
0: Everything. Oh, no, there it is there. I can see it.
2: Damn it, I thought we'd lost it for good.
0: Oh, no. Hello, Carly.
3: Hello, how are you?
0: God, Carly, I see that you live very close to the centre of the universe and me.
3: I do.
0: How exciting. Would you like a bum bag? I'm going to drop one into your place. Whereabouts do you live? Don't give the address, just give a landmark.
3: I live near Glenferrie Road.
0: Bang. I was almost there last night, the Luxa King.
2: Speaking of food, I've heard word on the street
0: is
2: that there's a new KFC coming to Glenferrie Road.
0: There's already a KFC there. They don't need a new one, do they?
2: A freshie.
0: Nice.
2: That's nice.
0: Good news. Anyway, Carly, we digress. Your opponent today is Melissa. Hello, Melissa.
4: Hello, Chrissy and Jack. How are you?
0: Are you excited about getting this bum bag? It's going to change your life.
4: It certainly is.
0: Yeah. Because you can see everything from above. That's the key.
2: Yeah.
4: That's right. Lifetime goals.
0: Yeah. Good on you.
2: Hey, also, I should add, Carly and Melissa, that inside the bum bag today is a starter kit from AG1, the daily health drink, so we can all be healthy leading into the weekend.
0: I'm going to have that today. I feel like you're supposed to have it first thing on an empty stomach, but I always forget.
2: Yeah, that's okay.
0: All right, your names are your buzzers, Carly and Melissa. It's the best of five, meaning the first person to get three answers correct wins the game, gets the bum bag, and this amazing health tonic that will fix everything that the bum bag does not. Question number one. Netflix have confirmed the reboot cast for Suddenly 30. Who was the female lead in the original...
4: Carly.
0: Yes.
2: Melissa.
0: Sandra
4: Bullock?
0: No.
4: No.
0: Suddenly 30. Carly, are you going to have a crack?
4: Jennifer Garner?
0: It was Jennifer Garner. Well done. Question number two. What green fruit or vegetable is a key ingredient in the dip? Tzatziki.
4: Carly?
0: Yes.
4: Cucumber?
0: Yes. I want to talk to you about all the new Greek places that have opened up near you, Carly, but we can do that off air. Question number three. Daniel Radcliffe is celebrating his 37th birthday today. Name the fantasy film series he starred in.
4: Carly.
0: Yes, Carly.
4: Harry Potter?
0: It is Harry Potter. I feel like I'm calling you Carly, and I think your name is Kelly. Is that right?
4: No, it's Carly.
0: Oh, it's Carly. It sounded like you were screaming out Kelly.
2: Yeah. Hey, Kelly, Carly, whatever your name is. The good news is you've won a bum bag and this starter kit from AG1.
4: Fabulous. Thank you so much.
2: You're so welcome.
0: I'd like to give Melissa the starter kit as well. Do you think we could?
4: Aww.
0: No, we can't. We only have one. Apologies, Melissa.
2: What about if we give Melissa a bum bag?
4: That'd be great.
0: Done. We can do that. Good on you, Melissa. It's coming your way.
4: Excellent. On a

0: to you.
1: You're listening to the Chrissy Swan Show on Nova. I've been madly prepping for this segment all week.
2: Swan's sweeping statements.
1: 13-24-10. Sometimes these unpopular opinions just come to you.
3: Yeah.
1: And you've got to get them off your chest. Here's your chance. 13-24-10, give us a call. We're going to take your calls next. Now, you know, I spend most of my time just, like, organising top fives in my head.
3: Really?
1: Top five movies, top five songs, top five streets, top five shoes.
3: That's a sick coffee table book. Chrissy Swan's top five.
1: I could fill it like that.
3: You should do that. Shame that books make no money.
1: Yeah, well, you know, true. I've been, and some top fives are really, really easy to come up with.
3: Yeah.
1: And some you get snagged on. And for me, it's been many, many years of a, like a shuffling top five of greatest chocolate bars of all time.
3: Okay.
1: But suddenly this week, I've got number one. I've got the best chocolate bar that you can purchase now, today, in the world, and it is...
3: Let me give you a drum roll because this is huge. And
1: it
3: also,
1: is huge.
3: I just know this is going to be unpopular.
1: It is the Europe Nougat Honey Log. And I will not hear another word about it. I've thought about this for years. There are many honourable mentions. Kit Kat Chunky, I'm talking to you. The Picnic, I'm talking to you. Like, there are many, many. But this is God tier.
3: I do have a soft spot for the Nougat bars because I think in primary school they always managed to sneak through to the canteen.
1: Yes.
3: They sort of somehow were put in a healthy category.
1: Yes.
3: And I remember loving them.
1: How long has it been since you've had, or have you ever had a Nougat honey log?
3: Probably since year five or six.
1: I want you to try it, but not on air because they're super chewy.
3: Yeah, no, it'll get stuck.
1: But that is the best chocolate bar available in the world.
3: Okay, strong sweeping statement. I like it. My sweeping statement today, I think, is unpopular, and that is that I love seeing people's holiday content. If you are going to Europe for 4 weeks, I am more than happy for you to spam your stories and your grid and my feed with your content. You know how people like always put up captions being like, not Europe, to make a point that like they're not annoying us with their Europe content.
1: Yes,
3: and people often go,
1: right.
3: Ugh, how was it? We saw enough of it. It's like, no, when someone comes back, I'm like, wait, tell me about that place you stayed in. I want to go there one day.
1: Oh, my God, you are absolutely right. I love it too. Do you know what I think that comes down to? You and I aren't jealous people.
3: Yeah, you're right.
1: And I think that, you know, oh, I don't want to see it comes from jealousy. Let's quickly get to the phone calls. I've got to eat this Nougat honey log.
3: 13-24-10, jump on the line and share your sweeping statement, your unpopular opinion with us.
1: Oh, my God.
3: Is it good?
4: Yeah.
3: Jay Sean, what a throwback here at Nova.

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0: That was like an old, like a 1970s cash for comment ad, yeah. 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
2: You know how, like, you look back at, I don't know, Australian clips from 30 years ago?
0: Yeah.
2: And the gentlemen sound like that?
0: Yeah.
2: I aspire to sound like that one day, but I don't think in present day, 2026, we hear men like that anymore.
0: No, the accent has completely changed.
2: Well, I want to bring that accent back.
0: I'll see you tomorrow with it, if you want.
2: My sweeping statement is...
0: Valvoline. You know what I mean.
2: I love seeing your holiday content. I'm not one of those people that gets jealous or upset. I know, I'm going to preface it by obviously I was lucky enough to go to Europe. But I'm not one of those people that gets jealous when people go on holiday. I love being inspired by where they go. Like being like, oh, I want to visit there one day. Or I want to wear that outfit in summer. Like I love seeing holiday content.
0: I hear you. I like that sweeping statement very, very much. Hello, Luke.
3: Hello. How are we?
0: So good. What's
2: Luke.
0: Your sweeping statement?
3: Barbecue sauce is the superior of all sauces.
0: In what, like, in what, where, on what? Like, you're not talking a...
3: On everything.
0: What, a sausage in bread has barbecue sauce and not tomato sauce?
3: Tomato sauce in the bin.
2: Luke, you're broken.
0: I'm sorry, what,
3: no,
0: a pie?
3: No, I listen to Nova, I'm not broken.
0: A pie, like a 4-in-20 pie with barbecue sauce, not tomato sauce?
3: Yeah, barbecue sauce.
0: Wow.
3: Well, actually, spicy barbecue sauce.
0: Gosh, you're really taking it up a notch further, Luke. God, we better get off the phone before he says smoky, spicy barbecue
4: Yuck.
0: Sauce. Hello, Beck.
4: Hello.
0: Talk to us about what your sweeping statement is. I feel like this one is going to be very unpopular.
4: It sounds really horrible, but I don't think people should bring their babies to the office to show them off, especially when they're super young and they're crying. It drives me up the wall.
2: Hard agree, Beck. Great sweeping statement. One of the best.
0: So what age do you want to see Karen from Accounts' new baby?
4: Never.
2: Absolutely. And when I say never, Beck, I also mean put your iPhone away, Karen. I don't need to see it.
0: Oh, my God. That is so funny to me. Never.
2: Caitlin on 13-24-10, what is your sweeping statement?
5: Oof. Hey, guys. This is a pretty big controversy to anyone who I tell it to. Mangoes and avocados are absolutely disgusting, and I don't think that they should exist.
0: I'm sorry, Caitlin. And what city/state in this great brown land are you calling from?
5: From Queensland.
0: Queensland, and you don't like mangoes and avocados?
5: No, mangoes smell disgusting. They taste of the avocado, the texture and the taste. I just can't do it.
2: Oh, you're
0: Caitlin,
2: missing out.
0: I just can't believe it. You need to move to Melbourne. You know, where we just don't, where we have to ship in all of that stuff. Oh, Caitlin, I'm shook because they are two of my favourite things.
2: The only thing, like... Oh, no, I just can't imagine it. I can't imagine not having avocado on toast every morning. And in summer, mango is just so magic.
0: I just feel like if we could have just an hour with Caitlin.
2: Yeah.
0: We could turn her around. Maybe not on the mango. That might be harder. But I reckon we could turn her around on the avocados for sure.
2: Like maybe we need to smash some Meredith's goat's cheese
0: exactly,
2: into it.
0: Exactly. It's exactly what I was thinking.
2: Some salt.
0: Yeah.
2: We'll work on you, Caitlin. Let's finish sweeping statements today with Bree. Hey, Bree.
6: Hi, how are you?
0: What's your sweeping statement, Breezer?
6: Actors shouldn't sing and singers shouldn't act.
0: Ooh. Anne Hathaway, we're talking to you?
6: Absolutely.
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8: Nova 100. Hello again. Watch out for a crash over on the Monash Freeway inbound before High Street. The right-hand lane is shut, slowing to 40Ks, causing delays back to Huntingdale Road. Another smash in Vermont South on the Burwood Highway outbound before Morack Road. Those delays are back to Terra Road. And a collision in Hampton Park on Pound Road eastbound just after the South Gippsland Freeway. On our other major arterials, the Westgate Freeway is slowing citybound from the Balti right through the Burnley Tunnel. There's more ways to go electric with Toyota. 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Oh, what a feeling, Toyota. Today we have some late showers, a low of 7 tonight. Tomorrow is cloudy, a top of 14. Right now it's 11 degrees on Melbourne's Nova 100.
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14: I'm Sam Kerr, and this is A Confessions of a Mutti Holic Saucy Story, A Taste of Home. 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
27: No. The real leeches, they get stuck on your body as well. They suck
26: the blood. Can't talk about the ATO like that.
23: Fitzy, Whipper and Kate, driving you home from four on Nova.

0: And the reason that I thought, oh, this is savage enough to be about somebody that was mean to you. But second, it sounds like a Taylor Swift song. So I thought, how clever of Gracie to write a diss track that sounds like the person that she's writing it about. And I wasn't alone. So interesting. A lot of Swifties have gone, hang on, is this about Taylor Swift? And the main collaborator, Aaron Dessner from The National, was asked about it, and he said, look, they're like, hang on, is this about Taylor? Because we need to know. And he said, absolutely not. I was so sure. Well, I was so convinced, suspicious that it was about Taylor, but I Googled straight away, hit pause, and I wrote, my term was, what does Gracie Abrams think of Taylor Swift? And it turns out that Gracie's a big fan. Taylor had her support her on tour.
1: Yeah.
0: Yeah, all amazing.
1: The fact they're using the same sort of producers and writers would suggest that there's no bad blood.
0: Yeah, and actually, Aaron Dessner organised for Taylor to be on Gracie's last album.
1: Okay.
0: So they're very good friends. There's a sort of a mentor hero thing going on there. So it's definitely not about Taylor Swift.
1: It's all good in the hood.
0: It's all good.
1: Hey, Fitzy, Whipper and Kate are up next. Have a great Thursday night, Swanee. I'll see you tomorrow.
0: You too.
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10: Good afternoon. Watch out for a crash over on the Monash Freeway inbound just before High Street. The right-hand lane is shut, slowing to 40Ks, causing delays back to Forster Road and outbound delays back to the Balti Bridge. A crash in Murrumbina on Murrumbina Road, which is closed between Neerham Road and Kangaroo Road, so take Pope Road or Warrigal Road instead. A smash in Vermont South on the Burwood Highway outbound before Morack Road and a crash in Hampton Park on Pound Road eastbound just after the South Gippsland Freeway. Save up to 40% on lounges at Domain. 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Today we have late showers, a low of 7 tonight. Right now it's 11 degrees and Melbourne's Nova 100.
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11: Good afternoon, I'm Michelle Stevenson. A leading economist says the RBA will be watching next week's inflation data very closely after today's unemployment figures revealed a flat result for June. Just over 76,000 jobs were created over the month, but well over half of them were part-time. Independent economist Sol Eslake has told Sky an awful lot will hang on next Wednesday's figures.
12: If that inflation data for the June quarter shows that the underlying inflation rate is, say, close to 3.5%, then I think today's data, suggesting that demand for labour is picking up again, will probably prompt the Reserve Bank to lift interest rates for a fourth time this year.
11: Well, Labour has launched an all-out assault on One Nation as the party threatens its vote. More than 2,000 Labour members are gathered in Adelaide for its national conference. There's growing concern at the popularity of One Nation, which is now level pegging with Labor. Victoria's Education Union isn't ruling out further strike action if their demands aren't met. Tens of thousands of teachers have walked out of classrooms today to strike as their pay dispute with the Allen government drags on. The Middle East war has seen a drastic escalation, with Saudi Arabia confirming one of its oil tankers has been struck by Houthi rebels in the Red Sea. The move is widening the pressure on key shipping routes already shaken by fighting over the Strait of Hormuz. And Olivia Wilde has unleashed on the world's richest man. The actress, recounting the first time she met Elon Musk, saying she deeply resents him now and could never have conceived him pursuing the path he's taken. Now let's see what's happening on Nine News.
13: Thanks, Michelle. Hello, I'm Alicia Loxley.
14: And I'm Tom Steinfurt. 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
15: What do we want? When do we want it?
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18: sale. Don't miss great

0: I knew it too, Taylor. What a great track. Fitzy Whipper, Kate Wonder of the Weekend. Thanks to Chemist Warehouse. Thank you for tuning in too. What have you done, Kate Ritchie?
1: Oh, I've got done on the internet.
0: Scam?
1: Oh, no.
2: And I know you liked him and he was a beautiful Nigerian man, but I told you that there was something wrong about that, giving his your details to him.
1: I did have a pen pal from Ghana once upon a time.
2: Did you really?
1: I wonder where he is now.
0: In jail.
2: Are you going to follow that up?
0: Are you going to fight on him? I didn't know what you were going to say.
1: Well, it depends if he asks. Okay, this is what has happened. My daughter and I...
0: 20 bucks is 20 bucks.
1: Yeah. August as our birthday month,
0: yep.
1: Right? I'm on the 14th, she's on the 17th. And as most mothers will know, if you have a child born around your birthday, it's not about you anymore.
0: No,
2: of course.
1: Which is kind of great, but all my birthdays are spent planning Mays. This year, I think, because she's a bit country curious, as we all are, does her horse riding, loves horse, just wants everything horse. All the horse stuff, right?
2: Yeah, right. She wants a horse. She wants an actual horse, doesn't she? Yeah. Or a pony.
0: She's got a few ponies already.
1: Yeah,
0: I think.
1: She does. She wants a horse, but no.
0: What a lucky kid.
1: She doesn't. They're too expensive. Anyway, so rather than the horse's head that I can't find in the Women's Weekly Cookbook, we're going to go with a horseshoe.
0: Right. Okay.
1: Very easy.
0: Yeah. Are you going to make it?
2: Boring.
1: I always make the cake.
0: Okay. Sorry.
1: So I.
2: That's a shoe.
1: I'm going to do the horseshoe.
0: Right.
1: And then
0: cake.
1: In actual fact, I've thought it through because if I do a horseshoe big enough, they're good to cut. You can easily cut them. You just get a like the thickness of the horseshoe.
0: Yeah.
1: It's easy to cut for all the kids and put it. So I'm like, rather than have to put all the pieces together out of round cakes, buy the horseshoe cake tin. So I go on Etsy. Now I've been on Etsy 1,000 times.
0: Yeah.
1: Over the years, because I love stuff that people make.
2: Can you a lot of people wouldn't know what Etsy is, Kate. It's like, is it like an eBay? It's like a Depop kind of thing, isn't it?
0: It's more Etsy.
1: You can basically get anything, but when it first started, if you've got a needle and thread, you're going to make something.
0: Yeah,
1: and
0: it's Amazon for arts and craft.
1: Well, that's simplifying it because I know in the early days it was for creatives.
0: Yeah.
1: Like you couldn't buy anything there that was made of plastic and out of,
2: I bought a couple of vintage band t-shirts from Etsy.
1: Yeah,
2: I think art and craft.
1: No, but it's broadened, right, over the years that it's been around. I go on, I'm trying to do 1,000 things at once. I'm going, right, we decided on the horseshoe cake. And we get on and I find it from a place in America, some vintage place. And I'm like, maybe we'll do that. I've looked on a few other places and it's $35 for the cake tin. And cake tins are quite expensive, if you get the proper ones.
0: All right.
2: I'll write that down.
1: Yeah. So I get it from next time you're ordering a cake tin. And if anyone needs the numbers, I've got them all at home.
0: Thank you.
1: Because you can only use them once, can't you?
2: Brilliant.
1: Can't you?
2: You're so good like that.
0: Just stop saying that because it's sounding like a word that you can't say on radio. But go on.
1: Anyway, May takes over because I'm getting dinner ready or whatever it is in the holidays. And she's like, yep, right, I've got the credit card and I can do all the stuff and da-da-da-da-da. Yes, order, put it in the cart and pay. And I said, well, hang on a second, it's coming from America. How much postage has it been? So the cake tin, and I'm trying to reverse this as we speak, Etsy, if you're listening, the cake tin was 35, but the total I have paid is over $180 to get that cake tin.
0: It's probably USD as well.
2: Are you serious?
0: Oh, Kate Ritchie.
1: As soon as it was pressed, that

0: the process. It was because we're like, let's get it done. We're on our way to a party. Like, you know, we're getting there.
1: Yeah.
2: Oh, Beastie Boys, yeah.
0: I didn't even know. I just made that up. And I quickly got on, and then I'm not very good at this kind of stuff. So anyway, I got in contact with the seller, and they said,
1: get stuffed.
0: We've already paid. You've got to take it up with Etsy. I contacted the bank and said, well, it's my daughter's fault.
1: Do you know, you can, like, when you go on to, say, a site, like if you've got an e-commerce business and you use Shopify, you can put your price at $35, right? So that's got your attention because cake tins are expensive. And then you can price the shipping at whatever you want.
2: Yeah, that's where they get you.
1: So they've got your attention at a $35 cake tin and then gone, well, stinger on the postage.
0: Well, that's actually what's happened to me. I should have just got it on Amazon.
1: You've been misled. I've
2: seen eBay can have the same item, right? And one can be 50% cheaper, but you're exactly right, Whip. One of them you'll hardly pay anything for shipping at all. The other one, an enormous amount for shipping.
0: But
2: that's
0: who decides
2: how they stitch
0: the shipping?
1: You can.
2: They do.
1: As an individual. Kate Ritchie as a business could if she wanted. If you were selling cake tins.
2: Yep.
1: Why didn't you go on Facebook Marketplace and see if the next door neighbour had one?
2: Mate, go on the show. Who's got a cake tin? 13, 24, 10. A horseshoe one.
1: Cake tin.
0: Yeah, but now I've already paid $180 now. And I don't even really know the size of it because it wasn't like, it didn't really, you know, there was no banana.
1: This is a disaster. Do you need a cake tin if you are making, like, just a round horseshoe? Can't you just
2: make it yourself?
0: Yes.
1: I've seen Hamish Flakes Cake Night. And it sounds like you're trying to do a similar thing, but you just make your sponge and then you cut it up to make the round circle. And
0: do you know what? Hamish did not invent cake baking.
1: It sounds like you're a bit angry that he's got people following in the cake scene than you. Oh, no.
0: Is that what you told? My OnlyFans. It's for cakes, obviously.
1: Oh, for cakes. Yeah,
2: you should have gone to a cake school then an egg school. It might have worked.
1: Well, if anybody's got a horseshoe tin, give us a call.

0: Fix It Your Thursday. Katy Perry, Snoop Dogg, California Girls. How good is that? Fitzy Whipper Kate, thanks to Chemist Warehouse. One day to the weekend, guys. This is a great idea. I love it when I stumble across something and I woke up this morning, I thought there's no way I'm going to be impressed by anything today. And as it turns out, I am.
1: Is it Ray Gunn's documentary dropping in September?
0: No, that's not it. It is the surprising benefits of a five-minute dance break. Businesses are adopting this idea, suggesting that you're going to get more out of your employees if they get moving a little.
1: So drop that beat
0: in the office. Tommy, you're doing the robot there on the screen.
2: We love dancing in here after all the songs.
0: I try and slow dance with you a lot, Tom, which doesn't sort of have the same effect.
3: Fitzy's a good dancer. That's the 80s dance.
0: Yeah, you won't have footage of me dancing because I can't dance. It's a real weakness of me. I'm doing the apple dance.
3: Look at the chins
0: on that guy.
1: Wow, that poor kid.
0: Who is that guy? He's huge. dancing has a unique blend, guys, because it combines physical exercise, brain stimulation, creativity, and social connection. So they're suggesting that you go up to somebody in the office if you need some social connection and go, hey, should we play something with a beat on my iPhone and would you like to dance for five minutes?
4: You can't do that. With all the rules in the workplace, when did it become appropriate to ask someone you work with to have a dance?
0: It then goes on to say it's fine to do without doing things like sticking your butt out, don't poke your butt out, you don't need to make human contact with that person you're dancing with.
1: I was going to say, because if you go out to someone in the finance department and start grinding them from behind, you could get into a fair bit of trouble.
0: No, you need permission.
4: For the Christmas
0: part. You need to ask them if they'd like to dance. They then say, yeah, I'm up for a tight five. Let's move. And then you start to groove.
4: In a rigid, upright position.
0: Yeah. Have you got a beat at all, G? Could we drop a beat? Because I'd like to see Tom.
2: No, not doing it.
0: And
2: the
0: Kate.
2: The system isn't working.
0: We got a beat at all?
1: We don't have a beat. Why don't focus on Tom. You're the one that can't dance.
0: Actually, you show Australia what you can do. I can't dance,
1: if you went. If you had to go 5 minutes, Kate asked you in the kitchen, just quickly put down that roast chook that you've already got halfway through, but would you have a quick dance?
0: I couldn't do it. I mean,
4: you woke up cranky this morning. You even admitted that yourself.
0: I had a really rough night.
4: Oh, I could tell on your emails. I was like, someone got out of the wrong side. Did you see my reply?
0: No.
4: Someone got out of the wrong side of the bed this morning.
0: So maybe I should have had a little dance before I jumped on the email.
4: But that's what I mean. Have a go now. Come on.
0: The problem with my dancing is that I can't combine arms and legs with any rhythm. And I'm a great guitar player, so I understand rhythm.
1: I don't think so.
0: But I just
4: show me. What's the issue, do you think?
0: Well, it's awkwardness. And this is terrible radio because no one can see.
4: I'll talk them through it. Close your eyes.
0: If I'm somewhere, I'm dancing. One, two.
1: You don't need a poo.
0: This is me dancing. California.
4: Do you know what it looks like when people walk with the same arm and leg? That kind of thing. It looks as coordinated as that.
0: And I can do it for 5 minutes.
1: Did the hip replacement work?
0: I don't think so. Not anymore.
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7: 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We've got reports over on the East Link at High Street Road, delays in both directions. A crash in the South Gippsland Freeway on the Princes Highway southbound entry ramp. The left-hand lane is currently shut. And a crash in Murrumbina on Murrumbina Road, which is closed between Neerham Road and Kangaroo Road, so take Poth Road or Warrigal Road instead. 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Today we have late showers, a low of 7 tonight. Right now it's 11 degrees on Melbourne's Nova 100.
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0: 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It is Fitzy Whipper. 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
1: Can we talk about playgrounds? I love a good playground. Big playground. Oh, this is a bit of White Stripes. We're going to be friends. It's going to the playground with your friends. Now, this is a great story. Paul Scully, Minister for Planning and Public Spaces. So there was a video that just came out a week ago, and it's Mr. Scully going down the new steep slide at Togarai Park in Appin, south of Sydney. He shoots out the bottom of the slide with considerable speed. He gets to his feet, Kate, and he says, "Delivered, tested and approved."
0: Wow. He would have thought about that.
2: That'd be good. That'd be good for the families in Appin.
1: Within days of the park's official opening, the top of the slide has been sealed off with a metal cover as the department launched an urgent safety review. It's now been dubbed the Slide of Doom. So over the weekend, videos of parents flying out with kids, ambulances going up there, people breaking bones.
0: Oh, no.
1: New South Wales ambulance spokesman confirmed that they were called out to Appin Road on July 13. At around 1:30 p.m., we treated a man in his 30s for a leg injury.
0: Oh, don't.
1: Like, I mean, it's a great slide, but you fly out.
0: Yeah.
1: Absolutely. Can I tell you a story? And 13:24:10... dangerous playgrounds that you've been to.
2: Yeah.
1: So there was one in South Australia. It's called Monash Playground up in the Riverland, which is about 3 hours out of Adelaide. Now, Kate, there's the main slide.
0: Is that a legitimate photo?
1: I am not joking, right?
2: Yeah, what year was this?
0: A giant hot tin slide.
1: This was in the 80s. So we used to go to it all the time. Now, when it was 40 degrees, you'd have Hessian bags. See it bottom there? You'd go down. But if the Hessian bag came off, you would take layers of skin off.
0: Yeah.
1: But it was built by a man called Grant Telfer. Now, Grant Telfer designed the Gopher mobility scooter.
0: Yeah.
1: Now, have a listen to this. There was a full podcast done on this, right? And when Grant retired, he had more things that he wanted to do. Have a listen.
3: He had a brilliant mind while never having done, you know, an engineering degree or anything like that. So early to mid-70s, he semi-retired at about his mid-40s. And having time on his hands, his mind just went into overdrive with thinking up all these different ideas, different things he could do with slippery dips, what different things he could do with seesaws, the flying foxes, the rotary cones that were down there.
1: So they had minecart rides. This place was unbelievable. And people used to travel from Mildura or from interstate just to go to Monash Playground.
0: Wow.
1: But because there was a level of excitement and danger
0: and
1: to
0: death.
1: It as well, Kate. But see, this is the thing. There was no insurance. Like, you didn't need insurance back then.
2: Well, you needed it. You needed it. It just wasn't
0: The slide doesn't look like it's got any barriers on it.
2: No,
0: like,
2: it doesn't have any signs.
0: You'd almost just go straight off the slide at the first hump.
1: There was a double kink slide where you would go down and it would basically kink you over to the other side of the slide. But if you had a fair bit of pace, Kate, I mean, people were breaking collarbones. There was a giant spinning cage. A woman rang in a radio station and said, "My child's eye got caught on the flying fox. We have stitched." But how's this? The family went and got stitches on the kid. They went back. That kid stayed on the side of the playground and the other kids played on it.
0: Had a great time.
2: Yeah, not going to let that ruin the day.
0: There's the fun park Jamboree, which is in New South Wales.
2: Where you control the action.
0: Where you control the action. And that's privately owned. That started with one idea of having a slide that goes down a hill, and then they've made money and they've continued to grow it.
1: The Taipan, is that the main
0: ride? The Taipan, yeah.
1: Yeah, that's good. Daniel, pain at the playground. What happened?
4: G'day, guys. How you going?
2: Good,
0: Danny.
4: That's good. So it's kind of not a playground. I think they're pretty common, though. It's those kind of those slides, they're kind of really wavy. You start at the top, you go down the waves on like a yoga mat with handles up the front.
0: Yep. Mm-hmm.
4: You kind of chuck your belly down and off you go. So I was at Funfields just out of Melbourne and went down, but I kind of went airborne off one of the dips. So the yoga mat didn't stick to the slide. I've gone up about 5 foot and I've just dropped straight back down. So my head's just smacked right between my hands on this mat and instantly got off. I was dizzy and turned out I had a really bad concussion. I was throwing up and couldn't sleep right for about a good 2 weeks after.
0: Oh, man.
1: Yeah,
0: hopefully did someone yell out, "Do it again," or they got a photo of it? I mean, it sounds fairly dramatic.
1: Do you guys remember, did you ever go to Adelaide and ever go to the water slide park at Glenelg called Magic Mountain? It looked like a giant turd.
0: No.
1: Like, it was just, it was a fake rock out of nowhere, yeah. Kate. And they had four of the fastest water slides that you'll ever see.
0: Oh, God.
1: And kids used to just block it up about halfway down. Mm. So you'd stop halfway down. And you'd have kids kneeing you in the back. It was the greatest fun you'll ever have in your life.
0: Lauren, welcome to the show. You've got a slide story, do you?
5: Yeah, yeah. We moved to Whyalla, South Australia, and I'm 45 in the shade. And they finally renovated the pool, but they didn't fix the slide. It was still OH&S. I slid down it, and when I hit the pool floor, I thought my feet went through my shoulders. It was just that deep. I thought I was screaming underwater with the pain.
0: You broke your ankles?
5: Yeah. It was South Australia again, Fitzy.
0: Yeah, loose South Australia. Yeah, don't go to a ride park in South Australia.
1: Imagine the country pools. Well, that was where everyone would go. Yeah. I mean, you remember, on a 40-degree day, the amount of urine that's in that pool is just
0: beautiful.
1: Magnificent.
0: Oh, it's turning colour, kids. We've hit 3 o'clock in the afternoon. So it's a giant toilet we can swim in. Also today, guys, we're going to be attempting some mind reading. And you can win your share of $10,000. That's before the end of the show on Nova.

0: Yes, it is New Religion on Nova. Fitzy Whipper, Kate. This is exciting. Commonwealth Games kicks off tomorrow, guys, in Glasgow. It's going to be great. I love to watch a bit of Olympics.
1: I mean, not the Olympics, but Commonwealth Games.
0: I love to watch some track and field. You're right, Fitz, just to see a bit of Aussie spirit, be the track or the pool. Well, I think it gets everyone excited.
1: I think it's just a great thing to know that you can beat other countries in certain areas as well. And I know we're all supposed to be as one as a Commonwealth. Stuff that. Stuff the Royals. Let's knock off England, you know what I mean? This is what it's all about.
2: I like the sense of community where you turn the telly on and you know you can just watch a bit of friendly sport.
0: And it feels like they're doing it for us as well.
2: Do you think that?
0: You hold that passport, you're an Australian citizen, and then you see the green and gold on the screen and you go, that's me.
2: They're not doing that.
0: I'm basically out there. Well done to Nina Kennedy too, the pole vaulter from WA. She is the flag bearer for the opening ceremony. Here's what's interesting. There's a couple of other events, and we've spoken about this, and we mentioned Ray Gun at the start of the show and the Netflix documentary, and that was an exhibition event at the Olympics, right? Breakdancing.
1: Yeah.
0: So what's interesting is the amount of different sports that have traditionally been men's sports, which women are now competing in, and they're looking to be exhibition, if not possibly real events, at the Olympics. And one of them is unbelievable. It's the lumberjack sports. Now, this is the wood chopping. This is the wood sawing and the log lift.
2: I was thinking about lumberjack, the slice.
1: Well, that's a tradition in Scotland, isn't it? The log lift. I don't know about lumberjacks, is it?
0: Well, it's the lumberjack sort of sports. They come under the title of lumberjack sports. But Carolina, she is from the Czech Republic, and she has been setting the world on fire with her records of how quickly she can chop through a piece of timber. And how quickly she can saw the end of a giant log.
1: Well, do you remember? Well, our axe team is known as the Chopperoos.
0: Are they?
1: We've got the greatest wood chopper of all time.
2: Is it David Foster from Tassie? David
1: Foster from Tassie, that massive guy. And remember, he used to wear that little singlet, Kate? Oh, my gosh, he could carve through a piece of timber. He was amazing to watch.
0: Have a listen to what Carolina did. This is extraordinary. She discovered she was fast but didn't realise she was so fast. She set a brand-new world record for the speed chop through an upright vertical block of timber. She cut through 9 inches of white pine in 19.38 seconds. Previous record was 21. What a weapon.
1: That is unbelievable.
0: Go on.
1: I'm reading up on David Foster. He won 186 world titles.
0: Did he?
1: And 1,800.
0: Was it no one else competing?
1: 1,800 total titles at various levels. He was Australian Axeman of the Year 9 years in a row and captain of the Australian team for 21 years.
0: Wow. And for any of these sort of sports too, if you're sitting at home thinking, oh, I could do that. You know, there's not much in that. I could do that. Well, there's a big difference. You're not. You know what I mean?
2: I could have a go.
0: Well, you got to say that, mate. Because quite often I've sat there going, "Is that really a sport?" Skateboarding.
1: Give me a break. Do you know how hard skateboarding is? We have a young female skateboarder.
0: Yeah.
2: That's gnarly, dude, when you say stuff like
0: is
2: that.
0: Is it really gnarly, is it? So true.
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5: Hello again. Watch out for a crash on the East Link southbound at High Street Road. The right-hand lane is shut slowing to 40Ks. Delays are back to Canterbury Road and northbound delays back to Wellington Road. A crash on the Ring Road Altona bound at Sunshine Avenue in the left-hand lane, also under speed. A smash on the South Gippsland Freeway on the Princes Highway southbound entry ramp with speed and lane restrictions. And a crash in Lynbrook on the South Gippsland Highway northbound at Evans Road. 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Today we have late showers, a low of 7 tonight. Right now it's 11 degrees on Melbourne's Nova 100.
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1: Hey, you know what I've realised over the break? Nothing stays as just a hobby.
2: Oh, absolutely.
1: I volunteered to coach Lenny's footy team, right? Thought I'd just need a footy. Turns out I needed 6 footies, marker cones, a clipboard. I needed a whistle. I was one purchase away from being selected for the coaching panel.
2: Well, gardening's the same. 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I mean, because apparently plants come with accessories now.
0: Right, okay. 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
20: At the moment, I'm having this phenomenon of people telling me that I look like me, but there's no way I'm me. This lady ran up to me yesterday and said, "Are you Chris?" And I said, "Yes, I am." And she said, "No, you're not." And then she ran off.

0: That's a great song, Tampa City. Self-aware. Tampa Trap's got new music out too, Tommy. We should get a bit of that.
1: Yeah, Tampa, a lot of Tampa.
0: Let's make that happen.
2: Well done. Hey, we've been talking about these dodgy poly markets over in the States.
0: Yeah.
2: We spoke about the guy that got busted. He said the temperature's going to go up in France by 3 degrees. He found out where the weather station was. He took a hairdryer down there and just the hairdryer on the weather station for 3 hours.
0: Cha-ching.
2: Got his money, but then got busted. You also had the guy, Whip,
0: the teleprompter.
2: Well, he was the teleprompter for Donald Trump. He did the auto cue for Donald Trump, so he knew what Donald Trump was going to say, and he was betting on what Donald Trump was going to say and making a lot of money. He got busted.
0: Cleaned up.
3: Okay. But
2: this is coming from the US government. A 60 Minutes story has happened over there in regards to these poly markets. Poly markets are just markets that random things that you can bet on with gambling companies, right?
3: Yep.
2: Have a listen to this.
4: They shared for the first time what they believe is a more egregious insider trading case than Gannon Ken Van Dyke's.
5: We spotted 9 polymarket accounts, all connected, who made collectively $2.4 million, betting almost exclusively on U.S. military operations. 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
6: This is like winning the lottery multiple times, you know?
4: The linked accounts made dozens of winning bets on the specific dates of pivotal moments in the war with Iran, even when the odds were low. The first U.S. strikes, the removal of Iran's supreme leader, the announcement of a ceasefire.
7: How do we know this isn't just someone who has really good instincts?
5: Luck alone cannot explain those numbers.
2: So there's someone that is in those decisions and is in that room who is then telling friends to go and bet on the decisions that are coming out. This is US military operations. And they've won $2.4 million. You know the other thing as well, Kate?
3: Yeah.
2: They can see these huge spikes in betting on certain things,
3: mm-hmm.
2: but they don't know who the bettors are. They remain anonymous.
3: How do they not know that?
2: See, this is... I think the betting companies do... But guess what? No one's investigating it at all.
3: Oh.
2: So it's coming from within.
0: So someone walks out of a meeting,
3: yeah.
0: right? You're sitting around the boardroom at the White House and you're talking about strategic moves in the military, and then you go out and you're jumping on WhatsApp and you've got your group there and go, 20 bombs Iran Tuesday.
2: Or the other one, Trump's with ceasefire. There's going to be a ceasefire in the next hour and you can ring your mates and go bet on it right now.
3: And don't you think, I know this is what you're saying, Fitz, is that if they were worried there was someone leaking information to the outside that was highly confidential, it'd be looked into pretty quickly,
2: but it's not being looked into at all.
0: Do you know what they need to do? Remember Elon was able to crack who was leaking information out of Tesla, and he sent the email, which was really clever, but the email had different spacing for everybody that received the email. So when it was then forwarded on and it came back to Elon, he was able to look up where that spacing was, like two spacing between us, two words instead
2: and
0: of
2: he
0: one.
2: Got the specific employee.
0: Yeah, and got them. And put them in a rocket and shot them out into space.
2: That's not bad.
0: And turned one of them into a robot. All right, after the news
3: married
0: goes.
3: Married one and had a baby. That's the worst.
0: There's the punishment. Can we read each other's minds? We're going to have a crack at Mind the Gap. It's back. Plus, your share of $10,000. It's not too far away.
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31: Hello again. We've got a whopper on the Monash Freeway today. We've got a multi-car crash outbound just before Ferntree Gully Road. Five lanes are closed with one open. Heavy delays are back to Warrigal Road, as you can imagine, so take the Prince's Highway instead. Delays following a crash on the East Link southbound at High Street Road. Delays are back to Canterbury Road and northbound delays back to Wellington Road. And a smash on the Ring Road, Altona bound at Sunshine Avenue. The left-hand lane shut, also under speed. Delays are back to the Calder Freeway. Aus Alert, Australia's new emergency messaging system, will send the test alert to compatible mobile devices around 2 p.m. on Monday, 27 July. If you receive one, you don't need to do anything as it's just a test, authorised by the Australian Government, Canberra. Today we have late showers, a low of 7 tonight. Right now it's 11 degrees on Melbourne's Nova 100.
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2: Good afternoon, I'm Michelle Stevenson. The Australian economy has added just over 76,000 jobs over the past month, but most of those are part-time. Latest data shows the overall unemployment rate steady at 4.4% in June. This is because more people in the market are actively looking for work, confident they'll land some sort of job. Well, the PM and his MPs have spent the day in Adelaide for Labor's national conference. Anthony Albanese using the opportunity to take a swipe at One Nation and Conservative politics while voting on policy changes within the party. Liberal leader Angus Taylor says it's just another talk fest while Aussies are doing it tough.
3: And I'm out and about talking to small business people here in Adelaide, talking to people across this great city. While I'm out talking to these people, we know that just not far away from here, the Labor Party is having its conference and the Labor Party is talking to itself.
2: Origin Energy has now confirmed a suspected data breach, conceding there's been unauthorised access to some of the customers' data. The energy retailer has apologised to its consumers and says it is working to secure its systems to ensure no further data can be accessed. Olympic committee leaders are feeling confident the timeline for the Brisbane 2032 Games is on track, with today marking exactly 6 years to go. A countdown clock has been unveiled in Queen Street Mall in Brisbane. And claims the Gracie Abrams song Death Wish is about Taylor Swift have been put to bed. Aaron Dessner, who co-wrote the track, setting the record straight. He says it's definitely not about any rumoured feud between the two singers. Now let's see what's happening on Nine News.
4: 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Hello, I'm Alicia Loxley.
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2: The team is in and the team is on.
1: Nova.
2: One night of the weekend. How good does it feel? Thank you for tuning in. It is Fitzy, Whipper and Kate. Fitz, what have you got, mate?
3: Hey, we're going to be losing a couple of car brands here in Australia.
4: Yeah.
3: Say goodbye to the Fiat. And also, the Peugeot is leaving us.
2: The Peugeot 504, was it, or 405? Either way, that was a great car.
4: The little black jelly bean. I had one.
3: Was the Peugeot, that's got like a dragon as the logo, or what is it?
4: Is it a dragon?
3: Is it a dragon?
4: I think it might be a dragon.
2: No, it's a lion, I think.
3: All the Chinese companies that are coming in with all the electric cars and that as well, Fiat and Peugeot, have just gone, see you later, Australia. So you're not seeing us anymore.
2: The company's not folding. They're just not exporting to Australia.
3: Well, no one's buying them.
2: I mean, it was kind of known that if you bought a Fiat, you bought a problem, wasn't it?
4: Well, maybe the Peugeot, I don't know, mate.
2: If it's got wheels or problems.
3: What young kid's going, Dad, I'd love a Peugeot as my first car.
2: Dad, get in here. I've made a decision. It's a Peugeot. I won't be seen in anything else.
4: I was always confused with Peugeot, though, because did Peugeot make cars or salt and pepper grinders?
2: Huh?
4: Have you ever seen that?
2: What do you mean?
4: Peugeot, no, I mean it. Stick with me here. Okay. Peugeot are famous for their salt and pepper grinders.
3: Are they?
4: Are not. As well as cars.
2: You're not thinking of Alessio.
4: Mate.
2: Tommy.
5: Wait up. I'm looking this up.
2: Yeah, you can. Peugeot salt and pepper grinder? Yeah.
4: $154. Yeah, expensive. Yeah.
2: So when did they decide, hey, we love engines, but we also love salt and pepper?
3: Have you seen a hotted up salt and pepper shake?
2: You mean the red ones?
3: Yeah, you get a donk. Some of the donks in that, mate.
2: They grind twice as fast as any other grinder. Oh, my God, where is this going to end up? God, we're learning something on the show today, Kate. They grind twice as fast as any other grinder. Oh, my God, where is this going to end up? God, we're learning something on the show today, Kate.

0: Sienna Spiro, Material Lover, and his Fitzy, Whipper, Kate, and there's a little game we like to play where we test how well we know each other. It's called Mind the Gap.
1: Fitzy, Whipper, and Kate's.
2: Attention all passengers, mind the gap.
3: Well, we have had a big week. I cannot believe it's Thursday again, but do you know what the exciting thing is?
0: Yeah.
3: It means we get to play Mind the Gap.
4: I knew it was coming because I've played Mind the Gap so much.
3: Well, you don't know. You play it on every day of the week, though. You're such a fan of it.
0: When you get home, play it with your family around the table. It's great fun.
3: Does it take the three rounds for you and members of the family to, you know, bridge the gap and mind read?
0: By the second round, my family's left.
3: I wasn't asking you.
0: Oh, sorry. I had my eyes shut. I didn't know who you were talking to.
3: We know how to play. On the count of three, you both say a random word of your choosing. It can be any word. It's not going to be the same word first time round.
0: Yep.
3: Let's be honest. Then you've got to bridge that gap.
0: Okay.
3: Try and think what the other person's thinking. Maybe there's a theme. For example, if Whipper says lasagna and Fitzy says animal,
4: I'd say Garfield.
3: Oh, my goodness.
0: Would
3: that's
0: you?
3: What I was going to say.
0: I would have said cow because I normally have a beef lasagna.
3: Oh, okay, good. Yeah, good. Okay, well, you guys are going to go.
4: It's cool.
0: Good start.
3: It's going to go off a treat. Let's kick things off then between the two of you. Fitz and Whipper.
1: Three, two, one.
4: Horse.
0: Winter. Oh, winter and horse. Winter and horse.
4: What's a big race?
0: There's got to be something.
3: No, you can't.
0: No, you can't think out loud like that.
5: The Melbourne Cup's not in winter.
4: No, it's not, Tom. I don't know what it was.
3: No, that's spring racing.
4: Exactly.
0: Do we just fire it off?
3: Yeah, do it now.
0: Three comes out.
1: Two. One.
0: Unicorn.
4: Grey. I would just went a grey horse.
3: Yeah. Okay, grey and unicorn. Come on, guys.
0: Grey. I've got it.
4: Okay.
0: Is that what its name was?
3: Okay, counting down.
1: Three, two, one.
4: Shiniquai.
3: Yeah, I couldn't even hear the two of you. That was a waste of time.
0: What was the
3: Shaniqua?
0: That's the wrong name.
5: You were thinking Thelma the Unicorn.
0: No, I was thinking, Fitz, what's the racehorse known as the Silver Flash and then it stopped running?
4: Yeah, no.
0: Chautauqua.
4: Chautauqua used to stay in the barriers.
0: Yes.
4: It never came out of the barriers.
0: It was
4: never scared to run.
3: Tommy, can I have a go with you?
5: Oh, me?
0: Yeah. Here we go.
4: Okay, that was a disaster.
1: Three, two, one.
4: Everest.
3: Alpine.
0: Oh, you're still on...
4: Oh, Everest and Alpine.

0: That's close.
1: That's okay. Really good.
0: Ooh, Everest and Alpine. Good luck. So
2: Everest.
0: Here we go.
2: Three. Alpine.
3: Two. One.
4: Climber.
1: What did you say?
2: Climber.
5: Trek.
0: Climber and trek.
5: And climber. It's like we're so close but yet so far.
0: Yeah.
2: Climber.
0: This is an anti-climber.
1: Yeah, this is big. Because you're both doing the same thing.
2: Trek.
5: Like, it's no. I don't want the countdown.
0: Link them.
3: Three.
5: Trek. No.
3: Two. One.
5: No.
1: You can't do hand actions. How did you both not say summit? You're both climbing to the top.
0: I think it's time to wind up Mind the Gap.
1: No, this is good.
5: Okay, one more round. Come on, we've got to get
1: Tommy,
5: a good
1: one. Tommy, you and I. Here we go.
3: Three.
2: Oh, man.
5: Two. You put your name on the show soon, one. Tommy.
1: Summer.
5: Okay, what did you say with?
1: Fashion.
5: And what did you say?
2: Summer.
5: Oh,
2: summer
5: good. Fashion. Okay, summer fashion.
0: Here we go.
3: Three.
5: Seriously, come on.
0: Good luck.
3: Two. One.
1: Bikini.
0: Shirt and bikini. Yes, I'm sure.
5: Bikini.
2: You would have said bikini, shirt. Kate.
0: Good luck. There's an obvious one.
1: Here we go.
3: Three. Two. One.
1: Mankini.
0: Well, that's two. Well done. Tom's got two. That's
5: good. Can we go away and practice this week?
1: Yeah,
5: because
1: we'll
5: that was woeful.
1: Oh, my God.
0: Oh, but, you know, just in regards to horse, could I do mine again? I'd put the

0: One day to the weekend, you little beauty. It is Fitzy Whipper Cave, thanks to Chemist Warehouse.
1: What does your partner do on purpose to annoy you?
0: Oh, we're in a silent war at the moment. We are in a silent war. No one's talking about it between the two of us, but I'll leave things on the bench in the bathroom and she puts them away.
1: Oh, I thought you were talking about you and Fitzy.
2: Clumps of hair?
0: No, just like, you know, shaving cream and deodorant, and she'll put it in the cupboard and then I'll leave it out and she puts it in the cupboard.
1: But are you doing that on purpose?
0: Well, I'm standing my ground. I'm going, where it can live. It can stay there. It's just aftershave, eh? It's all right, man.
1: If you have to stand your ground and feel like a man.
0: Sometimes I gotta.
1: By not putting your shaving cream away. Mm,
2: yeah.
1: There's some bigger things to be looking at.
0: Oh, there's some huge issues there.
1: Mm. 13, 24, 10. We'll make it away around the room in a minute and I'll ask everybody else.
2: Okay. Okay.
1: Thank you for jumping in so quickly. 13, 24, 10. If you do something to intentionally upset your partner.
2: Yeah.
1: And it could be just a funny little joke. I think sometimes these things within a relationship, you know what is really annoying, but it kind of builds, it's part of the tapestry.
0: What do you remember from those days?
1: What
0: do you remember from those days?
1: What days?
0: More when you used to date. Well, it's a while ago, but if you check your mind, like go back, flip through the pages.
1: I'm sick of the two of you today because you're doing that. And before the show, if you bother to listen to the podcast this evening, people, the exclusive podcast,
0: you'll hear the fat jokes about me.
1: No, they're not fat jokes. Fitzy asked me.
0: Didn't ask.
1: He said he made passed a comment about when I was at my peak. You remember, Kate, when you were at your peak.
2: Yeah. No, I said that's when you travelled overseas by yourself. I said that would have been peak Kate Ritchie. That would have been Gold Logie. You would have
1: that's
2: been
1: not what
2: by
1: you
2: yourself, Contiki tour,
1: that's
2: hooking
1: not
2: up
1: what
2: with
1: you
2: tour
1: meant.
2: Guides.
1: Anyway, I want to get back to this because we are going to take some calls. Two things that I did or, you know, do.
0: Yeah,
1: I mean,
0: and
1: fingers crossed if I get to have another lover in my life, I will also do these things. When my boyfriend or husband or whatever yawns, and their mouth is open because it's rude not to cover your mouth when you're yawning, I will put my finger in your mouth and
0: That's
1: tap your
0: so
1: tongue.
0: That's so annoying.
1: Because it kind of kills the yawn and it's really annoying.
2: Yeah.
1: And the other thing is that when we're driving in the car, when he lets me drive, when I get a turn driving, what I will do is turn the seat warmer on and the air con up, the heating up, without him knowing. And then he'll go, you turn it down. And then we'll just drive along. He'll go, don't do that. And I'll say, sorry, I thought you would like the seat warmer. You know I hate the seat warmer. I'm going, oh, okay. And then we'll, like, be singing along.
2: Have you, just throwing this out there, but have you got another imaginary person in your life?
0: Milka's back.
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5: 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We've got a multi-car crash on the Monash Freeway outbound before Fern Tree Gully Road, shutting down three lanes with heavy delays back to Toorak Road, so take the Prince's Highway instead. Delays following a crash on the East Link southbound at High Street Road, delays back to Canterbury Road, and another smash on the Ring Road Altona bound at Sunshine Avenue. 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Today, partly cloudy, a low of 7 tonight. Right now, it's 11 degrees on Melbourne's Nova 100.
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0: Small arguments are taking place all over Australia right now, Kate Ritchie. And you know what? This has sparked a few conversations and plenty of calls are coming through.
1: Yeah. Do you do something intentionally to upset your partner or do you know that that's what they're doing to you? We're taking your calls. Amy, welcome to the show.
30: Hi.
1: And what do you do to annoy your husband?
30: Look, there's so many things, but I got sick and tired of him falling straight to sleep without even a second before... after his head hit the pillow.
0: Yeah.
30: So I now deliberately toss and turn and flap the sheets and wriggle around as much as possible for as long as possible.
1: Yeah, good well, on
0: not happy for him falling asleep easily.
2: Does he snore, Amy? Bad snorer?
30: Very bad.
1: Yeah, well, that's not fair. God. You got to go to bed first.
0: Yeah, you got to be careful there.
2: Well, that's the thing.
0: Lisa, hello.
3: Hello.
0: What's your strategy?
3: My partner likes to spend a lot of time in the bathroom, on the toilet,
0: scrolling,
3: and sending me stupid reels. So when he's in there taking too long, I send the four-year-old to go knock on the door and tell him that he's going to get into something like his toolbox so he'll race out of the toilet.
1: Yeah, that's it. Oh, well done, Lisa.
0: Thank you, Lisa.
2: And you've been married to Whip now for quite a while, so thanks for your call.
0: Hang on a minute.
2: Beck, how do you get Beck at your husband? How do you get Beck at your husband? Oh, what
0: clever.
2: Are we?
0: Yeah, that's Ollie with a wordplay, right? Beck,
4: Hey, you guys. How are you guys going?
0: We're good.
1: What do you do to him?
4: Just wanted to say first of all that I love the show. You guys absolutely crack me up.
0: I love you, Beck. Love you, Beck. Banter, good banter, yeah.
4: So my husband and I, we played this really silly game. We've been doing it for a long time. It's a little bit rude, but... So what we do is, say, for example, I get home and he's, like, out the front in the driveway putting out the bins, or we're both leaving the, you know, the house at the same time, and we look at each other and we've been playing this game where it's whoever can flip the other one the bird first.
0: Okay, sure.
4: I know it's really silly, but the bad thing is that once our 9-year-old son actually saw us, and it was so hard to explain. So now he thinks it's okay to go around flipping everyone the bird.
0: Oh. Instead of waving goodbye, everybody gets the one-fingered salute.
2: Does it to his teacher every day.
1: I love that, Beck. And just quietly, that's not rude, because I had loads of other things I did to my partner, but I wasn't.
0: You don't want to share that?
2: Yeah, there's quite a few women ringing in, which is weird. Bronze, who's annoying who, Bronze?
5: It's hubby. It's hubby in the damn toilet seat.
0: Okay.
5: You lift the seat up, put the damn thing down when you finish with it. It got so bad that I've implemented a penalty system.
0: Wow, what happens?
5: So that when he reaches 10 penalty points, I'm going to Bali.
0: Oh, wow. And so...
1: Going to Bali?
0: Bron,
5: why not? It had to be worthwhile.
1: Yeah,
0: are you talking
1: agree.
0: About the seat and the lid or just the seat?
5: No, look, I can deal with the lid, but put the bloody seat down because there's nothing worse than cold porcelain on your bum cheek.
0: Well said. No, Do you know the other thing girls love is when you tap their bum if you're behind them going up the stairs. Absolutely love it.
2: But not here at Nova, though.
0: No, that was the different thing. That's why I have to take a lift these days. We're going to give Brian $100 to spend at Chemist Warehouse. Okay, this is a great track. This is a brand new one from Bruno Mars. It's called On My Soul.
1: Oh, this is awesome.
0: This is really good. You've got to be careful with the title of that. Here we go. Turn it up. Bruno Mars. There

0: Thursday, Thursday night. Fitzy Whipper Kate, thank you for tuning in as we drive you home.
1: Do you know what I want to talk about today? I want to talk about Dolomite accounts.
0: Oh, remember
1: that? 13-24-10, if anyone knows where their Dolomite account money is.
0: It used to be, like, I remember in prep, you'd put $1 in a week, I think, and you'd take it in a little...
2: Paper envelope.
0: Yeah, and it was sort of had a little book, like a checkbook type thing that you would write down how many dollars you'd put into your Dolomite account. But then it's a great question. After that, I don't know where my Dolomite account went.
1: So Fairfax investigated this a few years ago and they revealed that thousands of Commonwealth Bank staff fraudulently manipulated Dolomite's accounts for personal financial gain. So this is the thing. And you know what? We talk about it fondly when you're a kid and you know what it was? You learn about saving and you put money away every week. But the thing that we haven't spoken about is where is that money?
2: Yes.
1: Now, the account could still be open, right? So you can contact Commonwealth Bank and provide your full name, date of birth, all that kind of stuff.
0: Yeah.
1: Or the account became inactive, but the funds remain in it. Or the money was transferred to the Australian government as unclaimed money.
0: No way.
1: So this is the thing. Like, if you have not done anything with that account for a long period, I dare say the money's not there anymore, which is such a scam.
0: I don't think you can do that. Like, I remember my mum. Mm. I remember my mum saying, I put money in bank account 30 years ago and I just realised I still had that bank account and I found all this money. So that was an account that was inactive for at least a couple of decades.
2: No, wouldn't they have let it? They would have thought you died.
0: No, I don't think so. You can't just, because someone's not contributing to an account or using it to withdraw, you can't just shut up shop. Because you might just want your money to sit there and generate some interest.
1: Yeah, but it was also a great idea to get young kids to sign up to your bank.
0: Yeah.
1: Like, come on.
2: Oh, absolutely.
1: Like, and this is the thing. Then you're getting charged. There's fees involved as well. And then it becomes inactive. But you know what? You've got the details. Emma's given us a call. Are you still using your Dolomite account, Em?
3: I'm still using my Dolomite account. My wage gets paid into it.
0: Wow.
3: The original 1980s Dolomite account.
1: That's a success story, Emma. So when you became an adult, do you remember a rough estimate of how much was in there, Em?
3: I know exactly how much was in there because in 1994 I bought my first saddle for my horse.
2: Yeah.
3: And it was $200, and it was all Dolomite money.
0: Oh, that is awesome.
1: That's a great story.
0: Every year, do you still get a colouring book or something, Em?
3: Oh, I wish.
0: Oh, okay, so, Em, that was kept active, though, Fitz. I want to know what's happened if anybody's been, you know, thought of it in the last 5 years and thought, I want to look into that.
1: Do you remember you had to fill out that little book?
0: Yeah.
1: Like a little checkbook.
2: Well, it wasn't a checkbook, but yeah.
1: I would dare say that Mick and Claire Fitzgerald's taken all the money out of my Dolomite account, so I'm going to sue my parents over this. Peter, what happened to you?
4: Oh, it was a bit of a scandal, actually. We never thought our money because a classmate was siphoning it off.
0: What, it never actually made it to the account, Pete?
4: Yeah, no, that's right. He would, at the morning, he would collect them all to take up to the office.
0: Awesome.
4: But then he'd take the money out, and then he was chucking the books under the school building. We found out about 5 years later.
0: No way.
1: Oh, what a scam!
0: Did anybody dub him? How did he get busted?
4: I don't know what happened to him in the end, but it was all a long time after it happened.
0: He ended up as the CEO of Combank.
1: I was about to say he's now the CEO of Combank.
0: That is extraordinary. I would love to know if you can still access it or they're able to tell you what happened to your old Dolomite account.
2: Everyone will be looking for theirs tonight.
1: There'd be hundreds and thousands of accounts that people that have no idea where the money is.
0: All right. Speaking of money, guys, you can win your share of $10,000 thanks to Hyundai. 13, 24, 10. Instant cash next. 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Bye.

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0: Wow,
3: that's
0: well
3: how
0: said,
3: big it is at the
0: well
3: back.
0: Said, mate.
4: I was thinking, what are you doing?
0: Oh, no, you can get 50 people in the back. You can set up an entire business.
4: No, you cannot, but you can get a lot of stuff in there.
0: Yes,
4: travelling business.
3: Well, you know, you've heard of WFM, working from home.
0: Mm-hmm.
3: I've been working from van.
0: Wow, WFV.
4: Can you stay out of this, Fitz?
0: You've done enough today. It's a two-seater.
4: No, I do love it. Good-looking
0: awesome
4: van, actually.
0: It's a hybrid, too. Lighten the load, guys.
3: And we've got a share of $10,000 cash in the back. So we're going to start loading up the back of the van with all this cash. And all you need to do is yell out, stop!
4: Yeah.
3: Before the door closes. If the door closes and you haven't yelled out stop, you lose it all. But whatever cash amount you still yell stop on, you get.
4: Okay, let's speak to Spencer. Welcome to the show, Spencer.
5: Hello, Nova. Oh, my God. Thank you.
0: All right, let's hope you don't Spencer it all at once.
3: Spencer.
4: Okay. Two very different takes on it. Are you on your way to work? We heard you work in a prison. Is that correct?
5: I'm just about to walk through the gate. I'm in the car park, so I'm just going to wait and talk to you guys. But
0: what's the best part about working at a prison, Spencer?
5: Home
4: time.
5: Reintegration.
0: Oh, well, that's good.
4: Do the
3: inmates look after you? They look after you. They're spent. You got some good relationships.
5: They do. They do. Oh. There's a bit of a line we draw, you know.
0: Yeah, of course.
4: Yeah,
0: of course. Do you know if any of the inmates listen to Nova?
3: Oh yeah,
5: probably.
0: Big shout out to any prisoners tuning in today.
5: That's confidential.
3: Okay, all right, yeah, Spencer.
4: Exactly.
3: This is the
4: deal. Spencer is getting very nervous now.
3: Okay, Spencer,
5: you're
3: about to hear the cash amounts, okay? So you pick a amount in your head and make sure you yell out stop as loud as you can, sir, when you get there. You ready to play?
4: Whoa, there's a...
5: Thank you.
3: All right, here we go.
0: Good
3: Let's
0: luck.
3: Load up the back of the van.
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5: Stop!
0: Yes!
5: Nova.
0: Oh, my God.
5: Radio station ever.
0: $1,200, mate. Jeez, you got out of jail there.
5: Oh, so nervous. I was about to lock myself in a cell.
0: Can we find out how much was in the back
4: of
0: the car?
4: I don't like this.
5: Oh, I don't like this bit.
4: No. Hang up.
6: $2,800.
0: Doesn't matter. Spence, you made it, and the money, you played the game and you won. $1,200, buddy.
4: It's all yours,
5: thank
4: Spencer.
5: Thank you. God bless you all.
4: Have a great shift.
5: God bless you.
0: Shout out to the
3: business. Well done. Take care of business, you man, Munger. With the new Hyundai Staria Load Hybrid, lighten the load. Tommy, can we do it again tomorrow?
7: Oh,
3: please.
7: You bet, you mad munger.
0: I mean, just for the record, Spencer's not a mad munger. Just a listener of the show.
3: In my eyes.
4: Very grateful.
3: You have to be to work in a prison.
0: All right. More cash tomorrow.
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8: Hello again. We've got a multi-car crash on the Monash Freeway outbound before Ferntree Gully Road. Two left-hand lanes are closed with heavy delays back past Toorak Road to take the Prince's Highway instead. Delays following a crash on the East Link southbound at High Street Road. A crash on the Ring Road Altona bound at Sunshine Avenue. Three left-hand lanes are closed slowing to 40Ks as well with heavy delays to Airport Drive and a car fire on the Hume Freeway outbound between the Ring Road and Cooper Street. KFC have just wrapped up a new Christmas in July daily deal. 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Today is partly cloudy, a low of 7 tonight. Right now it's 11 degrees on Melbourne's Nova 100.
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4: Oh, it is another great day on the Remarkables with the chance of a few snow showers and increasing winds this afternoon. The snow is sugary, fun and playful, making for great laps across the mountain. 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
24: What can I say except you're welcome?
25: Fitzy, Whipper and Kate.
26: Welcome, buddy.
23: Thank you. Good to see you guys.
27: You and I have something in common.
23: Yes.
27: Jim.
23: Jim.
27: We hit it. Kate, I'm so sorry. It's just when two gym junkies get in the room.
23: I'm sorry, Kate.
27: I have a few more cheat days, I think, than you, Dwayne.
23: Okay, but that's okay. But you enjoy life.
27: Yeah, I sort of had 5 out of 7 cheat days.
23: Oh, it's all week.
27: Yes.
23: You have a cheat week.

0: Cherry Bomb. You want to know. Clean edit there too, so it does get absolutely filthy, that song. Here we go, guys. This is a great idea. This is a new health idea out of Japan. Arigato.
1: They're very, very hygienic in Japan. It's such a clean place, isn't it?
0: Yeah, isn't it? Except, and surprisingly, as I mentioned, Fitz having been there recently, no bins on the street, but still it's clean. Clever they are.
2: Well because no one wants to be a tosser.
0: No one wants to litter. You are spot on.
2: Well, that's what they say here. That's the big campaign.
0: Yeah, don't be a tosser. Please. 48 people were hospitalised recently in Tokyo due to a heat wave that came through. Unbelievable. Heat stroke can hit you any time in Tokyo. So they've come out with a brand new idea. It's called the Do Hyman Box. Now, it's a metal. It is a metal.
2: Let me have a look at that.
0: It's a metal.
2: Not the box, the spelling.
0: It's called Do Hyman Box. It's a metal box. How would you pronounce that?
1: No.
0: You let me know if I'm pronouncing that incorrectly.
1: It's the old swimmer, Misty, is it?
0: How am I going?
2: The Do Hyman Box.
1: Okay. Thanks for cleaning it up a bit.
0: I didn't realise D-O didn't spell do.
2: Well, it does in English, but not in Japanese.
0: Oh, Do Hyman Box.
1: It's Do a deer.
0: A female deer.
2: It's with an E.
0: It's a metallic container with transparent glass, and it's designed as a personal cooling space.
1: What?
0: So you climb in. It's got a built-in seat and everything. So it's effectively a sauna, but it's an ice box. It's not an ice bath.
1: It's a fridge.
0: It's a fridge.
2: It's a fridge. I hope there's not a lock on the door.
0: It's a fridge. All right, it's
1: do you know
0: cool
1: what room. It is? It's going into Dan Murphy's and going and picking up a case. That's what it is.
0: So you can go in there, and officers are installing these for people when they get to work, if they've had to take public transport to work. You can go and sit in the fridge for 5 minutes. It's at 5 degrees, Kate Ritchie, so it's fresh.
1: Tough
0: and it's crisp. And it's the way that they're treating anybody that is first possibly diagnosed with heat stroke. Get in the fridge, mate. You'll be right.
2: Yeah, you need to go and cool off.
0: Recommended 10 minutes in the fridge.
1: I told you when I was working at Franklin's No Frills in the dairy section, Kate, I went into the cool room one day and there was a couple getting amorous in there.
0: Really? What?
2: I wouldn't have thought it's
0: up against
2: the place
0: a bag,
2: to
0: be
2: doing
0: that. Bag of spuds.
1: Oh. Well, there's a bit of attitude. Yogurt, bloody! I yelled out.
0: Just be careful with your wording. Be very careful.
1: I yelled out and went, "Oi!" And the guy was so apologetic. He said, "I'm so sorry, but this has always been a fantasy of ours to do it in the cool room."
2: You made that up, mate.
1: I am not joking.
0: I don't care if he made it up. That's awesome.
2: This has always been a fantasy of mine.
1: Kate Ritchie, I've always been a fan of yours on Home and Away, but this is disgusting.
0: It was you, was it? In the fridge. Tommy.
2: I don't know what you're doing. I didn't know what was going on.
0: Yeah,
2: I could
0: it was
2: just
0: the fridge
2: hear
0: the at the
2: home
0: diner.
2: Time music and I was already in my car.
0: Tommy, what about this? 13-24-10, tomorrow on the show.
2: What's your fantasy?
0: No, where did you get it on at work?
1: No, they weren't employees.
0: They weren't employees.
1: No, they didn't work there. It was just a couple, who was just like, let's just sneak into the cool room. And
0: I thought it was maybe even the
1: old nuzzle into your neck.
2: Isn't there a song by Rihanna? We found love in a hopeless
0: place in a cool room space.
2: Yeah, something. We found love in an unusual place.
0: And there's the sneaky butcher in the cool room.
1: Can you record that for me tomorrow, Kate?
2: I just did.
1: That's a great phoner.
3: Yeah, that's a great phone. I'm going to lock that in now on the whiteboard.
1: That's sorry for everyone out there, but phoner is a word that we use in the radio
0: industry term. We can help explain it, but it's when we solicit, which is another term.
1: Oh.
0: We ask for people to call the show. It's really quite technical.
1: Well, Tommy also solicits, but gets into a lot of trouble.
3: Yeah, I've got the night off tonight, so
0: you want us to wind up the show, do you, Tommy?
3: Bad news for everyone out there.
0: Why do you do the helicopter thing with your hand? Is that winding us up? Is it?
3: It's a new thing. Yeah,
0: right, okay. I'm glad you're using your hand.
3: Well, I do something else and
1: Amy Shark's got a new album out tomorrow. Can we chat to her, Tom?
3: Absolutely no chance. Yes, she is locked in. Locked in for tomorrow, 4:30.
0: Hey, can I tell everyone a quick story, Tommy?
1: Oh, no, don't have time.
0: We went to an event.
2: You've got 10 seconds.
0: And Tommy had a date to the event. She said, I've got a surprise for Tom, but I'm not going to show you till I get there. What was it, Tom?
2: What? Oh, your children are listening.
0: What was it, Tom?
3: What it was?
2: She had a fake moustache.
3: No, if only. I would have preferred that.
0: What was it, Tommy?
3: She had a party trick where she could make one of her bosoms go to the left and one go to the right at the same time.
0: And she had tassels.
3: She had tassels on. And she and I have been very happy now for at least 5 or 6 years.
1: Helicopter. What's that got to do with the
2: porn story? Like that?
1: Story? Yeah, like that.
0: Yeah. Her nickname was Helicopter Boobs.
3: It was.
2: To you.
0: Her? Man, no. She gave herself
1: that. We were doing so well.
3: Yeah.
0: Just when I saw you doing the wind-up with your arm, it just reminded me of the night you found love.
3: Okay.
0: Riddle Time returns tomorrow, which is great news. More cash thanks to Hyundai. And we've got some more relaxed, lighthearted stories about observations in life.
2: I'm not coming in.
0: No. Tom's going to do. And for social media, Tom's going to do a helicopter boots.
2: Let's go, fella.
1: Tom, I'm crook tomorrow.
3: Oh, yes.
2: I think I've got a tummy ache coming on.
0: Guys, I'll be here, I promise.
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24: Hello again. We've got a multi-car crash on the Monash Freeway outbound before Ferntree Gully Road. The left-hand lane is closed and traffic is crawling back to the Burnley Tunnel, so take the Princes Highway instead. A car fire on the Hume Freeway outbound between the Ring Road and Cooper Street. Also inbound delays approaching the scene. And a crash rollover in West Melbourne on Footscray Road westbound at the Tuller Freeway. Two left-hand lanes are shut, also down to a 40k drive. 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Tomorrow is cloudy with a top of 14, a low of 7 degrees tonight. Right now it's 10 degrees on Melbourne's Nova 100.
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26: This is Nova.
27: Hello, I'm Michelle Stevenson. The Treasurer is seizing on the latest unemployment data showing more than 76,000 jobs were created in June. According to the ABS, the jobless rate remained steady at 4.4%, but economists are warning the latest figures aren't good news for interest rates, with the tight labour market meaning the RBA still has headroom to hike the official cash rate. The PM has rallied against One Nation and its leader Pauline Hanson without even mentioning either by name. Anthony Albanese has used his speech to the National Labor Conference to blast Conservative politics. Latest polling shows One Nation's primary vote is equal to that of Labor at 30%. Mr. Albanese, though, says being a party of grievance without any solutions simply doesn't work.
28: And while you can go a long way in politics for a long time by raging against a system that you're a part of without a plan to fix it, that doesn't build anything. It doesn't change anything.
27: Labor, meantime, has adopted a new policy requiring employers to pay superannuation to all workers under the age of 18. As it stands, under-18s are only paid super if they work more than 30 hours a week. It will now be up to Labor MPs to decide how and when that change is implemented. Tens of thousands of Victorian teachers have walked out of classrooms to strike as their pay dispute drags on, thousands rallying in Melbourne's CBD. And Destiny's Child fans have something to look forward to with new music on the way. Beyoncé's dad revealing the all-girl group is dropping an album of unreleased remixes any day now. Here's what's leading Nine News tonight.
29: Thanks, Michelle. Hello, I'm Alicia Loxley.
30: And I'm Tom Steinford. School shut as striking teachers choke the city.
31: What do we want?
29: Thanks, Michelle. Hello, I'm Alicia Loxley.
30: And I'm Tom Steinford. School shut as striking teachers choke the city.
31: What do we want? When do we want it?
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2: Welcome to Thursday evening here on Nova. It's Ricky Lee and Tim. How you doing?
1: Can we call it? It's the weekend, right? We can say this.
2: Should
1: it's
2: we
1: the
2: use
1: weekend.
2: This? Should
1: Let's
2: we use this?
1: It.
2: Okay.
1: I like it.
2: Feels good, doesn't
1: Nothing
2: it?
1: Like an air horn on a Thursday.
2: I know. Our bosses love the air horn. I'm sure they'll also like us talking about just having a go. Because very soon, this happened in a Morgan Wallen concert. And like, I got to give props to Morgan Wallen. The first controversy to happen at one of his shows.
1: It wasn't him.
2: That wasn't related to one of his antics.
1: Yeah. And so, because sometimes you just need to go. And sometimes it's an inappropriate place that you need to go. And yeah. But sometimes nature calls and it just happens.
2: We've been reading about our friend Husey for a while too. Maybe he's going to join us to tell us about just having to go.
1: Hopefully our friend Dave can join us.
2: That's it. Next as well, we are opening up the Proud Parent Hotline because there's some very proud parents of a 12-year-old who wanted to be Spider-Man. They're a bit scared because he scaled the
1: side of an apartment building
2: to rescue a dog, but they're proud nonetheless. Proud parents calling on you next. This is G Flip. Bet on 5.

0: Jason Derulo in my head here tonight on Nova. Very, very soon, things that you're spending the money on that's just worth it for you. I mean,
1: there are some expensive things that are just worth it, and you're just not giving it up.
0: It's not a necessity, but it is to you.
1: Yes.
0: Yeah. Yeah, because banks can be judgy, and we'll tell you why very, very soon. But now let's open up the Proud Parent Hotline.
2: I have to praise you like I should.
0: Praise your children, parents. This is the Proud Parents Hotline on 132410. What have your kids done recently or in the past? I just want to give them a little shout out. 132410, because I reckon there's a Central Coast family that's very proud of their young son.
1: Okay.
0: Because most kids, and I'm speaking from experience here, want to be Spider-Man when they're young. They just do.
1: Okay.
0: They really
1: What is it about Spider-Man that, like, you know, that's better than Batman and Superman? What is it about Spider-Man? Is it the movies?
0: Definitely, I think the movies. It's also a bit cooler. Like, I bought web shooters, like proper web shooters off the internet. Not for me, but... You know, but this 12-year-old Kaiden from the Central Coast, he noticed a puppy, a stranded puppy.
1: Yeah.
0: Right? I don't know where... we have the video here. Look at that.
1: Oh, my goodness.
0: So
1: he scaled a
0: 12,
1: building?
0: His name's Kaiden from the Central Coast, and he scaled a high-rise apartment building to rescue his neighbour's dog. The dog was panicked on the ledge.
1: Oh, my goodness.
0: After escaping through a little gap in the balcony, and then Kaiden, who's 12, placed the dog safely back into the unit and barricaded the opening so he couldn't jump back over.
1: That is adorable, but the first thing I think is were his parents home? Because I would, you would never let your kid do that. That's just something that he's done to
0: that he's done.
1: Like instinctively.
0: Instinct, yeah.
1: Wow.
0: I know, it's pretty
1: That's
0: good.
1: That's terrifying. Good on you. You're a bit of a proud dad. You're a very proud parent. Like, mm-hmm. You come in and tell me stories about your kids. Like, your son is working on, like, a short film.
0: He's just written the script and made a whole 6-minute film on his laptop. Like, edited the music, the soundtrack, unbelievable.
1: But even, like, organised with you, like, figured out what he wanted you to shoot, to, like, you know, organised where you were going to shoot it, what time of day it had to be, gave you your lines.
0: And I'm even reading the script and it's written like a script, like with directions and all that stuff.
1: It's very cool.
0: Let's open up the lines. Let's do it. Jess, what is your proud parent moment for the Proud Parent Hotline?
3: Hey guys, no, I'm just super proud of my son who wasn't doing so great at school in the first term and has really, pulled it off, and now he's coming first in quite a few of his classes and he's working really hard.
1: So
3: really proud of him for putting his,
1: He struggling with the most, Jess?
3: So he was at around the 40% mark for maths, and his last assessment he got close to 85%. So
1: good on you, buddy.
0: Good on you, Jess. What's his name?
3: Lucas.
0: Shout out to you, Lucas. Nailing it. Alex.
1: Hello.
0: Welcome to the Proud Parent Hotline. Shout out your kid.
4: Hey, our 11-year-old daughter, Chloe, she's got a heart of gold. I suffer from migraines. And whenever I'm sick, she'll mother hen me and tuck me into bed, make sure I've got water, gets me a coffee and some food on a little tray table when I need it, and gets my medication, calls her father when I'm sick.
1: Oh, my gosh.
4: She completely looks after me and makes sure that mum's okay and does the mum thing when I can't.
1: That is so nice.
0: Have you heard the Macca's migraine trick, Alex?
4: No. Is that chips and Coke?
0: A large fries and a large Coke. And apparently I don't suffer from migraines.
1: No, Tim's lovely lady gets migraines and she says it works every time.
0: Maybe that's just her excuse to get Macca's, but this is apparently works every time.
4: I'm going to have to give that a go and let you know.
0: I'm sure, you know, fries and a Coke from anywhere, but
1: that and the meds, I'm sure, would go down well.
0: And the heat pack and the
1: The funny little hat helmet.
0: The ice helmet that we have in the freezer. I'm like, this is cool.
1: It's so hot.
0: Maria, Proud Parent Hotline, let's go. What do you got?
5: Hi, Ricky, Lee and Tim.
1: Hello.
5: Hi. My son Nicholas, who's 8 years old, won the Minister's Award for Contribution to Greek Language and Culture.
1: Oh, good job, buddy.
5: I'm very, very proud of him. Yeah, he's beautiful.
0: What's his name?
5: Nicholas.
0: Well done, Nicholas.
1: Well done. Very, very cool. It's
0: We're
1: good to hear.
0: Praising all the kids. Well done, everyone.
5: Thank you.
0: How nice. Proud Parent Hotline. Closed for another day.
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8: 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We've got a multi-car crash on the Monash Freeway outbound before Ferntree Gully Road, leaving the left-hand lane closed. Delays are back to Toorak Road to take the Princes Highway instead. And a car fire on the Hume Freeway outbound between the Ring Road and Cooper Street. Those inbound delays are approaching the scene. JB Hi-Fi's big brand sellout is on now with crazy deals. Get the Dyson V8 Handstick Vacuum for half price. Don't miss out this week at JB Hi-Fi. Tomorrow it's cloudy, a top of 14, a low of 7 tonight. Right now it's 10 degrees on Melbourne's Nova 100.
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29: 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See you at the bar, you was hardly talking. That's when I knew that your heart was scarring. Friends to lovers need a part to star in. Like, wait, babe.

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1: About me.
2: It's your song. 5'9" brown eyes.
1: Should be called Dave and Tim's.
2: Dave and Tim.
1: Rain dance. Here tonight on Nova, it is Ricky Lee and Tim. Very, very soon, the things that you love spending your money on, you just do, and you don't care who knows about it, even the bank.
2: Who cares about what they think anyway? You know what I mean?
1: But right now, it's lovely to hear controversy from a Morgan Wallen concert that doesn't involve him. When you got to go, you got to go.
2: It happens.
1: To the loo. To the toot.
2: When did you just have to go? Whether it was a number one or a number two and you were not at home and you just had to go. Police in Baltimore have opened. You know Morgan Wallen?
1: Yeah.
2: Morgan Wallen, the country superstar. Is he the angry one that throws the chairs
1: one
2: off the roof?
1: Pushes things over and stuff like that and then apologises for it
2: after. Of course. So police in Baltimore have opened a criminal investigation, an actual criminal investigation after a man allegedly got his old fella out and just started weeing on people at a concert, but like weeing on a whole family, not just like standing quietly and being like, I'm pissing. Like a proper wee.
1: Yeah.
2: Had it out and everything, was weeing on a mum and dad and a kid.
1: Okay,
2: Come on, bad. Come on, buddy.
1: Yeah.
2: So the family went to this show in Baltimore on Saturday and they were just kind of standing there watching the show and they just felt the beautiful warm stream coming down the back of their legs. It's not funny, but it is.
1: Yeah.
2: The guy was removed from the venue. They couldn't arrest him because they didn't see it, but he was obviously intoxicated and just needed to go home, right? So we'd left home, Rich and I, last weekend, and we went for a little walk and went, like, you know, we live in the city. We went down, walked down to the state library because there's a rooftop bar at the top of the state library.
1: Beautiful.
2: And we get almost there and I was stopped in my tracks, like, I need to go and I need to go right now. Like, it's going to happen if I move my legs. And every girl has been in this situation where you literally have to stand with your legs crossed and you have to clench your thighs together so tight. And if you move, there's a chance that it might come out. Rich goes to find the toilet and he brings the woman back to show me where the toilet is. So she was going to walk me to the toilet, but I can't walk. I'm standing with my legs glued together and then I'm like, I can't move. And she's like, is everything okay? I was like, no, I'm fine, but I can't. I'm good. Yeah. Oh, yeah. And I'm pretending to look at the ceiling and pretending to look at the walls. She walks away and I just started going.
1: What?
2: It just happened. I tried to move a little bit and then it kind of like let it
1: fell out. Oh, no. Yeah.
2: And then I had to do that weird walk. This is how I was walking.
1: When you got to go, you got to go. And our friend Dave knows that better than anyone. Thanks for hanging on, mate.
3: I'm not saying I'm never going to go to the state library again. I mean, that's unbelievable. I mean, it's the place that people go to learn.
1: Have you ever just had to go before? Like, has that ever been reported in the news, or have you ever had to just go before?
3: I'm right now in Montreal dealing with P-Gate back in Australia. I'm getting hit with so many reporters are ringing me. Look, I'm taking it back to 2022, all right? So there's a venue at the Melbourne Comedy Festival called the Supper Room. It's 300 people, but there's backstage, there's no toilet. So to go to the toilet, you've got to walk through these 300 people. You're a minute to go before showtime. You got to go.
2: When you got to go, you got to go.
3: You haven't got time to go. You got to go. So you see a glass and you think, oh, God, I've got to go on that glass. And you go on a glass. You're on your own back there, by the way. You're not exposing yourself to anyone. And so you go on the glass. And then after the show, you grab the glass and you walk it to the toilet. And then people get selfies with you while you're holding a glass of your own urine.
2: Oh, my God.
1: That's showbiz.
3: And then
2: it's
3: you
2: so
3: wash
2: glamorous.
3: The glass in the toilet. You wash the glass in the toilet, and then you come back, and then someone tells you that's the glass of another performer who is in the same venue. And you're like, that's not good. That's not good. But then you have a laugh, and then you contact that performer, and you organise to get him on the radio, and they go, ha, ha, ha, ha. And you don't think about it again for 4 years
1: until
3: it comes up in a comment in someone's Instagram and all of a sudden you're the worst person in the world. I don't know. I'm just trying to get through my life, guys.
2: So that's what
3: don't wear in other people's glasses, all right? Please.
2: Don't
3: I'll never do it again. I know I've done it a couple of times.
2: So that's what they mean by hitting the piss.
3: Yeah, mate. Good joke, and I appreciate that. You know what? I was driving a barrel and I had to go. I could not find a service station. So I pulled down a country laneway and I thought I was on a public road. So I started weeing next to the car and then I hear what are you doing? This is our front yard. And it was like a farmhouse and there was people and I'm like, oh, my God. And they didn't recognise me. I wanted to yell out sorry, but I know they'd recognise my voice. So I had to, get back in the car.
2: Be careful.
3: You're going to 15-point turn.
2: You're going to get a reputation, Hughesy.
1: Mate, thank you very much. We love you, Hughesy. Enjoy Canada, mate.
3: Thank you. I won't do it over here.

0: Langley, that is Be Her here tonight on Nova. It's Ricky, Lane and Tim. We're going to get you and Sarah Harris to find something very soon on behalf of a listener.
1: Easy.
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1: They wouldn't judge you for that, but they'll judge you for what you spend it on.
0: Banks can be a bit judgy, okay? And I say that in the nicest way, because when they're lending you all this money to buy a house or anything,
1: they need to know you can pay it back.
0: They do want to know you have a job. They're looking for consistent pay slips and stuff, but they're also looking for something like regular payments that keep popping up. Like, oh, what's this?
1: Yeah.
0: Little cheeky gambling thing happening here. Oh. Little cheeky afterpay or all that stuff. But the one that got me was too much Uber Eats.
1: Yeah. You really got to wind that back if you're looking to.
0: But it's kind of like buying groceries, isn't it? Like surely like a Woolies or a Coles transaction would be the same. Like, you've got to feed yourself. Excuse me, banks.
1: Eat.
0: Exactly. But you know, there's a social media trend. Jermaine's in here who does our Instagram.
2: Yes.
0: Where I think it's five things that are worth the money.
2: Five things worth your money. Yes.
0: I want to do one. Okay. Just what's one thing, 13, 24, 10, that's worth the money.
1: I think the thing that pops up the most that is the judgiest, you know, when also the bank in your banking app, it shows you the things that you spend the most money on every month.
0: I don't look at that.
2: Oh, my God.
0: I don't scroll down. I just look at the balance and then turn it off.
1: Get out of here.
0: I'm not deep diving into my app.
1: It's I'm not proud to say this, but it's always alcohol that we spend the most on.
0: Yeah.
1: And restaurants. But the thing that is worth it is for me, it's just champagne. I know it's expensive. I know it's ridiculous. I just like it. And it's worth it for me.
0: Whenever you do a shout for Ricky and you go, oh, a glass of champagne and a beer, thanks. And then they obviously get the Prosecco out. And I'm like, oh, no, see that one bowl down there that no one's ever asked for because this is a dirty pub? I need you to open that.
1: You took me to a pub and they didn't even have champagne, so we had to leave.
0: We had to leave. I'm like, oh, my God. I just want a beer. Donna, what's worth the money for you?
3: My robot vacuum every day of the week.
1: Yes, Donna.
0: Do they work?
3: Yes, it works. It's amazing. Turn it on, sit back, have my coffee, just watch it mop and vacuum.
1: Perfect. Yeah, because I was going to ask, do you have the one that mops and vacuums as well?
3: 100%.
1: And
3: I've got cats, I've got kids, I've got a husband. You get filthy, I need a mop.
0: I have all those things except the husband. What is the day still young?
1: Baby.
0: What's it called? What's it called? I want to get one.
3: We have the Eufy one. EUFY, it's spelled.
0: Eufy.
3: It's amazing. Yeah, Eufy. I think that's how you say it. I don't know. But it's incredible. It doesn't matter how you say it. It's amazing.
0: Okay, I'm looking up that now. Thank you very much, Donna. Anna, what's worth the money for you?
4: Hi there. I think laser hair removal is worth the money. Without it, I'm like a gorilla.
1: Isn't it the greatest? And not having to shave?
4: I know. Yeah, I've saved so much time shaving and waxing. Oh, my God.
0: Maybe get one of those robo-backs.
1: No, I, Anna, I did the same thing. I did it about 15 years ago. It's the greatest thing I've ever done. So robo-back.
0: Andrew.
1: Pick up all the meth.
0: What's good, mate? What's worth the money?
5: Golf.
0: Why is the amount of time you have to spend away from your family that's the best part of golf?
5: No. So I got my wife and my two young boys into it probably late last year, and it's 4 hours without devices.
0: That's brilliant.
5: Talking as you're walking down the fairway. It's spending 20 minutes looking for a golf ball. It does something to your soul where you're away from devices. You put a little bit of music on in the background.
1: Nice.
5: And it just kills 4 hours of just being with somebody, not distracted by life.
0: It's nice that
1: you do it together. Because I know a lot of men who do it to get away from their families, but the fact that you do it with them is beautiful.
0: Sorry, I got to do it. I've got to do it. Just Saturday morning, got to do it.
1: I know I've been at work all
0: week. I might have a drink at the club after.
1: Yeah, but just don't. Hey, you know what? Don't wait up for me.
0: In fact, I might go on a golf trip.
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8: Good evening. A car fire on the Hume Freeway outbound between the Ring Road and Cooper Street. Delays are back onto the Ring Road to the Tullar Freeway. Also, inbound delays approaching the scene. A crash on the Ring Road Greensborough-bound exit to Pascavale Road, that's in the left-hand lane. Emergency works on the Princes Freeway outbound exit to Point Cook Road, it's closed. Use the Palmer's Road exit instead. Those works also affecting traffic in Altona Meadows on Central Avenue. It's closed between Bruce Street South and Donald Street South. Take the Princes Freeway. 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Melbourne weather, partly cloudy, down to 7 overnight. Tomorrow, a possible shower, 14, the expected top. Right now in the city, it's 10 degrees on Melbourne's Nova 100.
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0: almost done for a Thursday night. It's the weekend. Enjoy. Nova Boy Jam's coming up. The Matty Rowe Show too. Let's get you to find something to score someone some cash. Let's do Finder, where I ask you guys a question. You need to find the answer.
1: Okay, look.
0: A bit longer?
1: I just feel like that's just a bit people. Like, right. Oh, here we go. I'm just going to play this little thing and then we're going to play a game. I just don't feel like it's enough. Yeah.
0: All right, perfect, satisfied. Ready to go.
1: It's not what? Perfect. I'm not satisfied. I don't like it.
0: Okay.
1: You know what I want.
0: Finder, soulful version. Go.

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0: I'm like a velvet jacket and a martini now.
2: Oh, I feel like I need to check if I'm pregnant after that one.
0: Are you?
2: Hope not. Let's, oh, gosh, can you imagine?
0: Let's check. Nope. you're playing for Jess, Ricky, and Lewis. You got Sarah.
2: What are you talking about, Will Lewis?
3: Hi, Sarah. Please, this will be amazing to cover some of the bills I got recently for medical expenses.
2: Okay, all right.
0: All right, here is your question. You just need to find the answer for me. Now, the FIFA World Cup is finally over, which is sad.
4: Oh, sorry, I was going to say thank God.
0: What?
4: I was going to say thank God.
0: We can get off the bandwagon, but fear not. The 2026 Commonwealth Games starts Friday.
2: Woo-hoo!
0: It'll be held in Glasgow after Melbourne, of course, pulled out. Now, Channel 7 is the official broadcast partner. Did you know Sunrise star Sherbo competed in the 1998 Kuala Lumpur and 2026 Melbourne Commonwealth Games? Did you know that?
4: Yeah, he did. How could we forget?
0: I can't even say it. Kuala. Is it Kuala? Whoa. Is it Sarah? Is it Kuala Lumpur?
2: Yeah, you said it right.
0: Kuala Lumpur.
2: Yeah, I love that. Don't ask me to spell it.
4: I love that. That's what you're focusing on, not Sherbo.
0: Who designed Australia's ceremonial uniforms that year, in 2006? Oh, this year. Sorry, this year.
2: Oh God.
0: Who designed Australia's ceremonial uniforms this year?
2: Oh, you bugger!
4: Oh, you've really stuffed us, Tim.
2: Aaron Williams.
0: Yes!
2: Aaron Williams. Aaron Williams.
4: Well done, Sarah.
0: Well done.
4: I'm very angry. You
0: Lewis.
4: Team.
2: Lewis, we did it.
0: Well done, Lewis.
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32: Good evening. A car fire on the Hume Freeway outbound between the Ring Road and Cooper Street. Delays are back onto the Ring Road to the Tullar Freeway. Also, inbound delays approaching the scene. A crash on the Ring Road, Greensborough-bound exit to Pascavale Road. That's in the left-hand lane. Emergency works on the Princess Freeway outbound exit to Point Cook Road. It's closed. Use the Palmer's Road exit instead. Those works also affecting traffic in Altona Meadows on Central Avenue. It's closed between Bruce Street South and Donald Street South. Take the Princess Freeway. 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Melbourne weather, partly cloudy, down to 7 overnight. Tomorrow, a possible shower, 14, the expected top. Right now in the city, it's 10 degrees on Melbourne's Nova 100.
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2: Good evening. A car fire on the Hume Freeway being attended to. It's outbound between the Ring Road and Cooper Street. Delays are back onto the Ring Road to the Tuller. Also inbound delays approaching the scene. A crash on the Ring Road, Greensboro bound at the exit to Pascavel Road. Emergency roadworks, Altona Meadows. Central Avenue's closed between Bruce Street South and Donald Street South. Take the Princes Freeway instead. And emergency roadworks on the Princes Freeway outbound. The exit to Point Cook Road is closed. Use the Palmers Road exit. 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The weather down to 7 degrees tonight. Tomorrow, possible shower, tops of 14. Right now, 10 degrees on Melbourne's Nova 100.
0: Jase, Lauren and Clint are going to make someone a millionaire. 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
10: Yeah.
9: This is the Maddie Rowe Oz Music Show where we, for two whole hours, play the very best in Australian music. On Delta Goodrum, actually, she is a part of the Commonwealth Games in Glasgow this
10: wow.
9: year.
10: Yep.
9: They're getting Australian artists involved in the Commonwealth Games, which we just love to see. More on that soon. Plus, Ray Gunn. Yes, the break dancer from the Olympics
10: yeah.
9: back in 2024. She is back in the headlines
10: oh
9: in a very
10: God.
9: Big way. Yeah, I know. More on that soon. As we get on the very best in Australian music, like I said, that Eastern Rosellas song that everyone is
10: yes.
9: talking about, the Bird Boy, the seven-year-old Bird Boy. We're going to play that song tonight because why not? He's left us a special
10: it.
9: Message. We have to play it next. Let's start the show, though, with brand new music from Amy Shark. She drops an album in 3 hours. It's called Soft Pop, featuring a blue fluffy cover. And from it,
10: Wait.
9: This is It's Kinda Hot from Amy at Nova.
10: What the fuck?
11: I love it how you never rush. For anyone, you're always attached.

0: Dracula from Tame Impala. This is the Oz Music Show on Nova, where we get you the best in Australian music. Coming up, Ray Gunn. Remember the breakdancer? Oh, yeah. Yes. The breakdancer that was so bad, they cancelled breakdancing at the Olympics.
1: Imagine.
0: Ray Gunn is back in the news in a big way. More on that soon. And now we have to play the bird song. The bird boy is back. If you are living under a rock and you haven't heard this song, it's blowing up everywhere thanks to TikTok and Instagram. It's called Eastern Rosellas by a seven-year-old kid by the name of Miles Phillips. Eastern Rosellas, look at the beautiful colours. Eastern Rosellas. So catchy. Are you joking? So anyway, we played that song on the show last night. Miles Phillips couldn't be awake because he's 7 years old and he had school in the morning. But he has left us a very special message tonight and we have to play the song again.
2: Hey Maddie, it's Miles. Thanks for playing my song Eastern Rosellas on the show. Sorry I'm not up this late to chat. I've got school tomorrow. Love you.
0: Love you.
3: We love you.
0: Apparently his dad is listening. So Yes. Hello, Joel.
3: Hi, Joel.
0: Miles Phillips. Dad, this song is everywhere. I'm looking for an official ad on the Oz Music Show because this is the future of Australian music. Yeah. Lil Miles Phillips with Eastern Rosellas on the Oz Music Show.

0: so freaking catchy. Mm. And the key change, are you kidding? This is the Matty Rowe Oz Music Show here at Nova. We play the very best in Australian music, as you know, because why would we not play Eastern Rosellas and then play brand new music from Spacey Jane?
1: Yes.
0: The things that make sense. Australian music is so good. Are you joking? It's yours.

0: God, I love Spacey Jane so much. They are making some of the best music they've ever made. I Never See Her on the Matty Rowe Oz Music Show at Nova. The Comm Games start 5 a.m. tomorrow morning, producer
1: crazy.
0: Alicia.
1: Crazy.
0: So crazy. To celebrate the Comm Games, we have a very special treat from Delta Goodrum herself straight after the music minute.
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3: Maddie's Music Minute.
0: All the biggest in Australian music news. It's Maddie's Music Minute, starting tonight with... It's festival season.
1: Yeah,
0: festivals are here. Spilt Milk Music Festival is one of my favourites. It happens every October, November of every year. I was at the Gold Coast one last year. Spilt Milk has announced its new home for Victoria. They're moving the whole festival to Geelong until 2030. And the internet is already kind of speculating who might be on the Spilt Milk lineup this year. Cue the Pink Panther music. Investigations have begun. Apparently Tate McRae's coming to Australia this year. That's what the internet thinks anyway. Alongside G-Flip, Peking Duck could be on the Spilt Milk lineup. Penyao. There are fake posters everywhere for Spilt Milk. So people are speculating. If you want to get to Spilt Milk, they are releasing the full lineup soon.
1: Well, if that is the lineup, I will be there.
0: Same. Your favourite boy band are Mungin' On Hot Wings for Hot Ones. You know that YouTube series where people have chicken wings, the spicy sauces go up in spicy levels? Mm. 5 Seconds of Summer have done Hot Ones.
1: Oh my God.
0: The Versus version. It all ends with a musical chair moment. Michael wins.
4: Yes, you gained a trophy, but you lost a brother.
0: And there are real tears. The boys cannot handle some spice. Five Sauce are on tour in Australia October and November of this year.
3: Freestyler.
0: Remember Reagan?
1: Who could forget?
0: The breakdancer.

0: at the Olympic Games 2024. She was so bad that they have cancelled breakdancing as an event. Anyway, they are bringing a Netflix Untold Ray Gun Breaking Badly Netflix doco series.
1: Oh my God.
0: To Netflix. There is no word as to whether Ray Gun is a part of the series, but it is an inside look at, firstly, the Olympic fail moment, followed by fame, internet culture, individuality of a person. Yeah. Every time I think of Ray Gun, I just think of her putting her hands up.
1: The little kangaroo
0: in
1: motion.
0: In the kangaroo motion.
1: Yeah.
0: And I just got, she was trying to represent Australia.
1: That's been copyrighted that now, you know, that That's move.
0: It? Like, no way. Anyway, if you want to watch the Netflix project presenting Ray Gun's story, it's going to be officially on Netflix September 1st. And finally, the Commonwealth Games start at 5 a.m. tomorrow. They're doing the big opening ceremony.
1: Come out of nowhere.
0: It's crept up. I love sport. I love sport. We go from the FIFA World Cup to the Com Games.
1: Straight into them.
0: Straight in. I can't wait to watch the bowls because that is the sport that I think I could do.
1: I have sports.
0: Yes. Anyway, Delta Goodrum is a part of the Commonwealth Games closing ceremony in Glasgow this year. And I thought tonight we could throw it back to Together We Are One. Mm. Together we are one. You know the song. She performed that at the 2006 Com Games in Melbourne. If you were there and you were alive, you know. If you know, you know. If you want to see Delta Goodrum perform in Glasgow for the closing ceremony of the Commonwealth Games, it is all happening at 5 a.m. August 3rd, which is a Monday morning. I will be awake.
1: Ugh.
0: No, what? You can't moan for Delta Goodrum.
1: No, it's just too early. It's too early. I'm not a morning person, Maddie.
0: Yeah, so fair. We're up late. You deserve a sleep in. But I will personally be awake for the Queen of Australia. Her name is Delta Goodrum, and we are doing Together We Are One tonight. Because we have to!
1: Yes.
0: Happy Commonwealth Games Eve to all who celebrate on the Oz Music Show tonight.

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0: smooth. That is Munro from Angus and Julia Stone. Whoa.
1: Ooh.
0: Hold on. Shh. Let the instruments do it. 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They're our favourite sibling duo.
1: Mm.
0: I mean, aside from the Veronicas, of course.
1: Oh.
0: This is the Matty Rowe Oz Music Show on Nova. You know, on this show, well, personally, I like to hear real music by real humans, and I'll just leave it at that. But there is a lot of talk around the world about AI use in music. I don't have to fill you in on all those details. It's been everywhere. But we get Hayden James, who is an amazing, incredible Australian producer and DJ, on the show next to get his thoughts on AI use in music. Will he use it? What does he think about it? More on the show next when Hayden James joins us. Hayden James joins us? I got that. This is Jess Malboy now with Fallen at Nova.

0: incredible Vanessa Amorosi on the show recently. This is the Maddie Rowe Oz Music Show, by the way. And I can't listen to that song the same again because we had G Flip on who alerted me of the bongo drums on that song. And now I only can hear the bongos. I can only hear the bongos. That is an incredible song. We play only the very best in Australian music on this show. And we have veteran DJ and producer Hayden James on now.
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0: We are loving For the Girls on the Oz Music Show by Hayden James. He is here tonight. Hayden James, everybody.
1: Hello.
0: Hello.
1: How you doing?
0: Welcome back to Australia. Your touring schedule is hectic. You've been to, I think, the States a bunch of times already, Canada. You're in Bali next month.
1: Yeah.
0: Do you love that lifestyle, Hayden?
1: Yeah, I mean, it's fun to play. It's fun to, you know, play shows in front of people that enjoy your music. That's a big tick. I have to travel, as you said, very far all the time for these things, but no, I do love it. I'm in the States like 4 or 5 times, a month over the next,
0: Whoa.
1: Like over summer, basically. I hit Bali as well a bunch. I've got an incredible wife who's actually, on the record For the Girls as well. And she's, her fingernails are the artwork for the Girls, which is cool.
0: Yeah, sick.
1: Yeah.
0: Oh, so her voice is on the record.
1: Yeah, so I got Bipolar Sunshine, and then in the middle of the record it says For the Girls, and that's Jen.
0: All of my DJ friends have said that they play music particularly for the girls on the dance floor. Like, they will only cater to the women, because when you do that, the floor is full. Is that, like, why you've called this song For the Girls? You play for the girls?
1: I'm gonna say sure, yeah. No, it's not, but it's that is absolutely what happens. If you get all the girls dancing, of course all the guys will come and dance.
0: I love that you've posted on Instagram and said I want music to stand the test of time, and I want to make something that you can't stop listening to. I think it is so important at the moment that you really go in and finesse the production on a song, and I would love to ask you, Hayden, about the AI stuff and what your thoughts are on it.
1: I haven't thought too much about it because I don't use it and I won't use it. The favorite thing about what I do in my life and my job is to write music and be creative and have fun in the studio. And sometimes that's painful because you don't come up with something that you like, but sometimes it's unbelievable when you come up with like these records that will last 10, 20, 30 years.
0: Yeah.
1: Each to their own, you know. They can go for it, but I think at the end of the day, if they're not writing and producing their own music, who's going to buy tickets to see someone that does that? I don't know.
0: Yeah. For the Girls went through 300 versions. Is that correct?
1: Exactly. I went through a lot of different versions. And that's because, I just want to like figure out what the record is for me. I don't want to give it to an AI model and go like, hey, make me 10 versions of this and I'll pick which one I like. No way. No, I enjoy it. And then I can sit here and stand by it and be like, that was an amazing experience.
0: I have to say thank you for Numb featuring Grace, one of your songs that you put out 8 years ago. Not only is that one of my most played songs every single year, it is also my mum's most played song on Spotify for the last 8 it turned number one. Like, she, like, I make music too. It's
1: Thanks,
0: always
1: Mrs. Rowe.
0: Jenny Rowe loves Hayden James.
1: Oh, that's amazing. Yeah, I mean, I don't think Grace and I have ever done an interview about it. We met the day that we wrote that song. She was coming over to the studio in an Uber, and I sent her like the chords, and I was like, hey, I just did these chords and I thought it might be a good start for us. And then she wrote the first verse in the Uber, and then we met each other, and 2 hours later we had the whole record.
0: Wow.
1: But
0: well, that's Jenny Rowe's favorite song. So if she ever comes to a Hayden James show, you have to play it. My God.
1: I'll start with it.
0: That song has her in a chokehold. Thank you for what you do. For the Girls is out now from Hayden James. We love it here on the show. Thank you for your art and your craft, and good luck with your Bali shows and all the rest of the US tours and shows that you're doing until the end of the
1: year. Thanks, Maddie. I appreciate it. Thanks
0: nice
1: for having
0: to meet
1: me on.
0: You.
1: You too. This is

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0: from Adelaide to the UK to Ibiza. Ooh. That is Sonny Federa. He plays a 3 a.m. set every Monday night in Ibiza at the moment. Originally from Adelaide, though. That is, yes, Sonny Federa on the Matty Rowe Oz Music Show at Nova. We love all genres of Australian music on this show. We also love to get you to the best gigs in your city every single weekend. Go out, support the arts, get off your couch and buy a ticket to an Aussie artist's show because it means so much to them and you're going to have a great time. You're going to discover your new favourite artist. Maddie's Gig Guide, we do that in the next 15 minutes. Happy Commonwealth Games Eve to all who celebrate.
1: To you.
0: Thank you. 5 a.m. tomorrow morning, the official opening ceremony is happening. And I thought we should do this because it feels international. It feels big. It feels sporty, I would say.
1: Yeah.
0: To Corazon from Aussie DJs Peñao featuring Mexican girl group The Warning. This is To Corazon on the Oz Music Show tonight at Nova. 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

0: that song joined the Billions Club earlier this year. We Are The People. Song. Love that song so much. Empire of the Sun on the Oz Music Show tonight. They are midway through their world tour. They are playing like almost 100 shows this year.
1: Oh.
0: Crazy. Their touring schedule is hectic.
1: Mm.
0: They must have so many frequent flyer points, or they've just mastered the art of being in a tour bus.
1: Yeah, probably that.
0: Never do number twos. That's what I have been told. This is the Maddie Rowe Oz Music Show on Nova. Hey, I've been saying happy Commonwealth Games Eve because that starts tomorrow at 5 a.m. It is also the eve of so many great Australian albums coming
1: out.
0: It
1: is, yes.
0: We have Amy Shark's Soft Pop dropping at midnight.
1: Can't wait.
0: We also have Gentleman from Bujra.
1: Oh, yeah.
0: His debut album dropping at midnight as well. Featuring so many incredible songs produced by Grammy Award-winning producer Omar Keith. He is responsible for a bunch of Frank Ocean records and he's worked with Jay-Z as well. Now he touches Bujra's music in one of the best ways. This song is so good.
1: Mm.
0: Bujra is next level. Like, he is one of the Australian artists you need to watch because he's going to blow up.
1: Take it international.
0: Gentleman from Bujra plays now on the Oz Music Show.

0: is one of her best songs of all time. Vera Blue. Yes, I am talking about the long haired, the beautiful red hair. Mm. I can't stop banging on about the beautiful red hair.
1: Always talk about it.
0: That is Maze. It is fresh from Vera Blue on the Oz Music Show. Let's go around the grounds right now for Maddie's gig guide. What is on in your city this weekend? Well, the guys are on to tell you.
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1: 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Hey, it's Mel Tresina, and welcome back to Maddie's gig guide. 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
7: Oh, thank you, Mel. Well, here in Adelaide, talk about a throwback. Rhys Mastin is playing on Friday and Saturday at the Norwood Hotel. Spiderbait is coming to Hindley Street Music Hall on Saturday. And then if we look towards next week, Lavey is going to be playing at the Adelaide Entertainment Centre on Tuesday. Let's see what's going on in Brizzy with Lutzi.
8: Thank you, Molly, Molly, Molly. Another massive weekend in Brisbane, kicking off with Jem Cassidaley playing at the Princess Theatre on Friday. The Road Traders playing Miami Marquetta on the Goldie on Friday before heading up to King's Beach Tavern on the Sunny Coast on Saturday. 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Now over to Perth, Roscoe.
9: Thank you, Lutzi. Lots going on in Perth as always. Lavey at RAC Arena on Saturday. Get around that. River Star at the Court happening on Sunday. 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Plenty going on. Now, Tim Blackwell, tell us what is happening in Sydney. Blackers.
10: Hey, thanks, Ross. As always, heaps on in Sydney town. Holly Hebe kicks off her Mood Ring tour at Metro on Friday. You can also head over to the Taraji Beach Hotel where Charlie Pittman is playing Friday too. Now, on Saturday, I love these guys. They're from Brisbane, but they're in town. The Jungle Giants bring their Experiencing Feelings of Joy tour to the Terrigal Beach Hotel. And fresh off the back of their induction to the ARIA Hall of Fame, Vicar and Linda are playing in Nita's Theatre on Saturday, then the Pavilion on Sunday. That's all for another big week on Maddie's Gig Guide. Be sure to listen next week to find out what's on near you.
0: Thank you, Tim Blackwell. He is as big of a Jungle Giants fan as I am. I love these guys. A moment like that plays now on the Oz Music Show.

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1: 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That is Jack Gray. This is Natalie Imbruglia. Let's do it, because why not? We have to throw it back sometimes.
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0: Oz Music Show on Nova with Guy Sebastian and the Music Minute. All the biggest in Australian music news. It's Maddie's Music Minute, starting tonight with... It's festival season.
1: Yeah,
0: festivals
1: are
0: here. Spilt Milk Music Festival is one of my favourites. It happens every October, November of every year. I was at the Gold Coast one last year. Spilt Milk has announced its new home for Victoria. They're moving the whole festival to Geelong until 2030. And the internet is already kind of speculating who might be on the Spilt Milk lineup this year. Cue the Pink Panther music. Investigations have begun. Apparently Tate McRae's coming to Australia this year. That's what the internet thinks anyway. Alongside G-Flip, Peking Duck could be on the Spilt Milk lineup, and Yao. There are fake posters everywhere for Spilt Milk. So people are speculating. If you want to get to Spilt Milk, they are releasing the full lineup soon.
1: Well, if that is the lineup, I will be there.
0: Same. Your favourite boy band are Mungin' on Hot Wings.
1: Oh,
0: for Hot Ones. You know that YouTube series where people have chicken wings, the spicy sauces go up in spicy levels? Yeah. 5 Seconds of Summer have done Hot Ones.
1: Oh, my God.
0: The Versus version. It all ends with a musical chair moment. Michael wins.
2: Yes, you gained a trophy, but you lost a brother.
0: And there are real tears. The boys cannot handle some spice. Five Sauce are on tour in Australia October and November of this year. Remember Reagan?
1: Who could forget?
0: The breakdancer at the Olympic Games 2024. She was so bad that they have cancelled breakdancing as an event. Anyway, they are bringing a Netflix Untold Reagan Breaking Badly Netflix doco series.
1: Oh, my God.
0: To Netflix. There is no word as to whether Reagan is a part of the series, but it is an inside look at... Firstly, the Olympic fail moment, followed by fame, internet culture, individuality of a person.
1: Yeah.
0: Every time I think of Reagan, I just think of her putting her hands up.
1: The little kangaroo
0: in
1: motion.
0: In the kangaroo motion.
1: Yeah.
0: And I just got... She was trying to represent Australia.
1: That's been copyrighted, that now, you know, that
0: Has
1: move.
0: It?
1: Like,
0: no way.
1: Yeah.
0: Anyway, if you want to watch the Netflix project presenting Reagan's story, it's going to be officially on Netflix September 1st. And finally, the Commonwealth Games start at 5 a.m. tomorrow. They're doing the big opening ceremony.
1: Come out of nowhere.
0: It's crept up. I love sport. I love sport. We go from the FIFA World Cup to the Comm Games.
1: Straight into them.
0: Straight in. I can't wait to watch the bowls because that is the sport that I think I could do.
1: I have sports.
0: Yes. Anyway, Delta Goodrum is a part of the Commonwealth Games closing ceremony in Glasgow this year. And I thought tonight we could throw it back to Together We Are One. Mm. Together we are one. You know the song. She performed that at the 2006 Comm Games in Melbourne. If you were there and you were alive, you know. If you know, you know. If you want to see Delta Goodrum perform in Glasgow for the closing ceremony of the Commonwealth Games, it is all happening at 5 a.m. August 3rd, which is a Monday morning. I will be awake. So, yes, Delta for Commonwealth Games. Delta for the Olympics 2032 Brisbane. Sign her up. Get her involved. This is the Oz Music Show tonight. What I would

0: this
1: 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Yay! 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The quicker you are, the more cash there is to be won. 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

0: Just the Way You Are. It is the Matty Rowe Oz Music Show on Nova. Yes, Australian music, Oz music. We love it. We live and breathe it. We love Australian music on this show. And we celebrate all the amazing Australian artists who we get to play and chat to on this show. Amy Shark is hanging out with us Sunday from 6 p.m. to talk about her brand new album, Soft Pop, which is out in how many hours now? Like just over an hour, Soft Pop drops. And I'm still waiting for my fluffy vinyl to come in the mail.
1: Yes.
0: So Amy Shark on the show Sunday. Until then, can we get you across brand new Australian music? Shall we do
1: okay.
0: it?
1: Okay.
0: Let's do it.
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0: All right, nothing excites me more than when I see an artist on Australian Idol and then totally reinvent themselves post-show. That is exactly what this artist from WA has done. Her name is Drea. And I'm just obsessed with her. She sounds cool. She looks cool. Instantly, I thought, I really want to be this girl's friend. She looks amazing. She is an independent R&B artist from WA, top 8 on Australian Idol 2024. She always had the artistry and the voice. Mm. She has totally reinvented herself since the show, and she's making music on her own terms, which I just love. Since the show, Drea has released a fully independent album. It's called Restored, which came out last month, and you should go and listen to it because it's just filled with so many great songs. Mm. She also says she's most proud of opening for artists her dad used to listen to at her age. So she has opened for Billy Ocean and Earth, Wind and Fire.
1: No way.
0: I kid you not. Whoa. Drea is incredible. She also says her greatest achievement is being played on commercial national radio for the first time. For the very first time, we are playing Drea on the Oz Music Show. This song is so good. It is so good. Drea is doing things on her own terms. It's very like Doechii coded, this song as well. I think you're going to love it. Keep It Moving from Drea is my fresh find on the Oz Music Show. If you like it, go follow Drea on all the socials. Okay.

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9: Australia's favourite twins. I can only think of the Veronicas and the Bird Girls. You know, the twinnies?
10: Oh.
9: The yeah. Twinnies. No, I'm talking about the Veronicas. They make music. We're playing Untouched after Alex Warren and the song that Ed Sheeran wishes he wrote but didn't. This is Ordinary. Fresh Hits and Throwbacks are on tonight.

0: It's Post Malone who has dipped his toe in country music the last couple of years. If you like that kind of Post Malone on Sunflower, apparently he's working on a whole hip-hop album again, which is so exciting. On Nova, Fresh Hits and Throwbacks are on. You're going to hear from the Aussie DJ who is playing a sold-out Marvel Stadium show, AFL Grand Final Week. Dom Dolla coming up. We're throwing it back with MJ and Olivia Dean, Baby Steps next.
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Good On My Soul from Bruno Mars is fresh to Nova. You know, Bruno Mars had Michael Jordan, the basketball player, attend one of his shows recently, and all I could think was, MJ, he's a tall man. That's 6'6" man. Bruno Mars, short king. Imagine the height difference. Bruno Mars up to Michael Jordan's tit. Fresh hits and throwbacks.

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5: Hey, midnight friends. How are you doing?
6: Hey. It's close to midnight.
5: It's the weekend.
6: Something
5: Let's just call it.
6: Looking in the dark.
5: My,
6: it's the weekend. It's official.
5: My Michael Jackson fan at home, he's seven, didn't want to see the movie Michael because he was afraid of the Thriller bit.
6: Oh, really?
5: He's really scared of Thriller.
6: So he's seen the music video and it's a bit much for him.
5: He's seen about 35 seconds of the music video. And it's fair. Michael Jackson does scare kids. Anyway, enjoy. Well, he did. Enjoy the midnight hour with us, wherever it is you are listening
6: we
5: around this country.
6: We love being with you.
5: You can get on to us via text if you want, 0497 969 969. We're talking about hero children in a second, you know?
6: Love to hear it.
5: And we're opening up the Proud Parent Hotline.
6: We talk, you know, there's a lot of stories about, you know, kids being little shits and causing havoc everywhere they go. So this is actually nice to hear nice things about kids for once.
5: And then we'll talk about when you just had to go. That's right. It's a urination story.
6: It is. And
5: it's you and it's our friend Dave.
6: Yeah.
5: That's all I'll say.
6: Okay.
5: Enjoy. To get us there, let's do G Flip. This is Bed on Fire. We love this. Ricky Lee and Tim as we either put you to sleep or really get you going for your midnight hour.

0: on Nova. This is Ricky Lee and Tim. But now let's open up the Proud Parent Hotline.
1: I have to praise you like I should.
0: Praise your children, parents. This is the Proud Parents Hotline on 132410. What have your kids done recently or in the past? You just want to give them a little shout out. 132410, because I reckon there's a Central Coast family that's very proud of their young son.
2: Okay.
0: Because most kids, and I'm speaking from experience here, want to be Spider-Man when they're young. They just do.
2: Okay.
0: They really
2: What is it about Spider-Man? That, like, you know, that's better than Batman and Superman. What is it about Spider-Man? Is it the movies?
0: Definitely, I think the movies. It's also a bit cooler. Like, I bought web shooters, like proper web shooters off the internet. Not for me, but. But this 12-year-old Kaiden from the Central Coast, he noticed

0: You imagine you would never let your kid do that. That's just something that he's done to that he's done. Like instinctively.
1: Instinct, yeah.
0: Wow.
1: I know, it's pretty
0: That's
1: good.
0: That's terrifying. Good on you. You're a bit of a proud dad. You're a very proud parent. Like you come in and tell me stories about your kids. Like your son is working on like a short film.
1: He's just written the script and made a whole 6-minute film on his laptop. Edited the music, the soundtrack, unbelievable.
0: But even like organized with you, like get like figured out what he wanted you to shoot, to like, you know, organize where you were going to shoot it, what time of day it had to be, gave you yep. your lines.
1: And I'm even reading the script and it's written like a script, like with directions and all that stuff.
0: It's yeah. very cool.
1: Let's open up the lines. Let's do it. Jess, what is your proud parent moment for the Proud Parent Hotline?
2: Hey guys, no, I'm just super proud of my son who wasn't doing so great at school in the first term and has really, yeah, pulled it off and now is coming first in quite a few of his classes and he's working really hard.
0: So oh, good on
2: I'm really
0: him.
2: Proud of him for putting his, yeah.
0: What was he struggling with the most, Jess?
2: So he was at around the 40% mark for maths and mm-hmm. his last assessment he got close to 85%. So
0: good on you, buddy.
1: Good on you, Jess. What's his name?
2: Lucas.
0: Well
1: Shout
0: done,
1: out to
0: Lucas.
1: You, Lucas. Nailing it. Alex.
0: Hello.
1: Welcome to the Proud Parent Hotline. Shout out your kid.
3: Hey, our 11-year-old daughter, Chloe, she's got a heart of gold. I suffer from migraines, and whenever I'm sick, she'll mother hen me and tuck me into bed. Oh. Make sure I've got water, gets me a coffee and some food on a little tray table when I need it,
0: oh.
3: and gets my medication, calls her father when I'm sick.
0: Oh, my gosh.
3: She completely looks after me and makes sure that mum's okay and does the mum thing when I can't.
0: That is so nice.
1: Have you heard the Macca's migraine trick, Alex?
3: No. Is that chips and Coke?
1: A large fries and a large Coke. And apparently I don't suffer from migraines.
0: No, Tim's lovely lady gets migraines and she says it works every time.
1: Maybe that's just her excuse to get Macca's, but yeah. this is apparently works every time.
3: I'm going to have to give that a go and let you know.
1: I'm sure, you know, fries and a Coke from anywhere. But
0: that and the meds, I'm sure, would go down
1: yeah,
0: well.
1: And the heat pack and yeah. the...
0: Oh, the funny little... And funny the helmet, little hat helmet.
1: The ice helmet the that ice we have pack. In the freezer. I'm like, this is cool.
0: It's so hot.
1: Maria, Proud Parent Hotline, let's go. What do you got?
4: Hi, Ricky, Lee and Tim.
0: Hello.
4: Hi. My son, Nicholas, who's 8 years old, won the Minister's Award for Contribution to Greek Language and Culture.
0: Oh, good job, buddy.
4: I'm very, very proud of him. Yeah, he's beautiful.
1: What's his name?
4: Nicholas.
1: Nicholas. Well done, Nicholas.
0: Well done. Very, yeah. very cool. It's
1: We're
0: good to hear.
1: Praising all the kids. Well done, everyone.
4: Thank you.
1: How nice. Proud Parent Hotline. Closed for another day.
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0: Ricky Lee and Tim here on Nova. But right now, it's lovely to hear controversy from a Morgan Wallen concert that doesn't involve him. When you got to go, you got to go.
1: It happens.
0: To the loo. To the toot.
1: When did you just have to go? Whether it was a number one or a number two and you were not at home and you just had to go. Police in Baltimore have opened. You know Morgan Wallen?
0: Yeah.
1: Morgan Wallen, the country superstar. Is he the angry one that throws the chairs
0: one
1: off
0: that
1: the roof?
0: Pushes things over and stuff like that and then apologises for it
1: of
0: after.
1: Of course. So police in Baltimore have opened a criminal investigation, an actual criminal investigation after a man allegedly got his old fella out and just started weeing on people at a concert, but like weeing on a whole family, not just like standing quietly and being like, I'm pissing. Like a proper wee.
0: Yeah.
1: Had it out and everything, was weighing on a mum and dad and a kid.
0: Okay, that's bad.
1: Come on, buddy.
0: Yeah.
1: So the family went to this show in Baltimore on Saturday and they were just kind of standing there watching the show and they just, you know, felt the beautiful warm stream coming down the back of their legs. It's not funny, but it is.
0: Yeah.
1: The guy was removed from the venue. They couldn't arrest him because they didn't see it, but he was obviously intoxicated and just needed to go home, right? So we'd left home, Rich and I, last weekend, and we went for a little walk and went, like, you know, we live in the city. We went down, walked down to the state library because there's a rooftop bar at the top of the state library.
0: Beautiful.
1: And we get almost there and I was stopped in my tracks, like, I need to go and I need to go right now. Like, it's going to happen if I move my legs. And every girl has been in this situation where you literally have to stand with your legs crossed and you have to clench your thighs together so tight. And if you move, there's a chance that it might come out. Rich goes to find the toilet and he brings the woman back to show me where the toilet is. So she was going to walk me to the toilet, but I can't walk. I'm standing with my legs glued together and then I'm like, I can't move. And she's like, is everything okay? I was like, no, I'm fine, but I can't. I'm good. Yeah. Oh, yeah. And I'm pretending to look at the ceiling and pretending to look at the walls. She walks away and I just started going.
0: What?
1: It just happened. I tried to move a little bit and then it kind of like let it
0: fell out. Oh, no.
1: And then I had to do that weird walk. This is how I was walking.
0: When you got to go, you got to go. And our friend Dave knows that better than anyone. Thanks for hanging on, mate.
2: I'm not saying I'm never going to go to the state library again. I mean, that's unbelievable. I mean, it's the place that people go to learn.
0: Have you ever just had to go before? Like, has that ever been reported in the news, or have you ever had to just go before?
2: I'm right now in Montreal dealing with P-gate back in Australia. I'm getting hit with so many reporters are ringing me. Look, I'm taking it back to 2022, all right? So there's a venue at the Melbourne Comedy Festival called the Supper Room. It's 300 people, but there's backstage, there's no toilet. So to go to the toilet, you've got to walk through these 300 people. You're a minute to go before showtime. You got to go.
1: When you got to go, you got to go.
2: You haven't got time to go. You got to go. So you see a glass and you think, oh, God, I've got to go on that glass. And you go on a glass. You're on your own back there, by the way. You're not exposing yourself to anyone. And so you go on the glass. And then after the show, you grab the glass and you walk it to the toilet. And then people get selfies with you while you're holding a glass of your own urine.
1: Oh, my God.
0: That's showbiz.
2: And then
1: it's
2: you
1: so
2: wash
1: glamorous.
2: The glass in the toilet. You wash the glass in the toilet, and then you come back, and then someone tells you that's the glass of another performer who is in the same venue. And you're like, that's not good. That's not good. But then you have a laugh, and then you contact that performer, and you organise to get him on the radio, and they go, ha, ha, ha, ha. And you don't think about it again for 4 years
0: until
2: it comes up in a comment in someone's Instagram and all of a sudden you're the worst person in the world. I don't know. I'm just trying to get through my life, guys.
1: So that's what
2: don't wear in other people's glasses, all right? Please.
1: Don't
2: I'll never do it again. I know I've done it a couple of times.
1: So that's what they mean by hitting the piss.
2: Yeah, mate. Good joke, and I appreciate that. You know what? I was driving a barrel and I had to go. I could not find a service station. So I pulled down a country laneway and I thought I was on a public road. So I started weeing next to the car and then I hear, what are you doing? This is our front yard. And it was like a farmhouse and there was people and I'm like, oh, my God. And they didn't recognise me. I wanted to yell out sorry, but I know they'd recognise my voice. So I didn't say anything. Get back in the car. Be careful.
1: You're going to get a reputation. Oh,
0: no, mate, thank you very much. We love you, Hughesy. Enjoy Canada, mate.
2: Thank you. I won't do it over here.

0: Right around the country, this is Ricky Lee and Tim. Banks can be a bit judgy, okay? And I say that in the nicest way because when they're lending you all this money to buy a house or anything,
1: they need to know you can pay it back.
0: They do want to know you have a job. They're looking for consistent pay slips and stuff, but they're also looking for something like regular payments that keep popping up. Like, oh, what's this?
1: Yeah.
0: Little cheeky gambling thing happening here. Oh. Little cheeky afterpay or all that stuff. But the one that got me was too much Uber Eats.
1: Yeah, you really got to wind that back if you're looking to.
0: But it's kind of like buying groceries, isn't it? Like surely, like a Woolies or a Coles transaction would be the same. Like you've got to feed yourself. Excuse me, Banks.
1: Eat.
0: Exactly. But you know there's a social media trend. Jermaine's in here who does our Instagram.
2: Yes.
0: Where I think it's five things that are worth the money.
2: Five things worth your money. Yes.
0: I want to do one. Just what's one thing? 13, 24, 10 that's worth the money.
1: I think the thing that pops up the most that is the judgiest, you know, when also the bank in your banking app, it shows you the things that you spend the most money on every month.
0: I don't look at that.
2: Oh my God.
0: I don't scroll down. I just look at the balance and then turn it off.
1: Get out of here.
0: I'm not deep diving into my app.
1: It's I'm not proud to say this, but it's always alcohol that we spend the most on.
0: Yeah.
1: And restaurants. But the thing that is worth it is for me, it's just champagne. I know it's expensive. I know it's ridiculous. I just like it. And it's worth it for me.
0: Whenever you do a shout for Ricky and you go, oh, a glass of champagne and a beer, thanks. And then they obviously get the Prosecco out. And I'm like, oh, no, see that one bottle down there that no one's ever asked for because this is a dirty pub? I need you to open that.
1: You took me to a pub and they didn't even have champagne, so we had to leave.
0: We had to leave. I'm like, oh, my God. I just want a beer. Donna, what's worth the money for you?
3: My robot vacuum every day of the week.
1: Yes, Donna.
0: Do they work?
3: Yes, it works. It's amazing. Turn it on, sit back, have my coffee, just watch it mop and vacuum.
1: Perfect. Yeah, because I was going to ask, do you have the one that mops and vacuums as well?
3: 100%.
1: And
3: I've got cats, I've got kids, I've got a husband. Get filthy, I need a mop.
0: I have all those things except the husband. What is the day still young?
1: Baby.
0: What's it called? What's it called? I want to get one.
3: We have the Eufy one. Eufy, it's spelled.
0: Eufy.
3: It's amazing. Yeah, Eufy. I think that's how you say it. I don't know. But it's incredible. It doesn't matter how you say it. It's amazing.
0: Okay, I'm looking up that now. Thank you very much, Donna. Anna, what's worth the money for you?
4: Hi there. I think laser hair removal is worth the money. Without it, I'm like a gorilla.
1: Isn't it the greatest? And not having to shave?
4: I know. Yeah, I've saved so much time shaving and waxing. Oh, my God.
0: Maybe get one of those robo-vacs.
1: I'm showing it. No, I Anna, I did the same thing. I did it about 15 years ago. It's the greatest thing I've ever done. So robo-vac.
0: Andrew.
1: Pick up all the mess.
0: What's good, mate? What's worth the money?
5: Golf.
1: Golf.
0: Why is it? Is the amount of time you have to spend away from your family that's the best part of golf?
5: No. So I got my wife and my two young boys into it probably late last year, and it's 4 hours without devices.
0: That's brilliant.
5: Talking as you're walking down the fairway. It's spending 20 minutes looking for a golf ball. It does something to your soul where you're away from devices. You put a little bit of music on in the background.
1: Nice.
5: And it just kills 4 hours of just being with somebody, not distracted by life.
1: It's nice that you do it together because
5: I know
1: a lot of men who do it to get away from their families, but the fact that you do it with them is beautiful.
0: Sorry, I got to do it. I've got to do
1: it. I just got to go.
0: Just Saturday morning, got to do it.
1: I know I've been at work all
0: week. I might have a drink at the club after.
1: Yeah, but just don't. Hey, you know what? Don't wait up for me.
0: In fact, I might go on a golf trip.
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6: 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Yay! 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With up to $1,000 up for grabs, you don't want to miss this one. 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

0: Hey, this is Ricky Lee and Tim on Nova. Let's do Finder, where I ask you guys a question. You need to find the answer.
1: Okay, look.
0: A bit longer?
1: I just feel like that's just a bit people. Like, right. Oh, here we go. I'm just going to play this little thing and then we're going to play a game. I just don't feel like it's enough.
2: Yeah.
0: All right,
1: I'm not
0: perfect,
1: satisfied.
0: Ready to go.
1: It's not perfect. I'm not satisfied. I don't like it.
0: Okay.
1: You know what I want.
0: Finder, soulful version. Go.

0: quite a bit of deal on your health insurance, your energy plan, your broadband plan, your credit card, and more to find a better deal. You just type like a velvet jacket and a martini now.
1: Oh, I feel like I need to check if I'm pregnant after that one.
0: Are you?
1: Hope not. Oh, gosh. Can you imagine?
0: Let's check. Nope. You're playing for Jess, Ricky, and Lewis. You got Sarah.
1: What are you talking about? Will Lewis?
2: Hi, Sarah. Please, this would be amazing to cover some of the bills I got recently for medical expenses.
1: Okay, all right.
0: All right, here is your question. You just need to find the answer for me. Now, the FIFA World Cup is finally over, which is sad.
3: Oh, sorry. I was going to say thank God.
0: What?
3: I was going to say thank God.
0: We can get off the bandwagon, but fear not. The 2026 Commonwealth Games starts Friday.
1: Woo-hoo!
0: It'll be held in Glasgow after Melbourne, of course, pulled out. Now, Channel 7 is the official broadcast partner. Did you know Sunrise star Shervo competed in the 1998 Kuala Lumpur and 2026 Melbourne Commonwealth Games? Did you know that?
1: Yeah, he did. How could we forget?
0: I can't even say Kuala. Is it Kuala? Is it Sarah? Is it Kuala Lumpur?
1: Yeah, you said it right.
0: Kuala Lumpur.
1: Yeah, I love that. Spell it.
3: I love that. That's what you're focusing on, not Shervo.
0: Who designed Australia's ceremonial uniforms that year, in 2006? Oh, this year. Sorry, this year.
1: Oh God.
0: Who designed Australia's ceremonial uniforms this year?
3: Oh, you bugger! Oh, you've really stuffed us, Tim. Aaron Williams.
0: Yes.
3: Aaron Williams. Find it. You found me. Well done, Sarah.
0: Well done.
3: I'm very angry. You
0: Lewis.
3: Tim. Lewis, we did it.
0: Well done, Lewis.
4: This is Ricky, Lee and Tim on Nova. Coming up tomorrow on Jase, Lauren and Clint, we're giving away more trips to the snow. You just have to sing for the Melbourne.
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0: And tomorrow's the big one, guys.
4: That's right. 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
21: Jodie and Hazy. In the morning.
22: $100 up for grabs, spend at the Mosaic Hotel Westlakes. Thanks to the Mosaic Hotel and Westlakes, the perfect place for winter gatherings, including their brand new heated beer garden. You should see the beer garden. It is magnificent.
1: You see the menu. No eggplant schnitzels there.
22: No, absolutely not. There might be, actually.
1: Well, there might be.
22: We should check that out.
1: Yep.
22: What you would have noticed over the last couple of days is, how do I say this? An extremely one-sided contest.
1: I don't know about that.
22: Oh, okay.
1: There are a couple of times when I was really, really close to getting one right.
22: Okay. Yeah, okay.
1: And it ended up in two whitewashes, but that's okay. We're fine.
22: Yeah, you're right, Jose. And it was adorable.
1: And so you've decided to tap out this morning.
22: Well, I'm tapping out. So it's not going to be Jodie v. Hazy. It's going to be Jodie v. producer Maggie.
1: Yeah.
22: Maggie, welcome to the microphone.
1: Thank you very much. Maggie is a very new and valued member of our team. If she beats me, though, she will find herself out of a job.
22: This is how you ruin it.
23: Well, this is actually hard for me because normally, Jodes, I'm on your side. Oh, I want you to win. Oh. I'm rooting for you.
22: Okay, cool.
23: And now I'm on the opposite side.
1: Okay.
23: And I'm just going to absolutely clean up. So sorry about that.
22: Okay, so who do I go for? Because naturally I go against Jodie, and now I've just found out that Maggie's allegiance is with Jodie. So who do I go for?
23: No, I think you need to go for me.
1: Certainly, okay, I don't think you would find any fibre in your body that could possibly go for me in this space.
22: No, I go for the little guy. I go for the underdog, okay? I go for the battler.
23: Okay, you're on Team Jodie then.
22: Oh, just kidding, Jodie. Wow. Hey, give me some knuckles. Give me knuckles. Don't let me hang.
1: You will not get knuckles from me at this moment.
22: She's in the zone. She's ready to go.
1: All right, come on.
22: Kim from Hackham West, good morning to you.
1: Hello, Kim.
24: Good morning.
22: Now, who are you on board with this morning?
24: Producer Maggie.
22: Yeah, okay.
23: Now, you were hoping for Hazy, weren't you? You were a bit disappointed when we did the old switcheroo on you, were you, Kim?
24: No, I was going to go with Jodie.
1: Oh, okay. Thank you, Kim. That was a very unhinged decision. But anyway, right. I appreciate your support.
22: Kerry from Aldinga Beach, welcome. Does that mean you got in first and you chose Jodie?
24: I did.
22: Okay. Brave move.
1: Thank you.
22: Hey, first time listener, welcome to the show.
1: God, I hate you.
22: I'm sorry.
1: I'm sorry, Jodie.
22: I can't. There's something happens to me when I hear this intro, this music, I turn into a complete dickhead. You know that.
1: I know. Oh, I'm very aware. All right, let's just play.
22: All right, here we go. Mm. Best of three. Name is your buzzer.
1: Yep.
22: First one.
1: Jodie.
23: No.
1: That is maybe... Wonderwall? That is Wonderwall.
22: Why?
1: That is by Oasis.
22: Okay, what is going on here? That was really sharp, Jodes.
1: I'll tell you what happens when I have the pressure of you not intimidating me.
22: Oh.
1: Then I'm much better.
22: Okay. It is one zip, Maggie.
1: Fair
22: you
1: enough.
22: Need the next one to stay alive.
23: Slow start. All right.
22: It's okay. Unbelievable. Hey, that's the first one you've got this week.
1: Shut your face.
22: Nice.
23: I was just letting you win.
22: Jodes. To wrap it up here, Maggie, to stay alive.
1: All right.
22: Ready to go?
1: Oh.
22: Song number two. This is the bit.
23: Maggie. Is it... Pink. And then all of the floor. Okay, I don't know. I thought I did.
22: Oh, hang on. Well, give us a guess.
23: I love this record, baby, but I can't sustain
22: it. Give us a title and artist.
23: Is that Pink?
22: In 3, 2, 1.
1: No, she can't. So just dance. Do I get some more?
22: Yes, you do get some more.
1: Yeah.
22: We've got to go.
0: So it's Just Dance, Lady Gaga.
22: Ah! Maggie, that's what Jones does.
1: No.
22: She gives you 89% of it and then crashes out.
1: No, that's my bad. You know what? That's my. But this is the first time I've ever played.
22: Yeah,
1: so
22: that is
1: do you know
22: true.
1: What?
22: That is
1: I think
22: true.
1: I've done pretty well.
22: That is true.
0: Okay, okay. Now I'm going to be obnoxious and I go, all yeah. I hear is blah, blah, blah.
22: Yeah. And also, Jones, for the first time ever, are you keen to do the third song?
0: Yeah, let's go.
22: Because usually you really aggressively go against it. All right, let's call us a redemption round for you, Maggie. Ready to go?
1: All right.
22: Last song, we're just playing because why not?
0: Yeah.
22: You know, Jodes has already wrapped it up,
0: yeah,
22: but here we go.
0: It's always fun when this happens. Jody, Where the Hell Is My Husband by Ray.
1: Yes.
0: Oh,
22: gosh.
1: Well done. Well done, Jody.
22: Holy moly, look at her go.
1: Clean, sweet. She's a new woman.
22: Yeah.
1: She's a new woman.
22: Jodes, are you back?
0: I just don't want to play you ever again. That's the key message.
22: So what about that, Kerry from Old Dinger Beach? Congratulations.
0: Hi, Kerry.
22: Oh, are you there, Kerry?
0: She's...
22: Sorry there, Kerry.
1: She's blown away.
22: She's blown away. She's like, no, I don't believe it. I don't believe
24: it.
0: Good
24: on you, Jade.
22: Good on you, Jade.
0: Thanks, Kerry. Well done.
22: Oh, Kim, we didn't know how bad Maggie's going to be. But
24: it's all good.
1: So bad.
22: It's all good. It's all good. Everyone remembers their first, right? And I'll tell you what. Not a good result. That's okay.
0: Yeah.
22: So what do we do now, Producer Lou? It's up to tomorrow. Do you want to do this again or do you want to get me back on board? Or do you want to have a crack?
1: Oh, we'll decide.
0: Maybe I'll play Producer Lucy.
22: Oh.
0: Maybe I will.
22: Okay. Now good. You've got some confidence. Mm-hmm. Look at it go.
0: Good try, Maggie.
1: Well, thanks. I was going to say, if they get you on air tomorrow, you've got very small shoes to fill.

0: This is Jody and Hazy on Nova.
1: It is July, and that means that there's a bunch of people who are just about to complete dry July. Big respect to you. Well done.
2: Well done, guys.
1: I have an interesting relationship with alcohol. We've spoken about it openly before, Jones. I've tried to cut back. I feel like as a whole over the last couple of years, I've cut back.
2: Yes.
1: But I've never got rid of it completely.
2: No. How do you feel about that? Because it's a really interesting one whether people go full sober, full sobriety, or try to moderate, which I think is an even harder thing to do.
1: Yeah.
2: Because when you moderate, then you kind of go Monday through to Friday, and then you hit Friday and you're like, well, been good all week, so let's go.
1: Yes, and that was the whole thing for me because I've been doing that for a long time. And instead of having sort of 6 to 10 beers, maybe limited to 1, 2, maybe 3 max.
2: Yes.
1: So
2: how's that working for you?
1: Yeah, it's pretty good as a whole.
2: Mm.
1: There's still some times where it sort of slips out to maybe 4 or 5 beers,
2: mm-hmm.
1: which is just pointless.
2: Yeah.
1: Right? Can we introduce Maggie, who is our fearless assistant producer? First and foremost, Maggie, welcome and congratulations on everything you're doing with this show. You are the brains, the brawn, and...
3: And I didn't even
2: thought
3: about
2: you to
3: old,
2: say that. What about old chopped liver over here? Who's just looked up and gone,
3: I'm getting fired today.
1: And without you, we'd be ruined.
2: And also your absolute commitment to wearing black each and every
1: day.
2: Yeah,
1: well done, Maggie. Thank you. That's awesome.
3: Thank you. Yeah. Do you know the real reason that I wear black every day?
2: Is it very Steve Jobs? Steve Jobs does that. Yeah. He wears a black turtleneck every day.
3: Manifesting.
2: Yeah.
3: I don't know if I've ever worn a turtleneck. Maybe that'll be tomorrow.
1: Okay.
3: No, it's because I'm messy. If I spill things on myself,
2: it
3: goes all over me.
1: Yeah. Right.
3: You saw me eating the Pancake Kitchen pancakes in here the other morning, didn't you?
2: Yeah,
3: that's just a taste.
1: So don't run the blue light over Maggie because it all stays everywhere. Jeez, food stains, etc. Maggie, you haven't... How long has it been since you've had a drink?
3: Yeah, well, speaking of being messy, I have not actually... had a drink since the 1st of January. Isn't that incredible?
2: Amazing. Well done, you.
1: So was that 1st of January? It sounds like a New Year's resolution.
3: Well, it actually wasn't exactly a New Year's resolution because I only wanted to do... I was going to give myself 1 month.
2: Yep.
3: I said, you just need a break because my birthday's at the end of the year, November. I actually went to Europe last November as well.
1: All right, flex.
3: Heading into... I still don't have my tan, but that's right.
2: International traveller.
3: And then, you know, heading into Christmas... You have a lot.
2: Yeah.
3: You have a lot of parties. You have a lot of the booze. And so I was like, do you know what? I just need January off. And I just kept going.
1: See, that's what I'm fascinated with. People who have a month off and then just keep on going.
2: Yeah.
1: Well, why are we still here? Why are you doing it? How much different do you feel?
3: Do you know what? It was actually because it wasn't as hard as I thought.
1: Yeah.
3: I was like, do you know what? This is actually quite easy. And, you know, not quite, like, relatively easy. I've had a few days where I was like, yeah, I could probably go a beer. But... the more I did it, the easier it got.
2: Yes.
3: And so I'm like, I'm just going to keep going until, I don't know, I have a day where I really feel like I want one because I haven't really had that yet.
2: I'm so full of admiration for you.
3: Thank you.
2: No, honestly, it's huge. Like, I think people who, I mean, and you didn't make a commitment to go sober long term, but you just went, you know, this feels quite good.
3: Yeah.
2: And I can imagine, and let me ask you this question, so your energy levels are better, your motivation is better,
3: yeah.
2: You feel clearer,
3: your skin definitely
2: looks
3: clearer.
2: I can attest your skin looks great.
3: Thanks, guys.
2: Is it just a situation where your life is just overall better for not drinking?
3: It is definitely better, and I'm like, I sleep better.
2: Yeah.
3: Like, I feel like, because you have like a big night and it throws you out for a whole week.
2: Yep.
3: Like, I feel like I'm definitely more hydrated. I do feel like I look and feel a little bit better. And the bank account is a huge thing too.
1: Oh, yeah.
2: Yes.
3: Like, I have, not that I have so much extra cash, but I have a little bit of extra because I'm not spending it on, you know, going out.
2: Do you feel, and it's quite a personal question, do you lose weight when you stop drinking?
3: Well, my mum says that she reckons I have.
2: Yeah.
3: I don't know if I see it.
2: Yeah.
3: But, you know, thanks, Mum. I'll take it.
1: Well, you're always wearing black, so we wouldn't know.
2: So who knows? Yeah. Very slimming.
1: Amy, good morning. Take us through your journey. First of all, how long have you been sober for?
4: Nearly 3 years. 3 years in October.
1: Oh, well done.
2: Okay, good on you.
1: What kicked it off?
4: Well, mostly I've always been a person that would always love a drink. And then I met my wife and she was a big part of it. She's not a big drinker and, you know, you don't go home and

0: have a drink because she doesn't either.
1: Yeah.
0: But yeah, and then we decided to go down the IVF path, and it was just a no brainer really, because you want to give it the best crack you got. And yeah, so it was my wife's 30th birthday, and I woke up feeling like absolute trash, and I didn't have a drink again from October. Yeah, 2.5 years ago.
2: Oh, well done.
0: So I just kept making a competition with myself.
1: Yep.
0: Which helps, and just saying, yeah, just keep going. And I ended up, yeah, and then so now we've been doing IVF for 2 years, and now I'm 15 weeks pregnant. So
2: oh, that's nice really work.
1: Hey. Yeah.
2: Congratulations. Hey, what about, Amy, when you're super, super stubborn and you can use it yeah. to your advantage, where you have yeah. a bet with yeah. yourself that you won't drink and you're so yeah. stubborn, so you just don't drink?
0: Literally how it happened, yeah.
1: yeah.
0: Competition. Yeah. You got to be competitive with yourself sometimes, and yeah. that was for a good reason.
1: Yeah.
2: Perfect.
1: It's like songs to song, song, song.
2: Yeah, just like that.
1: But
2: just
1: I keep
2: like
1: failing. Jody and Hazy in the morning.
3: Hey, it's Chrissy and

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0: Nova's Jody and Hazy.
1: Can we talk about one of the all-time great relationship testers?
2: Ooh.
1: Here's one for you. Moving in together can be a huge step in any relationship.
2: Yes.
1: How do you approach it? Do you go sort of, do you ease into it? Mm. Is it a big build-up? Do you just go bang, jump straight in the deep end? Because what they're saying, Jodes, is that a new survey found that 3 in 5 people say moving in with their partner nearly ended the relationship entirely.
2: 3 in 5.
1: Timing's probably everything. Couples therapists say the shift often comes down to noticing things about a partner that simply weren't visible while living apart, like habits, communication styles, or ways of handling stress that suddenly become impossible to ignore once you're sharing the same space. And you're like, oh no, we're in this thing right now. And I didn't know that he made those sorts of noises or produced those sorts of smells or made those types of fluids. I'm out.
2: Oh my God. Was that Cara speaking or you?
1: Yeah, that's a direct quote from my wife. We dealt with it though. We pushed through.
2: Right. How long before you moved in with Cara after you met?
1: Well, do you know what? I think producer Lucy was in a similar situation. Mm. My lease ran out.
2: Oh.
1: And I ended up moving into her house. And I was probably a little bit reluctant to do that because for me I was like, oh, geez, this is a big step.
2: Yep.
1: And thank goodness I did. But Juicy Lucy had a similar situation with her beautiful, maybe soon-to-be fiancé, who's to say?
2: Oh. I was going to say, you've got to give him some compliments. He is the boss.
1: Yeah, it's true, it's true. It's true.
3: And we were together before I joined got to say it.
2: How do you think she got this job, am I
1: right? 100%. Yeah.
3: Not my years of experience in another job. Anyway, when Josh and I think we'd been together, I don't even know, a couple of months probably, but he said, you have a house, my lease is going to end. I'm just putting it out there now that maybe when my lease ends, I'll move in. Ooh. And I said, okay, well, when does your lease end? And he said, oh, end of February. I said, okay. Well, that's all right because it's June.
1: Mm.
3: And he said, well, I knew you'd freak out, so I'm giving you 10 months to really come into the idea.
1: Yeah, what about when you first said it and your brain was like, oh, my gosh.
3: Yeah.
1: Big red flags and alarm bells.
3: I did freak out for the first maybe like month or so. I was like, oh my God, this is going to happen.
2: Did the anxiety lessen month by month? So you had 10 months just to really bring it down
3: to a
2: point where you're like, okay, I think I can do this.
3: It did. And then there were a few things happening around the time his lease was ending. So we actually had to bring it forward a few weeks just to make it much easier on everyone.
1: Yeah.
3: Anyway, it was the best thing that's happened.
2: Aww. Mm.
1: What about when you move in with someone and then you understand, you find out that they're a genuine hoarder? That could be confronting.
3: I think that's what he thinks about me.
1: Yeah.
3: No, he calls me Hurricane Lucy because he's really clean, minimalist, very tidy.
2: He is, yes.
3: Loves and I a love V-neck. That about him.
1: He's got the doll collection too going on.
3: But my mugs are left everywhere. My shoes are everywhere. I come in and just dump my stuff wherever and then I leave it.
1: Yeah.
3: Opposites attract, you know.
1: Yeah. 13, 24, 10, the ultimate relationship test is, what have you got? For me, it's moving house.
2: Yeah.
1: So we've moved house a couple of times. And when you're moving with your significant other and you've got to move furniture and everything.
2: Yeah.
1: Oh, gosh. If you get through that without having some sort of argument or genuine blow up, then what are you doing? I don't think you're doing it properly.
2: I'm going to take your moving house and I'm going to raise you assembling IKEA furniture.
1: Oh, yes. That's a good one.
3: Oh, my God.
1: That is infuriating.
2: Oh, man.
1: When you got someone, you're trying to put something together and you got someone in the background sort of giving you directions. No, do that. No, over there. No, push that there. And you're like, oh, my gosh, get out of my face. Yeah. In fact, get out of my life.
2: Yeah, I know.
1: We're done.
2: and then you fire the question at them and you can just see the fury behind their eyes where you go, do you know what you're doing?
1: Yeah, do you know what you're doing? And also, like, I think I'm finished, but what are all these spare parts?
2: Why have I got 17 bolts?
1: Oh, you missed step 3. You just completed step 25. Go back, start it again. Jodie and Hazy on Nova.

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0: Now.
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2: Bless you, Carlos and the crew at AUTOMASTERS. $250 on a Thursday, Jodie. I like that.
3: Nice.
2: It's a great way just to progress towards the weekend.
3: And I think the best person for the job is Sigalit. Good morning.
4: Hi, guys. How are
3: Hello.
4: You?
3: Hello. We're going great, guys. Thank you.
5: Did you hear Amanda yesterday, Sigalit? She went all the way through clean sweep.
3: Oh, man.
4: No, I apologise. I didn't.
3: That was the first time we have had someone go from start to finish. So a lot of pressure.
4: Incredible.
3: So good. All right, $250 on the line for you. We're going to start with you. You just have to have the power at the end of the 60 seconds. You're good to go.
4: Stunning. Are you ready?
5: Okay. good luck.
2: Here we go.
5: Good luck.
4: The South African in me, so you're ready.
3: Okay. Name an AFL club that isn't in South Australia.
4: Pass.
3: Over to you, Fitz. What's the capital of Indonesia?
5: The capital of Indonesia is Denpasar.
3: Incorrect. Jakarta. Back to you, Sigalit. Name an ingredient that makes up traditional pesto.
4: Basil.
3: Yes. How many teeth does an adult human typically have? 28 or 32?
4: 28.
3: Incorrect. 32. Fitzy, where would you find the Dewey Decimal System?
5: Dewey Decimal System.
2: Mm-hmm. Is it Stewie
5: Pass.
2: Dewey's
5: house? Pass.
3: What Adelaide suburb is home to the Adelaide Aquatic Centre?
4: Marion.
3: No, incorrect. North Adelaide. Rolex are famous for making what?
5: Fitzy? Watches.
3: Yes. Which is longer, a metre or a yard?
5: A metre.
3: Yes. In modern boxes.
5: We had to at least get one or two correct there. Yeah. My gosh.
2: Oh, jeez, guys.
5: That was horrible.
2: Jeez, guys, that wasn't a good display. But that's okay.
3: Sigalit, the Adelaide Aquatic Centre is in North Adelaide. So
4: North Adelaide, that makes sense. Sorry, I was thinking of Marion.
3: That's so fine.
2: Sigalit, the AFL question got you. Can I just say this then? Go the bloody Springboks. Go box.
4: Thank you. I went absolutely blank. I'm sorry. My family aren't going to be very impressed. But yes, go Boca.
2: Go Boca.
4: Thank you, guys.
3: Obviously, well we would done. Have taken Geelong, Brisbane, Hawthorne, Sydney, Swans.
4: There we go. Sorry.
3: That's okay.
2: Sigalit, thanks for playing. Have a great day, please.
4: Cool. Have a good day, guys. Thank you so much.
3: Bye.
2: Good on ya.
5: Oh, 500. Yeah. All right, we're on a roll. We're on a roll.
2: It wasn't pretty, but we got there.
3: Hazy, the Dewey Decimal System is not at Stuart Jew's house.
2: It's not.
5: Where is it?
3: It's in a library.
2: It's how they order the books on a shelf.
3: And you know
2: what? My mistake. I'll wear that one.
3: No, you got me with Stuart Jew's house. So that's why I didn't tell the actual answer.
5: Couldn't be.
2: Okay, sorry. No.
5: Couldn't be Stuart Jew. Has not set foot in a library in his life.
2: It wasn't too many libraries in Salisbury back then. For Dewey, was it?
0: Jodie and Hazy.
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0: Hey, friends. Good morning.
1: Yeah.
2: Hello. Happy Friday. We made it.
3: What's the name of that chick that we were interviewing that time she had the Friday song?
0: Rebecca Black.
2: Oh, Rebecca
3: and then
2: Black.
3: Didn't want us to ask her about that song.
0: We were offered an interview with Rebecca Black when she recently toured as part of some festival, and they said, you can do the interview, but you can't ask her about Friday. I'm like, that's all she's done.
3: You don't have another song.
0: What else would we talk to her about? What relevance? How do we contextualise Rebecca Black without talking about Friday?
1: Exactly.
0: Anywho, on today's show, dumb reasons to get fired, inspired by a postie that just took an unauthorised lunch break in the van at KFC.
3: Not bad.
2: Joel's got to eat. Yes.
3: Exactly. And who doesn't love KFC, right, Joel?
2: Oh, you know, I recently partook in the KFC,
0: still,
2: in the Dirty Bird.
0: You're still licking your fingers because it's finger licking good.
2: I certainly am. Yeah. Joel Greasy.
0: We catch up with the psychologist from Alone Australia, and we had to do a little questionnaire ahead of the interview, and he tells us who is most likely to stay at it the longest out of the three of us.
3: No surprises, truthful. To be fair.
2: No, not really.
3: Also, when your clothes try to kill you.
0: Yes, inspired by...

0: Sean on Nova.
1: Well, just alluding to it before, but Australia Post worker, he lost an appeal in the last couple of weeks after being sacked for a trip to KFC. Now, during his work hours, he's popped through the drive-thru at KFC and he's just got a Zinger Burger combo. And, I mean, sometimes I just call you Nat, as you know.
2: I reckon you got some nuggets as well.
1: Can I say I always go for a large potato and gravy? I'm just throwing it out there.
2: Okay, fatty.
1: I agree with that call.
2: No, I'm only joking, John. It's a bit more to it, Sean.
1: Yeah.
2: So he's entitled to a 30-minute lunch break, which he's supposed to take at 10:40.
1: That's crazy, isn't
2: all,
1: it?
2: But maybe starts early. Yeah. That seems, I mean, is the full menu even available at 10:40? That might be the problem.
1: By the way, they go on breakfast menu these days. Did anyone know that?
2: He took an hour. He took an hour.
1: Yeah.
2: Went to KFC in an Australian Post vehicle. And then he's supposed to let his supervisor know if he's doing that, and he didn't do that either. So he's just quite deliberately evasive, and they said no. But he'd worked there for 30 years.
1: He had. He'd taken 17 days off in sick leave and never provided a note. And when they were ringing him on occasions when he was out, they were finding out why he wasn't at work.
2: Choked on his potato and gravy.
1: That goes down because it's pureed. Is that a word?
2: No. Okay. He means pureed, everybody, but yeah, pureed. Close enough. Yeah.
1: But what he was doing is he was ringing back after hours, like 5:05,
2: I rang you back.
1: Yeah.
2: And there was nobody answered.
1: And that was his excuse. Anyway, the judge said, you're taking the piss. No appeal. You lose.
2: No appeal. Yep.
1: But sometimes you need to let somebody go for very good reasons.
2: Yes. A friend of mine has a little cafe kind of coffee window as part of his business, and he had to, well, the barista ultimately quit because of this, but it's because he had to take the barista aside and say that, mate, you can't watch live Major League Baseball while you're on the job because it's a one-man band, right, and he's supposed to be doing everything, and he was so distracted because he loved the Arizona Diamondbacks that he couldn't focus on his job. And so they had to have a meeting where he pulled him aside and said, they sat down and had a meeting, mate, I know you love baseball, but we just can't let you watch live baseball. Maybe just watch the replay when you get home.
1: Yeah.
2: And he left shortly after that because that was too restrictive a condition on his job as a barista.
1: I know. Hey, Natalie's waiting for a...
2: Yeah, long black.
1: Long black.
2: Don't make her wait any longer.
1: I mean, come on.
2: Yeah, she needs her coffee.
1: Well, who was on the mound though?
2: Yeah, right.
1: And what was the count? One of my...
2: It was a full count, bottom of the ninth, two runners on, Sean. Like, what are you supposed to do?
1: I mentioned many years ago, but in the lead up to this, I did say one of my mate's first job, he was working in an insurance agency. I think it was like RAC or something, back in the day when you just had a telephone in front of you, you had a computer, and on his telephone, he kept ringing a dial a hit. He was mad, and we didn't have Spotify right back in the day, so he was just jumping on there and ringing
2: this
1: dial
2: a hit. So you would ring a number and pay per minute or per song, probably?
1: Yeah, per song.
2: So it's like, imagine like a phone sex line, except it's just music. So you're ringing it up, and every time you make the call, you're paying again, or whoever owns the phone is paying again, which was his work.
1: Yeah. So he was marched out the door eventually, despite him doing a good job, because...
2: I love how he just needed to. Could he not have brought a transistor radio to work?
1: Oh,
2: like,
1: mate.
2: Come on, that's so funny. Nathan, Matt and Sean. Nova.

0: Nova.
1: We are talking about getting fired for dumb reasons. Like the guy, the Australian Post worker, he'd worked there for 30 years. Mm. He got fired because he took the work vehicle and didn't tell anyone that he was going to KFC and took an hour for lunch instead of 30 minutes.
2: He'd been taking the piss for a while, but that is a good reason. That was the last straw. I mean, come on.
1: The Colonel got him. You know how it works. Matt's in Heathridge. Good morning, Matt.
3: Hello, wonderful people.
2: Hey, Matty. Matt.
1: Now, was it you that got fired for a dumb reason?
3: Yeah, it was me that got fired. I used to work for a large organisation. We only did night shift. There was three of us on. And every morning, the supervisor would come in the next morning and say to me, like, oh, how was the night and things like that? And I'd let him know. And then after a period of time, he would be like, oh, no, so what did your colleagues do wrong? Or what were they doing well?
1: Wow.
3: And I was like, no, we were doing really well. Like, everything was getting done and it was a great team to work for. And, then it started going to, well, if you don't start dobbing on them, then you're not going to ever be a manager here. And then it started going down to, well, you're not a team player. And then next thing I knew, I got pulled into HR and got fired.
1: You got fired for not dobbing on your colleagues.
3: Yeah. They used to say things to try to get me to agree with something that might not have been done or something my colleague was doing badly. And because I was just like, no, everything's going good, they didn't like that. So I got fired for not being a team player and not wanting to progress as a manager in the organisation because I wouldn't dob on colleagues for things they weren't actually doing wrong.
1: I love that they said, you're not a team player. It's like, I am. I'm backing in my team that I work with every night. Wild, Matt.
2: And if you got measurements to do overnight, which your group was...
1: Yeah, your KPIs, hitting them.
2: Yeah, you're doing it.
1: Yeah. Crazy.
3: Absolutely.
2: Dobbing. Okay. Dobbers wear nappies, righto.
1: Yeah. Oh, yeah. Famously. Good on you, Matt. Thank you. Derek's in Averley. Hello.
4: Hi, guys. How's it going?
1: Great, Derek. Okay. So who got fired and why?
4: It was one of my employees at the time. I was manager. I was managing one of the airport rental car places.
1: Yes.
2: Yep.
4: And because Perth Airport's 24/7, I was basically on call every day of the year for 24 hours a day.
1: Oh, God, how awful.
4: And, hence I'm no longer there. But we got this guy who was super eye candy. I mean, I loved him around.
1: Yes.
4: um,

0: But he was a bit slack, and he called in and he said he had a bad back and everything else, and me having a bad back, I sort of, it was like, I felt sorry for him.
1: Yes.
0: Yeah. And then there was 1 year, I was supposed to have Christmas off, and somebody was supposed to look after the place and not get a call, but the staff called me all panicky because they were short. It was Christmas.
2: Yes, busy.
0: Coming up Christmas Eve, he had called in sick, said it was a bad back, and so there was nobody else. I had to go in at work, and then somebody called me and said, and had a couple of pictures, that he was in Belmont Shopping Centre with a trolley full of Christmas presents, wandering around with his kids and his wife.
2: What? Can't a pretty boy do his Christmas shopping on Christmas Eve?
0: Not unless it's with me.
2: So wait, you fired him for being straight? Is that what happened?
1: Do your job. Don't bring Derek in. He's on call as it is.
2: Exactly. Derek works enough. Oh, we feel your pain, Derek. That's too funny. Thank you. Also, just don't have any photographic evidence of you're up to if you're doing the wrong thing. It's my advice. Rochelle's in Mandra. Hello. What have you got for us?
3: Okay. I worked at a counter and I had a discount card and I was scanning it too much for family and friends. And I got pulled into, well, first of all, I got put into the lunchroom to clean out all the fridges and they were terrible.
1: Oh.
3: And I thought, this is a bit weird. And then I got fired at the end of the day.
1: Oh, I love they made you do the fridge.
2: Yeah, they're like, I know what we can do. We can get it and clean the fridge and then we'll fire it. Then we'll fire it. That's, clever but mean.
1: I love a discount. If anyone you've ever met. Yeah, that's a good point, Nat. I will be there in a heartbeat.
2: If there's a discount card that they can scan, it's like, and why wouldn't you? Why'd they give you a card if they don't want to use it? You know what I mean? Feel your pain, Rochelle. Thank you. Great stories, everybody.
4: Nathan, Nat and Sean. Nova. He's a hit maker. A global superstar.
5: Man, I feel just like a rock star.
4: And he's coming back to Australia.
5: What's up, guys? This is Post Malone.
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15: 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No wonder we're Australia's number one English breakfast tea. It's always time for Twinings.

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1: Time to catch up with the brains behind Alone Australia, in that he is the consulting psychologist, Mark Matheson. A new series dropped last Wednesday, and this year they're making them survive in the Arctic Circle, which is just mean.
2: No, thank you.
1: Give me Tassie any day after that. Mark, good morning.
3: Good morning, team. How are we?
1: Oh, Mark, now, quite the job. God. Because, of course, this is one of those shows that really puts people, makes them confront some of their, you know, darkest moments, really.
4: Because yeah, the real deal.
1: It's about survival, isn't it?
3: Yeah, look, absolutely. I mean, there's a whole bunch of research that sits behind this going back about 70 years into what we call ICE environments, ICE, I-C-E, isolated, confined and extreme. So that's sort of based on research with polar research stations and deep cave exploration of space flight. But we've obviously applied that to the context of Alone. So there's five key domains, which I think you guys have done a survey for me on, that sort of we look at to assess how they might go in that sort of space. Would you like to know how you went?
1: Well, first of all, I'm nervous.
4: Did I win?
1: I think what you failed to ask the important question, which should have just been one box that said, would you ever do this? Yes or no? Yeah. Because the answer's no. But tell us,
4: well,
1: okay, tell
4: I
1: us
4: need
1: how
4: to know
1: we
4: the
1: went.
4: Fee. You know, what's the salary I can be bought, Mark?
1: Okay, run us through our results, Mark.
3: For sure. So as I mentioned, there's five key domains that we're looking at. So the first one is solitude, so being alone, how you deal with being alone. Obviously, radio hosts, you've all failed that one completely.
2: Yeah,
3: so,
2: number
3: two is dealing with the unknown. So how do you deal with uncertainty? Number three, life outdoors, so spending time in nature. Number four, the pull of home, so whether you're a social animal or not. And number five is handling desire, so handling pressures and how you deal with, you know, the unknown sort of things popping up. So let's start with Nat. Nat, I'm going to use we like to use boxes in psychology, so putting people in boxes. So you're the steady all-rounder.
1: Yes.
3: So you scored four out of five for Alone, four out of five for pressure. Dealing with the unknown and spending time outdoors, 3.75. So no real major weaknesses there. You'd actually probably surprise yourself and do pretty well on the show,
4: of course.
3: I think.
1: I mean,
2: everyone needs an all-rounder in the team.
1: You didn't ask the important question of do I like camping, because I absolutely do not, Mark. So I don't know.
4: Yeah, her version is economy.
1: Yes.
3: And look, I think a lot of people do fall into the trap of thinking the show is exclusively about, you know, the technical skills of survival, building shelters and lighting fires and, you know, catching food. And look, no doubt that's certainly part of it, and it's certainly part of the motivation for many of the people that go on the show. But it's not ultimately, it's not the only determinant of success. I mean, nature throws some curveballs at people, and it's how they deal with that.
1: Yeah.
3: So now, you know, being the all-rounder, I think you'd do pretty well, although, you know, you would actually deal with the silence. I think you generally sort of suit that. That would suit you.
1: I live alone and I love it. I love it.
4: That might suit us too, hey, Sean?
3: Yeah. And I guess after doing breakfast radio since 2009, you probably need some silence. I'd give you the tip.
1: Yeah, 2002. Yeah, yeah. That's
3: right.
1: Even longer. Yeah.
2: God,
1: even
2: longer. I know. You should join the monks.
1: God help me. All right, what have you got on Sean?
3: So you're the steady all-rounder. Sean, I guess first point, look, all information is useful to a psychologist, and the first point I'd note is that it took us three or four goes to actually get you to fill in the survey.
2: that is an insight on something.
3: Mm. Yeah. But look, you scored really well as well. I mean, you're what I would call the durable all-rounder. You know, you scored four out of five for being alone, four out of five for pressure, and 3.75 again out of 5 for dealing with the unknown and the outdoors. So I guess the real question here is, did you actually submit your own work or did you get to do it for you?
2: I thought about it a lot and I started and stopped a lot because I don't know. People would be able to judge this for themselves. But I go with the flow a lot with a lot of things, but I'm also very stringent in the way I attack a day and a challenge. I'm very methodical in that sense. So, does that fit in
3: like
2: those?
3: Backpedaling to me, but that's okay. We'll take it forward.
1: Got ya. All right.
2: See straight through me.
1: What did Joel's survey reveal, Mark?
4: Another all-rounder.
3: So, Joel, you're the controlled chaos hermit.
1: Yes.
3: Alone, 3.75. You're actually really good at dealing with time alone. Although home is going to be a strong pull for you. You're a bit of a homebody.
4: Yeah,
3: Dealing with the unknown, however, was 2.0. So you're really into the chaos chaos and control. So I think,
4: Wait, you like the unknown, or I don't?
3: You like chaos. Yeah, like a bit of chaos, but you need some editorial control. We need to speak to your producer to double check on this. Random forest chaos scored considerably lower than you did. So I think, you know, you're generally pretty unpredictable, and that's what probably makes you a great radio host as opposed to a competitor online.
2: Yeah.
4: Yeah, I would say erratic. Yeah. A bit mental. I'll take it.
1: Yeah. No, that's pretty good. And if you saw Joel on Taskmaster, you're probably right about the chaos.
4: I took this form very seriously.
3: Yes. So would you like a running order? Who do you think I think will tap first?
1: Yes. Let's do it.
4: Oh,
3: Definitely Joel would tap first. Sean, you're
4: Screen time.
3: Nat, you're the stayer.
1: I'm still there eating a possum or something. It's polar bear, probably. I don't know. Where am I?
4: Talking to a tree.
2: Skin as a hat.
3: Probably better than coming back to work, hey, Nat?
1: Yeah, sounds like it. I also love to travel. Sean really hates the cold.
2: So it would be the cold
1: that would get to him the most.
4: If you ever do one in Sicily or New York, let me know. I think I'd be quite good at that.
3: Absolutely.
1: On any of the sets of White
3: Lotus.
4: Hello, New York. Yeah, Broadway edition.
1: We can check out Alone Australia on SBS, of course, season 4 in the Arctic Circle has kicked off.
4: How cool.
1: Wednesday nights on SBS. Thank you so much. Mark Matheson, the consultant.
2: Thanks so much, Mark.
4: Thanks, Mark. That was amazing.
1: I'm going all the way, Sean.
2: Well done, Nat.
4: Do it, Nat. Do it. Nathan, Nat and Sean. Nova.

0: Nathan, Nat and Sean.
1: Okay, let's talk about the now famous Zara death pants.
2: I don't know anything about these.
3: Okay. So there's a lot of people have been affected by these pants.
2: Really? Mm. Tell me more.
1: So they're a $50 pair of ultra-long, flowy, wide-leg trousers from Zara. More than 2,000 videos have already been posted to TikTok about the hazardous garment, with shoppers sharing photos of their busted knees, elbows and toes. People are ending up in hospital.
3: Look, this lady's in a wheelchair and she's got crutches.
1: Tripping.
3: What? Yeah.
1: Tripping on, because the pants are so flowy and long, it means there's a lot of volume around the feet. They're tripping on the hem of them and face planting.
2: 2,000 people.
1: More than 2,000 people. And they're just the ones that have uploaded to TikTok.
2: Oh, my God.
3: Holly on TikTok said these Zara pants need to come with a warning label because I now have a fractured knee.
2: That is hectic. You couldn't wear these pants.
1: No, I couldn't. I have already tripped in two separate pairs of pants. So once I had these pants and I was going to a place that I was looking for upholstery fabric, and the showroom was in West Leederville, and I sort of parked out the front. Then there's a small car park that I was walking towards to the door. Now, from the outside, the windows are tinted, but from the inside, everybody can see out very easily. No. And I literally just caught my toe in the hem of those pants and went face down in the car park, got up, dusted myself off, went in and picked some upholstery fabric. And then recently, we were in Northbridge to see our old friend Tim Collins do his show as part of the Fringe World. And before that, we went for a drink next door, and there's a big staircase as we're coming down. And I was wearing these. I was wearing the combination of pointy-toed shoes and a pair of lace pants. And I jokingly said to my mate as we're walking down the stairs, she's standing next to me, I said, these stairs, don't fall down these stairs. Imagine if you fell down these stairs. And in that moment, my toe caught in the hem of my own pants. And I grabbed onto her to stop myself from falling. I nearly dragged both of us all the way down.
3: What about those pants you wore last week that were getting everyone a bit hot and flustered? They're safe?
1: Oh, yeah, they're very safe because you can hoik them up a bit.
3: Not safe for work.
2: Joel, have you ever been nearly taken out by a pair of some clothing of sorts, like a zip got you?
1: When your pussy's bow got too tight?
3: I think so, yeah. I wore a pair of shoes on when I was hosting this dating show. They were those, you know, those shoes, they're those Valentino shoes that have the women's ones have the, what would you call them? The little barbs around the outside, the studs, right?
1: Oh, yes, like little spikes almost.
3: Spikes. And they do a men's one as well. And this was back when, you know, the ankle was very popular with the cropped pants showing the ankle.
2: Yep. Yes.
3: And I used to just scratch them along each other. I've still got scars on the inside of my ankles on each leg from scratching them back and forth because I'd cut them. I'd be doing this show and I wouldn't realise, and then they'd have to stop down. A producer would get in my ear and said, Joel's ankles are bleeding.
1: Joel's bleeding again.
3: Blood very roll. Dangerous.
2: Blood roll. Yeah, 10 in the bin.
3: Yeah.
2: But they
3: wouldn't, honestly, if they were getting good stuff, though, they'd let me keep filming until they found the appropriate moment.
1: Or you bled out, either way.
3: Get Larry Emder, he'll do it.
2: Either way, we're going to get clicks.
1: All right. 13, 24, 10, has your clothing tried to kill you? Like one way or the other? Have you worn the Zara death pants? What's happened? We want to know if you sustained an injury because of your clothing.
2: Maybe you're taking off a jumper and it had you in the half Nelson.
1: I know somebody who took off their jumper whilst on a treadmill and it didn't go well. They ended up with her splayed all over the thing in nothing but her sports bra. Yeah.
3: The first time I met Jim Owen, I was putting on a jumper backstage leaving after a gig and it was very tight and I was putting it through and then pushed my arm through and punched him in the face.
1: Okay, so alternatively, when is your clothing tried to kill Jim Owen? We'll also take stories on that.
3: Or that.
0: This is Nathan, Nat and Sean on Nova. This week on the Chrissy Swan Show, the Yoplait Countdown is back, but this time with a kid twist. Yay! Each afternoon we're going to be playing a well-known song, and if you think you know the song, just yell out, yo, stop! The quicker you are, the more cash there is to be won. With up to $1,000 up for grabs, you don't want to miss this one. 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
1: We are talking about $50 Zara death pants.
2: I know. I can't believe how many people have been injured by these long flowing pants.
1: It's amazing, isn't it?
3: It's crazy.
2: Yeah. Are tripping people over and sending people to the emergency.
1: More than 2,000 women, I think it's safe to say, have already posted to TikTok saying, yes, these pants have hurt me.
3: That's incredible.
1: It's amazing, isn't it?
2: Crash testing them.
1: Yes. Take them to the tailor and get them, like, hemmed.
2: Well, that defeats the purpose of $50 pants, though, doesn't it? Yeah.
1: Yeah, that's true.
3: We are talking about when your clothing tried to kill you.
1: Melissa's in Willerton. Morning, Melissa.
4: Morning. How are you?
3: Good, Mel.
1: Look, we're just trying to stay alive by wearing whilst wearing clothes. Melissa, what happened?
4: Well, it was in the 80s, and I don't know if you guys are old enough to remember the Malcolm McLaren song, "Run Buffalo Girl Goes Around the Outside, Round the Outside."
2: I do, yeah.
1: Yes, we all are.
4: There were these flowy skirts that everyone, all the girls, used to wear, and they were big in the 80s. My girlfriend had one, and she was running up some stairs with her hands in her pockets, and she stood on the hem of the skirt, could not get her hands out of her pocket, and fell face planted and broke her nose.
3: Right on the beak.
1: Oh, that's got to hurt.
4: We were only, I think, about 18 at the time.
1: Yes.
4: So, I mean, we laughed, but she didn't.
2: Oh, actually, I wonder if this skirt had tripped up others, literally tripped up others. I wonder if it had fallen in this area. That's dangerous.
3: Like the Zara pants.
4: Clothing is dangerous.
1: Yes, it is.
3: Yes, it is.
1: Wise words indeed. Thank you, Melissa. Michelle's in Joondalup. Talk to us about the clothes that tried to kill you.
5: Okay, so my hubby and I were on holiday somewhere in Southeast Asia, and we were in a like a big shopping centre, and when we first got in there, there were lots of escalators, and hubby had said to me, oh, pay attention, like, when you're on the escalators, they're a bit dodgy. And I was like, okay, whatever, like, dude.
1: Yes.
5: Yeah, I've been riding escalators my whole life.
2: Yeah, okay. I know my way around an escalator.
1: Come on.
5: So anyway, at nearing the top of one of the escalators, the tip of my hubby decided it was going to take a dive.
1: Yes.
5: And it went into, like, where the two steps joined together.
1: Yeah.
5: And this must have happened really quickly, but in my mind it played out, like, in total slow motion. So the tip of the heavy goes in between the stairs. It pins my foot in where, like, the straps join across the top of your foot.
1: Yeah.
5: So I was trying to, like, yank my foot out, but it was stuck down. The heavy's getting sucked further and further into the escalators.
1: Yeah.
5: It, like, cut all the top of my toe. Someone down the bottom managed to, like, must have seen what's happening, hit the emergency stop, and I've managed to yank my foot out, all bleeding, and there at the top of the escalator, like, standing up straight like it's proud of itself, is the whole of my song.
1: I thought you were going to say your husband saying,
3: I know,
1: I told you so.
3: Oh, we can all picture that. Michelle? Unbelievable.
1: Havaianas tried to
3: kill you. Yeah, Havaianas for an expensive thong. They fall apart at drop of a hat.
2: They do. They really do. I mean, I've worn those, I went through a phase of wearing those, you know, those big fluffy, like, Nana socks.
3: Yeah.
2: And and sort of like sliding around like Tom Cruise.
1: Oh, yes.
2: Is that Risky Business?
1: Yeah.
2: Like at the top of the stairs. But once I did that and slid too fast, got up too fast rather, had a head spin and fell down the stairs. That's how I broke 5 ribs.
1: Oh, that was
2: from the fluffy Nana socks.
1: Oh.
2: Yeah.
1: Yeah. That's mortifying.
2: Trying to answer Uber Eats too quickly.
1: You do have to be careful of escalators. Our very good friend, Claire Kelly, let's use her full name, at the Australian Radio Awards on the way out, her high address, never forget, right in front of me. And as we got on the escalator, it was the same thing. I'm basically like Michelle's husband in that I said to myself, oh, just hoik your dress up a bit, because mine was a little bit long. I thought, I'll just hoik it up a little bit because I'd hate to get stuck in the escalator. And then literally in front of me, Claire's dress got stuck in the escalator and we had to stop the escalator and she had to be cut out of it using the only pair of scissors that they could find in the entire building, which were blunt. And she was stuck there while, like, the Who's of Australian radio had to clomp down the stairs.
3: Excuse me,
1: staring
3: me.
1: At her.
3: Excuse me.
2: That'll be the most interesting part of the night, to be fair.
1: I know.
2: It was a boring event.
1: Yes. it was a highlight. Then Claire had to return the rental dress. That was a bit of fun.
3: No.
1: Yvonne's in Les Murdy. Hello. Now, did your clothing try to kill you?
0: It did. I had just returned from Bali on my way up my front steps with my duty free in my hand.
2: Yeah.
0: Running because it was Mother's Day in a rush because we were going out for dinner, and I got my caught in my floaty pants.
2: Oh.
0: And tripped up the steps, and my entire bottle of duty free smashed.
1: Not the duty free.
2: Oh no.
0: Yes, and cut my wrist really badly. I ended up having a heap of stitches and going out. Anyway, and then 3 months later, I had pain in my wrist, and there was still 6 pieces of glass in there, so I had to go into surgery.
1: My God!
3: Duty-free glass. What was the bottle of?
1: Duty-free glass.
2: At least the alcohol would have been an antiseptic.
0: Vodka.
1: Yeah, absolute. Would have been that. A big absolute. Bottle of absolute, wouldn't it? Mm.
3: So, did you save the giant Toblerone? Or was
2: I was going to ask about the big Toblerone.
0: No giant
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0: Game with no name.
1: And it's called...
0: I'm David Luttrell. I'm David Luttrell, your host.
1: Before you shush me, no. Can I give some context?
0: Yeah, go for your life.
1: It's because it's Throwback Thursday, so this is like throwback.
2: Is that what we do?
1: Yes.
0: You'll be happy to know, or not happy to know, that these ones are pretty, well, not newish, but they're certainly the last 15 years.
2: That's good, because last week's was impossible.
1: Okay.
2: Yeah.
0: See, Susie likes the old.
1: Well, that's what I thought we did it. That was.
0: It is like.
1: Conduit.
0: It's between 2011 and 2014. So it is. It's a throwback.
2: Yeah. But like, I mean, how many years do you consider a throwback now? Like more than five?
0: It's a good point. Like, because I still think it's throwbacks is 90s. That's like
2: you're chucking it really far back. That's a home run.
0: That's
2: back.
0: Like a Hail Mary pass back to the 90s, right?
2: Yeah.
1: No, I'm happy with. What is it? 2011 to 2013?
2: Yeah. 10 years ago, apparently, is the conditions for the games.
1: Okay.
0: It's got to be more than... Throwback means more than 10 years. Yeah. Really?
2: Well, that's what...
0: That's interesting. Yeah. For our music, is that the same?
2: Oh, I don't know about our music. A throwback could be a year.
0: Anyway. It's a really, really sexy genre today.
2: Oh, yes?
0: Yep. Insurance.
1: I thought you were going to say underwear.
0: I should have asked you what you consider sexy. You would
1: so you play some ads insurance. With the names out of it.
0: We play the ads, and so today they're insurance companies, so you've basically got to work out which insurance company. Okay. But I feel like they're gettable.
1: Okay.
0: Or are they? I don't know. Maybe their marketing systems have totally failed. Okay. Ooh. So here's the first one from 2013.
3: I went fishing in Matinee the other day, and I ran into this charter boat.
4: What? You didn't see it?
3: No, anyway, because I've got boat insurance, I'm covered.
4: How could you not see a charter boat?
5: Whether you want to cover your boat against damage or just for the damage it may cause, talk to us. From $89 a year, we'll help you wherever we can.
4: Charter boat? What charter boat?
2: That was a great ad.
0: Iconic ads.
5: Wouldn't be without them.
0: So we all know that ad, but do we remember... Who to get our insurance with is the question, right?
2: I'm leaning on Suncorp for some reason.
1: Suncorp? Yeah. I'm going to say RACQ. But I did love that ad. I can picture the whole thing.
2: The Hills Hoist, the clothesline.
1: Yeah, she's the tinny.
2: And
0: walking around. The tinny. Well, Susan, RACQ was correct.
2: Oh! Good guess.
0: Well played, 2013.
2: Do you want me to do the reveal of the ad, or are you happy to...
0: Oh, if you want. Yeah.
5: We'll help you wherever we can.
4: Charter boat? What charter boat?
5: RACQ Insurance.
2: There you go.
5: Wouldn't be without them.
0: Okay, sorry, I won't do the reveal myself. That actually works better, doesn't it?
1: Just on a side note, our boss, who you said maybe is in the air.
0: Please tell me he's still in Sydney.
1: He's actually circling over Brisbane and the Gold Coast at the moment.
0: That'll do. That'll do.
1: But he's listening.
2: The Wi-Fi's working?
0: They can still send him back to Sydney at this point.
2: Or land in the Goldie, get the train up.
0: Oh, that'd work perfectly. Yeah.
1: And he said he can't wait to see us, especially Lutzy.
0: Well, you better hurry, because we've got to see a clock countdown at 10 o'clock.
1: In the mall. Come and have a look where Hungry Jack's used to be.
0: Indeed. This one's from 2011. Mm. Like, you'll know the ad, but do you remember who it's for?
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7: I make a special drink for you today, Rhonda.
6: Thank you.
7: You look so hot today. Oh. Like a sunrise.
6: You're naughty. Thank you, Katut.
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2: So Rhonda and Katut.
0: Katut and Rhonda.
2: The real Rhonda and Katut. My dad, when he was on A Current Affair, did a story with the real Rhonda and Katut.
1: Is there a real one?
2: Yeah. They went over and, like, interviewed them and stuff.
1: But everyone's called Katut in...
2: But there was, like, a real couple Bali. That's like based on.
0: Whoa.
1: No, they have a thing. No, they have a thing where the first child is always called the Katut. Same name. And it's Katut, I'm pretty sure. Okay. That's what I mean by they're all called that. They have traditions with their names. I'm not being racist. I'm just telling facts.
2: I think one of the Katuts really found a Rhonda, who was an Aussie, who was over there.
0: Right. Guys, I don't care what insurance company is it.
2: Amy.
1: I'm going to say Amy too.
0: Correct. Is it?
7: Ice on the road, Rhonda.
8: Amy's Safe Driver Awards offer up to 15% discount for drivers who don't claim. Where will the savings take you?
1: And And it's double AMI or Amy?
0: I think AMI probably. So, I don't know.
2: Apparently, now this has been Googled from our producer, so it could be wrong. The fourth child in Bali is called Katut. Yeah. The fourth.
1: Fourth, okay. Sorry, I was incorrect.
2: Not the first.
0: If you have four kids, the fourth kid's called
2: Katut. Has to be Katut. It's like, that's like the laws for you having four.
0: I apologise. I had you as a racist.
2: Yeah, yeah.
1: I am not a racist.
2: The Daily Mail is already writing the headline. Yeah.
1: I'm not a racist, though.
0: Here's the third ad from 2014.
9: What's one word 2.5 million Australians think of for insurance?
2: Oh.
10: Insurance, that's right. How can I help?
9: Yeah. Because life's full of moments. You'll be okay with...
1: It's AHM?
2: Allianz.
1: Is it?
0: AHM's more, I think that's like a
2: it's a cartoony.
0: Medical.
1: No, I thought it was a medical, but my son just got AHM travel insurance.
2: Oh, really? Yeah.
0: Allianz
10: Insurance. That's right. How can I help?
9: Allianz. Because life's full of moments.
1: Nick one.
2: No, it's actually a tie, I think, Suze. You know? No. And you're a racist.
1: I'm not a racist.
2: No.
1: I'm talking over this. I'm so angry.
11: Nick Lutzy and Susie O'Neill on Nova.

0: Lexi and Susie O'Neill.
1: I saw this this club that's gone viral in Chicago, which I thought was fun. It's called a Scream Club. Every Sunday, hundreds of people gather on a pier in Chicago, and at 7 a.m., they all line up against the, what do you call that, a water, like
2: on the jetty or whatever.
1: Yeah. And they all go, first of all, actually, they write down what they want to let go of, like or things that are worrying them, on biodegradable paper.
3: Oh, okay.
1: They scrunch it up, and then 3, 2, 1, they all do this.
4: 3, 2, 1!
2: Just scream.
1: Just scream.
2: And then throw the biodegradable paper in the water.
1: You must throw it in the water.
3: To get rid of it. To like
2: release the...
1: Yeah.
3: Yeah.
1: I think it's good. It's good. It was started just by two friends.
3: Who just rocked up every week just to have a little scream together. Yeah. It looks weird if it's two people, but it looks kind of okay if there's 40. You know what I mean?
1: Yeah.
3: If you saw two people doing it, you're like, what are they up to?
1: Yeah. That is true. But they started... They must have just had more and more people join them, though. And now it's become a weekly affair.
3: Scream Club.
1: I actually think it's a good idea.
2: What do? We have a segment like that, don't we? We release our
1: grind things. Your gears.
3: Grind your gears.
2: That's it.
3: Yeah.
2: Okay.
3: I've seen a lot of offices, and you see this sort of online, that have those soundproof booths, similar to what you've got here for Smarter Than Sue's, and they go and people can go in there and just scream in a workplace to get their frustrations out.
2: Really?
3: Yeah.
1: But I think this would be
2: good. You're purging.
1: Purging. Like sometimes you just need that. Oh, you know, you just feel like yelling, but then you feel better. A bit like when you feel like crying and then you cry and you feel better.
3: Yeah.
1: But it'd be hard to line up and all cry on like 3.
3: And that would be a much different experience. 50 people on a pier crying.
2: It's not that different from screaming, to be honest. It's still just an out.
1: I wonder.
2: Shedding your emotions.
1: Shedding.
3: Yeah, it's
2: shedding your emotions.
1: I wonder where we could do it in Brisbane as well. If we started that. Howard Smith Wharves or...
2: Well, the river makes sense, somewhere on the river.
3: It'd have to be in the Brown Snake, somewhere down there.
1: And do you really think, is it really biodegradable paper?
3: It'd have to be, you know, of course.
2: Otherwise, you know, we'd drown all the bull sharks.
3: Yeah. I can't say I've ever gone somewhere and just screamed to get something out, you know. My first concern goes to their voices, you know. Like, don't want to hurt your voice, don't want to lose my voice.
1: Really?
2: But you were talking about this yesterday, I remember we were talking... when you go axe throwing.
3: Oh, yeah. Yeah.
2: No, how you purge your...
3: Yes.
1: Yes.
3: I did one of those, what are they called, the rooms where you go in there and you smash stuff.
2: Yeah. You did the smash room.
3: Yeah, I did the smash room. And it's like, it's good for like one or two things and then you're sort of like, oh, okay.
1: With a car as well. You can go and do Wreck'em cars.
3: Oh, that's
2: really
3: fun.
1: They used to have them at school fates. Do you remember that? Am I really old? You would go to a school fate and they'd have an old bomb car and you could pay money with a hammer.
3: Oh, yeah, and hit it.
1: And hit it and stuff and bang it and everything.
3: See, that would be fun.
1: That would be good.
3: Yeah. But what we want to do, Sue, is...
2: I feel that emotion about anything that I want.
1: Don't you?
2: I want to...
1: Really?
2: Belt the crap out of something.
1: Really? Don't you?
2: Not really.
3: Just hit it.
1: God, I do.
2: Yeah?
1: Yes.
2: What, you do the scream thing or what? Like?
1: Well, anything. Sometimes you get really angry and I can't... I think because I maybe don't say what I think sometimes that it all... builds up inside me.
2: Yeah.
1: I'm talking about to my partner here. I'm my husband. Yeah. His name's Cliff.
2: Pretend I'm Cliff for a minute. What do you want to say to me?
1: Oh, no.
3: Yeah.
1: Let me just go and scream.
2: This is not the right forum.
1: No, because I'm actually really happy at the moment with you, Cliff. There's nothing I want to say.
2: Thank you, Susan. I'm very happy with you as well.
1: Are
2: I just
1: you?
2: Want to say that. I am. Yeah.
1: Are you, Cliff?
2: And you know what? I'm grateful for you.
1: Are you, Cliff?
2: I am.
3: Goes into next room and screams.
2: Shut up, Nick. This is actually, I think we're actually helping her.
3: This is couples therapy right now. You pretending to be her husband.
2: I can tell when she's being serious. And she was being serious then. It's actually working.
1: Oh, God. Yeah. No, anyway, back to the scream thing.
3: Well, you want to do Brizzy Scream Club. So on 13, 24, 10, we do have Louis Tomlinson and tickets up for grabs. We want to get you on. Mm-hmm. You scream on air, but the catch is we have to guess what profession you do based off your scream. You know what I mean? So we can see what you're screaming about.
1: Like, based at how stressed we think you are.
2: Oh, okay,
1: or do you know what I mean? Like,
2: or the type of scream.
3: The type of scream, exactly. How emotional it is.
0: Nick, Lutzy and Susie O'Neill. Nova. Hey, it's Chrissy and fear not, your chance at an epic Euro summer this year is not over yet.
5: That's right, Swanee. Aussie DJ Fisher is doing you a favour.
0: Thank you, Fisher.
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1: We're asking you to come on and join our Scream Club.
2: Yeah, there's a Scream Club in Chicago where people go and just let all their screams out so they feel better.
3: 3, 2, 1!
2: So from that, we thought we'd get people on to scream at us and we'll try and guess their profession by how they scream.
1: Yeah, how frustrated they are, how much they want to get it out, you know.
2: Okay, let's get to it. Teresa from, Moray Field. Hello.
4: Hello.
2: I was just wondering if we're saying hello or we're just going straight
1: to
2: the screams.
5: Oh, you can say hello.
2: Yeah, let's say hello.
4: All right, up to you. If you want to count me down, I'm ready to go.
5: Who, me? Okay. 3, 2, 1, go.
1: It's a good scream.
2: You're definitely a mum.
4: Oh, yeah.
5: Most important job in the world.
1: Yeah.
5: I mean, need we go further?
2: I think
5: really.
2: I think that's the scream, yeah, for the mum.
5: Scream for mum.
2: Isn't it?
4: There's still a job there.
1: Okay.
2: There's another one.
5: You're not a school teacher as well, are you?
4: Sorry, there's still a paid job there, I should say.
5: Sorry.
1: This is all for paid work.
5: Yes.
1: Teacher vibes.
5: I'm saying you're...
1: Healthcare professional.
5: Yeah, something like healthcare or school. Yeah. Or school.
4: Getting close.
5: Yeah, okay. Well, healthcare. It's healthcare.
1: Yeah, I'm thinking healthcare.
5: You're not a nurse, but something you're nurse-ish.
4: Yeah. Am I allowed to tell you yet?
5: Yep.
4: Cool. NDIS plan management.
1: Oh, you got to give us that.
2: Oh, wow. That's,
5: we were pretty close
1: there. That's good.
5: Respect, by the way.
1: Thank you.
2: That'd be difficult as well.
5: Very difficult.
1: Yeah. Okay. That's good. One from one. Maddie out of Wellington Point. Hello, first of all.
6: Hello. How are you?
5: Good. 3, 2, 1, go.
2: Ooh. Everyone sounds like there's more than one person screaming.
1: I was almost tortured.
5: Sometimes there's many people inside you that screams.
2: I think you work in retail, Maddie.
1: Ooh.
6: No, not retail.
1: What about sales?
6: No.
2: Are we going to guess this?
1: We got the first one.
5: I'm saying you work in sort of more legal sort of areas.
6: No.
5: Okay, what is it?
6: Definitely not.
1: Damn.
5: What are you?
6: I'm a teacher aide.
1: Oh, that was the teacher.
2: You didn't sound angry enough.
1: Yeah. You didn't sound frustrated enough.
5: Yeah, because she comes in and it's like being an uncle.
1: It's like a relief teacher.
5: That's going to make a scream again, me saying that. Yeah. Yeah, or an auntie. Yeah.
1: David out of Fernie Hills. Here we go. G'day, Dave.
7: Hey, how's it going? Morning.
1: Morning.
5: We're good. 3, 2, 1, go.
1: See, accountant. I'm feeling accountant.
2: Yeah.
5: I love how he's in his car right now. People at the lights looking across.
1: Yeah. Look at
5: wrong
1: Dave.
5: With Dave.
1: Yeah, is Dave okay?
2: Definitely an office job.
1: Yeah, feels that way.
7: My job's not that stressful, but I don't mind giving a good scream every now and then. But no, not anything legal or office.
5: It felt like a shallow scream to me. I agree with that.
2: Really?
5: It was just like a bit of a, you know, we got to let it go, but it wasn't like
1: he wasn't going all in. It wasn't like a
5: He doesn't want to strangle Gary from accounts.
1: Yes,
5: what I'm saying. You know what I'm saying?
1: Yeah.
5: I don't know what it's a. I don't know what you are. Any thoughts?
2: Landscaper.
5: Yeah, maybe something. Maybe something where you use
2: kind
5: your hands.
2: Fun?
1: Outdoor.
5: What are you?
7: Oh, you're pretty. Actually, that's actually not a bad guess. My job is very unique, so I do pest control and a hygiene technician.
5: Yeah.
7: Oh, so I do go outdoors
1: that.
7: A lot.
1: I
5: feel like there's something different every day for what you do. You know what I'm saying? Like it wasn't that.
1: It wasn't the one person at work who's annoying you every day.
5: Yeah, exactly. Yeah.
1: Thank you, David.
5: Fresh people.
1: And Tracy.
2: Oh, one more. Okay.
1: Tracy out of Drewvale. One more scream for us. Right on 7:30, Tracy. 3, 2, 1.
5: Oh, you do want to go someone at your workplace.
1: Yeah, that was high.
5: Yeah.
1: Oh, high and long.
5: Length.
1: Yeah. There was a lot of length.
5: That.
1: Yes.
2: Jesus. Really,
5: are you a public servant?
6: Oh, you are spot on.
1: Yay!
5: Yeah. Woo! Just people, not just do your job. Tracy, am I right? Just do your job and make Tracy's life easier.
1: Hey, Trace, how would you like to go to Louis Tomlinson with his anticipated How Do We Get Here live show? Grab your tickets now from untitledgroup.com.au, but you got a double, Trace. Well done.
6: Perfect. Thanks, guys.
1: Scream to get us out of here, Trace. Go.

0: Lucy and Susie O'Neill.
1: Oh, it's challenge time.
2: Yes.
1: Is that now?
2: That's now.
1: Okay, this is exciting.
2: I know nothing about this.
3: Neither
1: do I. No, it's only gone through one person in this room, and that's me. So
3: that's all right.
1: I hope it's okay.
3: We trust each other, so as long as it goes through one of us.
1: Okay. Well, remember when I was in the backyard cricket the other day, whatever day it was, Tuesday, there's also the big celebrities there, but I had to get a message off Roosters player James Tedesco.
2: James Tedesco. You're a good mate.
1: Because Buzz from middle management was a huge fan of his. I had to get a voice message and I had to pretend that Buzz was a little kid.
2: We set you the task.
1: You sent me the task.
2: Yeah. So it could sound funny hearing Teddy speak to like a little kid, but it was actually Buzz from middle management.
1: Yeah. Here's the audio of that.
4: Hey, Buzz. It's James Tedesco here, mate. Heard you're a big fan. Just want to say thank you for love and support. It's been a great year so far. Looking forward to a big end of the year, mate. So all the best and take care.
5: No, that's
4: cheers.
5: Okay. I'm sorry. I'm just talking really loud.
1: That's Kate Ritchie. And this is for the radio. She should know.
3: Yeah.
1: God, I sound like my sister. That's all I can hear.
3: Really? Yeah. I think I'm turning into my brother as well. It's weird. But I don't think James Tedesco understood the love, in inverted commas, that Buzz had for that message. Yeah. Like, he's been playing that on repeat.
2: He went home, locked
3: in a room by himself at home for the last 12 hours.
1: Do you think that it sounds like Buzz is a little kid when don't play the audio again, that's fine. But
3: it did sound like
2: he was being soft and
1: So because you set me that task,
2: yes,
1: and I did it, didn't I? And it was embarrassing because it was with all it's not a thing. It was because there were so many people there.
2: Big names.
3: Hang on. Smelling a rat now. Well, I don't think you told James Tedesco he's a little kid.
1: No, I did.
3: You did, for real?
1: Yeah, I did.
3: Okay, I believe you.
2: Yeah, how'd you word it? Did you say a little kid or did you say
1: A
3: child.
1: I didn't say the specifically 8-year-old.
2: Yeah, okay.
3: Yeah, but you said this is for a child.
1: Yes.
2: I was shocked you did it. I really didn't think you would.
1: I didn't want to. It was embarrassing.
2: Yeah.
1: I mainly did it because I saw him, James Tedesco, by himself. And I thought,
3: as you were doing it, were you thinking, I'm more famous than James Tedesco?
1: No. Why would I think that?
3: Well, you are.
1: In certain circles, but not in most circles these days, I wouldn't say, especially not in Sydney. And I'm being serious. Okay, because I did that, I want to set a similar task for you two.
2: Okay.
1: I think that it would be fun to see if you guys could get a celebrity to give each other person a message.
3: Who a message? So for me, for instance.
1: Yes.
3: You want me to do a message with a celebrity?
1: For Nick. As a little kid as well, like same.
2: Right.
1: Yeah, yeah.
2: Like it's a little,
1: I've got this little friend, Nick. He's like a little boy.
2: Well, it's sort of close to it, and it's a bit close to the bone, isn't it?
1: And Nick, I want you to get a message.
2: For Lutzy. Okay.
1: I don't think you can choose. I think you've just got to find your best celebrity friend or the one you think's most appropriate for the other person. To get a message.
3: Me for Nick. I've got one for Nick. I'll have access to.
1: You've got such good access.
2: Yeah, I know. You've got access.
3: What's the timeline here?
1: I want to play them tomorrow.
3: No, that rules me out because I got one. I got something happen Saturday I could get.
2: Monday? Yeah, give us to Monday because that allows me to find someone.
1: Let's do it over the weekend.
3: I can get a real good one on the weekend, but I can probably get one today. But
1: of course you can because you know everyone.
3: Yeah.
1: Nick, how are you going?
2: This could be a struggle. I'll find someone. But Monday, give me by Monday.
1: Okay, I'll give you by Monday.
2: Yeah. I'll
1: get a little message for each other.
2: And do I call mine though? Because I don't say Lutzy. What if they know Lutzy? So I'm going to say little kid David.
3: David.
2: Yeah.
1: Do you want to say it's a birthday message?
2: Oh yeah, it's David's 7th birthday. Give him something like that.
1: Okay.
2: Lutzy's already on his phone. He's already working.
1: You know what? You don't have to do the birthday thing. I don't know. It just made me think of that because I know Lutzy's having a birthday soon.
3: Yeah.
1: Spoiler alert. But then it won't make sense because it's a big birthday and you're going to give a little number to it. It won't be funny.
2: Yeah. I could say 5 instead of 5-0.
3: I don't think the birthday thing's not important.
2: No,
3: it's just a message to a
1: Okay, that's
3: kid.
1: my task.
2: All right.
3: So is it to each
1: other?
2: Each other. All right, we're going
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0: Nick, Lutzy and Susie O'Neill. It's Nick, Lutzy and Susie O'Neill's
1: Producers Press Conference.
2: All right. Hey, settle down. We only have time for one question each, please.
3: Susie,
4: Nick Davis, the Whispering Weekly. Earlier in the show, we got our listeners to primarily scream to let all their feelings out following a viral trend from overseas. I decided to make all of you go into the soundproof booth here and let out your own primal screams.
5: Yes.
4: Did you know, yes or no, that I hit a microphone in your session?
6: No.
5: Oh.
6: Did you?
2: Oh, no.
6: Everyone or just mine?
5: No, because he was outside the booth and was recording us in the soundproof booth, so it would seem like, you know, like I'm in a glass case of emotion.
6: Yeah. Did you get mine inside? Oh, wow, I gave it a good...
2: It's on socials.
5: It's on socials?
6: Yeah. I gave it a good go. I've got a bit of a headache today.
2: Yeah.
6: I had a bit of a late night and, she wasn't that late. Maybe it's the... Not me.
2: That's you. Susan.
6: That doesn't sound like me.
5: Is that on our Instagram?
2: Yeah, that's on our Instagram. Check it out now.
6: Yeah,
2: that's
6: good one.
2: Susie. That's funny. Where do we go from there? Jeez, me, tough neck.
7: Welcome stands here from r/foamware.
2: Yes.
5: What?
7: You were deemed most likely to survive on Alone Australia, at least in a psychological sense. Does that mean we could see you on the celebrity equivalent of Alone Australia? I'm a celebrity, get me out of here.
2: That show's still going?
5: I don't know.
2: I think so. Yep, getting the thumbs up. Jeez, imagine that.
5: Would you do that? What reality shows would you do?
2: I'd do Survivor. Probably do I'm a Celeb, get me out of here. I could do a lot of the challenges and the daring stuff. I would hate the eating things, like eat eyeballs and
6: so
2: that sort of...
6: But you'd be good at interacting with people.
2: Yeah.
6: I would hate that so
2: just
6: much.
2: Sort of playing the game with them as well, you know what I mean? And then voting them out behind their back.
5: So you'd enjoy that stuff?
2: I mean, if it was for the game show, everyone knew it was a game. Yeah, I could do that.
5: Is it a game? I don't know. That's the beauty of Survivor.
2: But I think Survivor would be fun.
5: Yeah.
2: You know.
6: Really?
2: Yeah.
5: I'd hate Survivor.
6: Oh, really?
5: So much.
2: I could see you being good at Survivor Suits.
6: Oh, gross. But you got to make all deals with people.
2: Yeah, you do.
5: I see. That's
6: that'd be so hard.
2: Alliances.
5: Like, who cares?
6: Like, do you want to get Timmy out because you know he's been picking his nose and he really annoys me?
2: Let's get Timmy. It's like Lord of the Flies.
5: Yeah, exactly.
6: But we'll tell him he's our favourite.
2: Hey, Timmy, we love you, buddy. Yeah, we voted him out. Oh no, Tim, who did this?
5: Look at that. You in the corner.
8: From The Confidential. We were chatting embargoes and keeping top secret information before. Can you reveal the juiciest thing you've ever had to sign an NDA for?
5: That's a good question, isn't it?
6: Good one.
5: NDAs. I've gotten in trouble here a couple of times at Nova for things I've said, and then I've had to sign like legal documents and then do a public apology. That counts.
6: Oh, don't worry.
5: So there was that. It's mostly been Nova related on my NDAs. It's more like not so much don't reveal this. It's like you revealed something and now sign this so we can sack you if we need to. That's what's happened.
2: Yeah.
5: The worst thing that can happen in this building is like when they call you into a meeting and you're like, oh, yeah, it's just like say it's Buzz, whatever, you know, or Tony's, heaven forbid, still on a plane right now from Sydney, is when they call you into a meeting and it's like, who's that guy? And it's just some accountant that you've never met.
2: Yeah.
5: And he's like a justice of the peace or
2: HR representative.
5: And a witness.
2: Yeah, the witness.
5: When there's a witness in the meeting.
2: Or when you go in and someone from HR's on the phone.
5: You're cooked. But the great news is, just if I can just take this a little bit further.
2: Yeah.
5: Is that there was one time, this is a true story. There was this like filing cabinet out in Fun and Games out here. And this is going back probably 12 or 13 years ago. And usually it was locked. And one day, me and an old mate of mine that worked here, it was unlocked. And we found, like, manila folders of our entire history of all our indiscretion.
2: No.
6: Yeah.
5: And we stole our files.
2: Yeah. And burnt them.
5: And threw them in the industrial bin.
2: Did you even rip them up before?
5: So I think, I had a warning letter at that point. If you get three warning letters, you're gone.
2: Yeah.
5: And I went back to zero. I said, show me the warning letter. Show me. And my history. I erased my history.
6: Did you get in trouble for throwing it out?
5: No one knew. This is the first time I've ever explained
2: it. There was no cameras there back then. Nothing
5: on the wall.
2: Cameras.
5: It was like 2013.
2: Yeah, that's what I'm saying.
6: So that's why you're still here.
5: That's the only reason I'm still here. I erased, like, Jason Bourne style. I erased my identity.
6: Love that.
5: No more questions.
1: That concludes the press conference. We'll be taking no more questions.
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4: 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Nova.
5: You are listening to Nova. It is Jace, Lauren and Clint.
6: Speaking of news, Jace, look, it's a sad day for the industry and I don't want to take the piss too much because Network 10 has decided to axe 10 News Plus from its news and current affairs division.
5: Now, this isn't 10 News.
6: It's not 10 News. It's the extension of 10 News.
5: This is the thing they replaced the project with.
6: That's right. So it was hosted by Amelia Brace and Denham Hitchcock. So it was introduced, as Jay says, as a replacement for the project and more to look at news through a current affair lens during news time, if that makes sense. But it just never worked. It never resonated with viewers.
5: Sorry, like you said, yeah. You know, anyone getting the axe in this industry is sad.
6: Yeah,
5: like it is.
6: Yeah.
5: But I also sit there and watch that show and I remember just watching the first step after the project got flicked and they put this on and I'm like, there was just no chemistry between the hosts. It was weird.
6: Yeah, no, it didn't feel right.
5: Remember when Channel 10 did that 2.5 hours of news a couple of years back?
6: That's right. Well, they're sort of giving you more bang for your buck now with this because they're replacing 10 News Plus with more 10 News. So it'll go from 60 to 90 minutes.
5: Ooh, that's a lot of news.
6: And look, just a few job losses, which is very, very sad. For the industry as well, which has been journalism itself has been crippled recently.
5: I remember Negus used to host that half hour wearing his little shark tooth necklace.
6: He did too.
5: Yeah.
6: He did too. That, remember when they tried 10, and this isn't a pylon on Channel 10, but they've had a few misses, the breakfast show called Wake Up.
5: Oh, yes.
6: And it was, they hosted it from
5: the surf club in Sydney. Yes.
6: Manly,
5: yeah.
6: I think.
5: Yeah.
6: Was it Manly?
5: Yep. Yeah, people didn't want to wake up.
6: No.
5: People did not want to wake up.
6: No.
5: You know what? I'm an OG guy. I used to love sitting up late watching Sandra Sully do 10 late news. And then they went through a stage where they had bands performing on the news.
6: Really?
5: Yeah, it became like...
6: on the late news.
5: Yeah, this was like after the Rove days. So Sandra Sully would be like, all right, now we leave you with Powderfinger and their new single.
6: Well, the late news Sports Tonight Double Up was one of my favourites.
5: Sports Tonight.
6: Yeah, with Timmy Webster.
5: Was it?
6: Or Matt White.
5: Bringing that back?
6: Yeah, so they've brought it back. I don't know. I don't think it's been brought back in its sort of, you know, holus bolus, you know, OG format.
5: Why not? I love Sports Tonight.
6: But
5: you know what? While we're at it, Channel 10, bring back those funny little promos where people would walk up and hit the button.
6: Oh, you like that, did you?
5: I loved that.
6: Seriously.
5: That's when 10 was in its heyday.
6: Seriously.
5: Yeah.
6: Yeah.
5: And you'd have bloody...
6: Homer would have a go.
5: Yeah, Homer would have a go. Yeah. And what was his name? The guy that's always on the beach? Bailey.
6: Tim Bailey.
5: Tim Bailey, yeah. Doing the weather, all that sort of stuff. I love that.
6: Yeah. Katrina,
5: Katrina Rountree's an Iron Girl.
6: Oh, well, yes. Yeah. And I was thinking about the totally wild gal.
5: Oh, Ranger Stacey.
6: Stacey. She calls into this show every now and then, doesn't
5: just
6: she?
5: Just back on news.
6: Yes.
5: 13-24-10, and I'm not sure what we're going to get here.
6: Mm.
5: Have you been on the news? Maybe you're a truckie and you caused an accident, shut down the Monash.
6: Oh, yeah.
5: And you made the news that night.
6: Well, there's that. Or maybe you witnessed something and you were like a vox pop.
7: One of my friends, Juan and I, came out of the tattoo parlour and there were these two wogs fighting. And the fatter wog said to the skinnier wog, "Oi, bro, you slept with my cousin, eh?" And the other one said, "No, man, I didn't for shit, eh?" The other one goes, "Oh, we'll call on my fully sick boys." And then they pulled out a gun and just went, boom.
6: Well, there's a flashback. She's affectionately known as the Chuk Chuk Boom Girl.
5: Can I ask you an honest question?
6: I think she might have got cancelled for that.
5: Can I ask you an honest question? When you asked for the audio, did you just want Chuk Chuk Boom?
6: I just wanted Chuk Chuk Boom.
5: Someone else from
6: I didn't realise there was an elongated version of that crab.
5: Someone else from
6: Remember
5: News
6: this.
5: And a Current Affairs.
1: And as soon as they saw me, they came bounding over. And I just made it into the front door in time.
5: Oh, Dogman from A Current
6: Affairs. Dogman, and his wife's reaction was hilarious. She's like, I'm married to this.
5: Imagine being that person's kids. You're watching A Current Affair going, oh, Dad, you're on TV barking like a dog.
6: Oh, I wonder if, he'd be still with us.
5: Yeah. 13-24-10 is our number. Have you ever been on the news? Or you know someone who has. Maybe you're one of these people who gave birth at midnight. You know how they always do the story New Year's Eve and all that sort of stuff. Yeah, you know, good
6: first
5: and bad story. Yeah. Maybe it happened when you were a kid.
6: Have you been vox pop for the news?
5: No, I haven't. I think so, no.

0: This is Nova. You got Jase, Lauren and Clint. We're talking the news.
1: Yeah, because 10 News Plus has been axed, replaced with more 10 News, if that makes sense. So we're asking you on 13-24-10, when were you on the news?
0: Could be a good story, could be a bad story, could be from when you were a kid.
1: Yeah. Well, also news, a current affair maybe.
0: You know what? I miss the days when they'd fly the news crew out on the Channel 9 chopper. And all the kids would make the 9 logo on the oval.
1: Oh, still the one.
0: Yeah, and they'd land and hit you'd fall out of the chopper. And
1: Yeah.
0: You know? When I was living
1: You didn't fall out of the chopper.
0: No.
1: No.
0: Wee! Take a walk on the wild side. When I was living in New Zealand, I popped up on like a current affairs show over there. Okay, I'm going to blame you for this.
2: Extreme fussy eating is not just a childhood problem. Radio DJ Jase Hawkins has fussy habits that, by his own admission, take him into a slightly different category. And

0: What were you on?
1: I was actually on the Ukrainian version of Today Tonight.
0: Okay. How on earth did you get on that?
2: And why?
1: So my dad's best friend at the time happened to be dating the Naomi Robson of the Ukraine. And
2: did she have a lizard on her shoulder as well? Like when she...
1: Not quite.
2: Right, okay, yeah.
1: So I was about 12 years old playing in an under-12s footy grand final. And she was happened to be over at the time and had never seen AFL before.
2: Right.
1: So that was she was following me around with a camera during the game.
2: Oh, so and they did a whole story on you.
0: A profile on you.
1: Yes, wow. A 12-year-old. And I haven't gone back to cash in on my celebrity over there.
2: Oh, wow. Mate, imagine when you touched down. Oh, my God.
0: Jeez.
2: And did you introduce her as the Naomi Robson of Ukraine?
1: Well, that's how I describe it to people. Yeah. Some people don't quite remember Today Tonight.
2: Yeah, gotcha.
0: Did you have to speak Ukrainian? No.
1: Duh.
0: Hey, I'm from Geelong. I don't speak Ukrainian.
2: That is amazing.
1: No,
2: have you still got the tape, Cal?
1: I would have it somewhere.
2: Yeah, right. That is unreal.
0: Sometimes the vox pops as journalists you have to do. You know, vox pops is in and sort of get a cross-section of people, their opinion on a certain issue on the street. There are some strange cats that you interview out there. Well,
2: you know how we're just on holidays recently and I was on the Gold Coast with the family and I walked out, it was like 6:30 in the morning and I walked out of the apartment and the Today Show had a crew there. You know how they have like a Gold Coast reporter and she wanted to talk to a local about, you know, I think it was some story. And I thought, should I say I'm a local and just pop up?
0: We would have rinsed you.
2: I know. I thought I could imagine the audio and the hosing I would get.
3: 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Yeah. 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

0: This is Jase, Lauren and Clint on Nova. What a week it has been for our very own Lauren Phillips. Earlier in the week, you jetted off to the World Cup because of your Argentinian roots. You needed to pee there. And you touched down back in Australia, and Clint and I thought, look, you've been away for 3 days. You deserve to come home to a bit of a surprise.
1: Wait, we're pulling up out the front. What have you done?
2: Oh, no, Lauren, it's just a little welcome home surprise.
0: We would like to say welcome home and back to Nova.
1: Oh, my God, what are they doing? What is happening here? Hang on. Oh, there's a bear.
0: Lauren, welcome home.
1: Oh, my God. Guys, I've got to go get my sponsor's hat.
2: Forget about the merch. Yep. Just take it in.
0: Take it in, Lauren.
2: You're back on Australian
1: soil.
2: Okay,
1: in.
0: Okay.
1: Hang on.
2: So she's been away for 3 days.
0: We have a full choir on

0: superstar.
1: Just like when our Aussie athletes return from the Olympics.
0: Second verse. This is amazing. This is like all my dreams have come true.
2: It always stirs something special. How emotional are you?
0: I am highly emotional, guys. Thank you, everyone. Oh, my God.
1: Take it in.
0: I still call Australia home.
1: Now, Lauren, if you'd like to make your way to the elevator, they're going to follow you.
2: Yes.
0: Oh, they're going to follow us into the elevator.
1: Come on. Yep.
0: Okay, I've left my bags on the street.
2: Don't worry about the bags.
1: Yeah, if you want to make your way into the lift. We have an entire choir. Big thanks to Pop Choir.
2: Oh, they do great work.
1: They are.
0: Are we going to keep going?
1: The Pop Choir Australia's biggest community choir with more than 1,000 members.
0: Amazing. Play it again and we'll do it in the lift. We'll see how many of us we can get in the elevator.
1: Yep, that is the plan.
0: All right, here we go. Here we go, guys.
1: Okay, make your way to the elevator.
0: Take two. Let's go, Pop Choir.
1: The entire choir will be joining you in the lift.
0: I mean, here we go. We're in the lift, guys. Come on, everyone.
2: I don't know if they're all going to squeeze in, are they? Might get those annoying beeps.
1: This is incredible.
0: Okay, we can't fit any more in.
1: Okay, we'll see you on level one.
2: Now, I thought she'd be embarrassed, but she's actually frothing it.
1: The lift doors have closed. They are making their way up to the Nova studio. Here we go. The choir's coming.
2: They're
1: Bring them in.
2: It.
1: They're still going. They're still going.
0: I'm home!
1: Come in!
2: I've missed you so much.
0: I'm home, guys!
2: Oh, doesn't it stir something special?
1: This is
0: the greatest day of my life.
1: This is incredible.
0: I've always

0: Thanks for joining us. You're listening to Nova. It is Jace, Lauren and Clint with you.
1: We're playing a little game this morning, Jace. It's all revolving around a list of suburbs and what the most popular cars being driven in those suburbs are.
0: Yeah, so if you give us a couple of facts about yourself, we'll each ask a question, then we have to guess what you're driving.
1: Okay, let's open the batting with Layla. Good morning, Layla.
2: Good morning. How are you guys?
0: We are good. Lauren's got a question for you.
3: Layla, do you have any children?
2: No, I do not.
0: Layla, what do you do for a living?
2: I'm a disability support worker.
0: Okay.
1: And Layla, how old are you?
2: I'm 23.
1: Okay. There's a question. Hyundai Getz.
0: That's not bad. What about...
3: Little zippy car.
0: No, you know what? I see her in one of those V-dub little hatchbacks.
1: Oh, yeah, nice. I don't mind it. I'm going to say...
0: Yeah, the Golf. I can see her in a Golf.
1: Yeah. Okay. I'm going to say she's like an EV driver. I think she might be like a Chinese EV, like a Jaku.
0: Oh. Too big for her.
1: They're well price pointed, though.
0: I know, but she's, you know...
1: Layla, what do you drive?
3: All right, let's go.
2: I drive a Hyundai Tucson.
0: Not bad.
1: She's done well.
0: Let's
1: That's
0: go
1: a
0: to
1: win to Lauren.
0: Michael, good morning, Michael.
3: Morning.
4: Good morning.
0: All right, how old are you, champ?
4: I'm 32. Okay.
1: Michael, what do you do for a job?
4: I'm in construction management. Mm-hmm.
3: Do you have a dog and what sort of dog is it?
4: We have a dog coming in 2 weeks. It's a black Labrador.
1: Okay.
0: So young couple.
1: I think you drive a Triton.
0: I'm going to say Toyota Hilux.
3: I'm going to say a four-wheel drive, like I need like, he's in construction. I don't know enough about cars. Some sort of four-wheel drive.
0: Here we go.
3: A one-ton Rodeo.
1: A one-ton Rodeo.
3: It's the only car I can think of.
1: What do you drive, Michael?
4: I drive a Tesla.
3: Oh,
0: wow.
3: Oh, well, welcome to the club. Do you love it? Do you love being on this side of the future?
0: Oh, here we go.
3: Me too. Yeah, look, let me give you the hot tip. It's not great with a big dog.
1: Where do the tools go?
0: Yeah, exactly. Well, they could go in the front.
1: In the front?
0: Yeah.
1: Okay.
0: Bianca, good morning.
3: Oh, yeah, the front.
5: Hi, guys.
0: How old are you?
5: 46.
0: Okay.
1: What's your favourite colour?
5: Purple.
0: Oh, it's a random question.
3: Do you have dependents, any children that you have to drive around?
5: No.
0: Oh, okay.
1: No, she's 46. A Kia gal.
0: No, she sounds fun. I think there'd be something.
3: I reckon she's a chicks in ute chick.
0: No, I feel like it's some sort of old school convertible she's holding on to.
3: Oh.
0: Okay. What was the Mazda one that came out?
3: With the pop-up lights.
1: Yeah. I like that. The soft top Mazda.
0: Yeah.
1: What do you drive, Bianca?
3: I'm going some kind of ute.
5: No, Mitsubishi Lancer.
0: Oh. I bet it's got a spoiler.
1: Close.
0: Has it got a spoiler?
5: It does.
0: It does.
5: And has a body kit.
3: Oh, my God.
0: You
3: sick,
0: scream
3: mad.
0: Body kit, Bianca.
3: Mad wheels.
0: I love it. All right, and let's wrap things up. Philip in Knox, good morning.
6: Morning. How's it going?
0: Yeah, we're good, champ. What do you do for a living?
6: At the moment, I'm a truck driver.
0: Okay. All right.
1: Oh, jeez. How old are you?
6: I'm about to be 31 in a couple of months.
3: Do you live in a house or an apartment?
6: In a house.
0: Are you a camper? Do you like going camping?
6: Yeah, I do like it. Don't have all the time anymore, but I do like it.
1: Oh, you're a Land Cruiser
3: he's
1: guy.
0: He's a Rangy.
1: You reckon?
0: Ford Ranger. What are you going? What are you driving?
6: I got a Holden Calais.
1: A Calais? Like an old...
3: What's that?
1: From the 90s?
6: Like more of a top-of-the-range Commodore.
1: Yeah, I know the ones.
3: My
1: grandfather had a Calais.
0: Like, what was that?
1: My grandfather had one.
3: Holden Calais.
0: It's like when a statesman would drive into school, yes. And you'd be like, they're in a statesman.
3: Oh, yeah, no, that's... it says it's... iconic when I Googled it.
0: Yeah, I think you only get them now when you get a silver cap.
1: Yes, yeah, you're right.
3: Nice.
0: Well, that was a bit of fun.
1: I love that.
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3: Turn it up.
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1: Our next guest has had an extremely busy year. Being a global phenomenon on Dancing with the Stars, hosting I'm a Celebrity, Get Me Out of Here, and now hosting the Logies.
2: I wonder if he'll bring his snake to the red carpet again.
3: Is it scary for this snake to be around all these people?
4: No, not at all. Poncho's one of my favourite snakes. I love him. He's so cute.
3: Oh, my God.
1: Please welcome to the show, Robert Irwin.
5: Hey! Oh man, listening to my voice from like 5 years ago, that was a jump scare. Wow.
6: Oh my gosh, it is so funny because it doesn't feel like that long ago we like watched you on our screens and you were just like a little boy, and now you're this man hosting the Logies, winning Dancing with the Stars, now hosting Australian Ninja Warrior. Is there anything you can't do, Robert Irwin?
5: Oh, you're very kind. Oh mate, I'm just like, it all feels very cool and very surreal. I mean, my background is like catching crocodiles, right? So it's actually quite an interesting contrast. Like I go straight from a croc research trip in Cape York down to host the Logies and then back up again the next day. So it's like life at the moment feels like there's this variety of a really wild contrast.
6: So you're still doing all your conservation stuff and TV is your side quest.
5: Oh, absolutely. You know, I feel like anything that I do TV or out in the public, it's sort of a way to bring my message to more people and sort of increase the platform so that I can hopefully inspire a wider audience. You know, that's what it's all about for me.
0: Hey, the Logies, have we spoken to Sam Pang, who previous host of the Logies? Because congratulations on the gig. Now, this is one of the most coveted gigs when it goes right in Australian television.
5: Well, I mean, I've said to them, we've got to incorporate animals. We've got to go big. It's got to be theatrical. So there's a lot that can go wrong, mate, which is awesome. So it's going to, who knows where it's going to go. But, mate, Sam Pang, like his style, it was just undeniable, just hilarious. Yeah. It was awesome. And I want to kind of preserve that, you know, keep that sacred and start with something completely fresh and different. Oh. No one can nail a roast like him. No. So it's gonna be a little different, but mate, it's gonna be huge. I'm really excited.
7: I can't imagine Robert ripping into the Married at First Sight cast.
0: Oh, well, you should have a crack though.
6: I can. There's plenty of snakes there. Yeah.
7: That's a good point.
5: Wildlife of a different kind.
7: And then you would have been to a few Logies in your time, mate. Have you ever ventured to the after parties where
5: I've been to a lot of Logies. I have been. See, the after party thing for me, usually at the Logies, that's a no go because first of all, I would usually go as a kid. You know, I'd be like, it's a little bit strange, like a 10-year-old to rock up to the after party. But then also it usually falls during August. Every month during August, I'm in Cape York, I'm catching crocodiles. So I literally take a flight right when the Logies ends straight back up there because they're a man down for catching crocs. We have a team of about 20 people. Oh. And when you're catching a 16-foot crocodile, mate, like one person can be the difference.
0: Do you know what, though, Robert?
5: Getting death rolled or not, right? So I've got to get back up there fast.
0: There's a few reptiles at that after party, though. I'll give you a red hot tip.
6: You can do a death roll there.
0: Just segue. I also saw that you're apparently going to host the Today Show as well. Surely you could put a line through that. You're not replacing Carl. Wow.
5: Oh, okay, there you go. Oh, cool. That's the first I've heard of it. Sweet, Today Show coming at you.
0: Doesn't TV move quickly?
5: Apparently. I always love it. It's my favorite thing whenever I'm like at the grocery store or something.
0: Oh, yeah.
5: I'll see one of the tabloid magazines and I pick it up just to see what I'm doing.
6: Yeah,
5: I'm
6: like, you're marrying this week.
5: Today Show now. I'm married now, apparently. Yeah, yeah.
7: What's been one of the funniest?
5: Oh, man, there are some really random ones. I remember the other day, like I got off a flight and it was like a 14-hour flight, right? I'd got in from LA or whatever, and I'm like half dead. I'm like, oh, my God. And like my eyes twitching, and I just looked horrible. And so the media's like, there's a rift between Robert and Bindi because I look kind of like – I look grumpy because I've just come off a 12-hour. And they're like, everything has turned horrible and the world has ended for the Irwins.
7: He can't open his eyes. He's drug-affected.
5: That's called an international flight, mate.
0: You look grumpy, Robert?
5: But honestly, I take it as a win. If people are interested in me for whatever reason, it means I can then push my message out there. And hopefully, you know, that's why I'm here. That's what I'm here to do. I'm an environmental advocate at the end of the day. So
6: that's why everyone loves you.
7: Not only that, You're an uncle.
6: I know.
7: Yeah, you'd be a fun uncle, I reckon.
6: Yeah, I couldn't agree more.
5: I mean, I try my best. I do try my best. Man, Grace, my niece, is just the coolest. She's like, she's a weapon. She's just like skateboarding and she's running around.
6: How old is she now?
7: How old is she now?
5: Oh, she's 5. And honestly, the biggest thing is just trying to She wants to go in and feed crocodiles, right?
6: Oh, so you've got
5: to
6: be like, whoa,
5: not yet, you know.
6: That is going to set Australia.
7: Wait till you're 6.
5: I was 10, so at least 10.
6: It's always nice to chat to
7: you. We love you, mate.
6: You are just kicking goals in every single thing that you do, and I know the whole country is so proud of you, and we can't wait to have you back here for the Logies. It's going to be awesome.
0: Yeah, and then we'll see you on the Today Show.
5: I'll see you there.
7: Yeah. Robert Irwin joining us on the air. Good to see you, mate. Have a great one.
5: See you later.
8: Jace, Lauren and Clint. Jace, Lauren.

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1: Yeah. Peter, what happened to you?
3: 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We found out about 5 years later. 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
1: 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Very quiet out there on this fabulous Friday on our roads. Works continue in Bulleen. Bulleen Road is closed between Bridge Street and Manningham Road. You're going to have to use Thompson's Road instead. Barriers are still being repaired on the Ring Road. Altona Bound on the Princess Freeway ramp. 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Plenty of showers about, top of 14 on the way. Right now it's 8 degrees on Melbourne's Nova 100.
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5: Well, good morning and welcome to Friday.
6: Happy Friday.
5: Good morning, Clint. Welcome to Pre-Drinks, everybody.
6: Yeah. How good is it?
5: Oh, Friday, baby.
6: Just turn for home and...
5: Hey. My parts.
6: Yeah.
5: What a game. I went to bed during the start of the fourth quarter. I was like, good job, boys.
6: Oh, you,
5: we're done here.
6: You had it all wrapped up?
5: All wrapped up.
6: Well, I did too, actually. But, wow, they're and for Jordan to go in his milestone match.
5: Yeah.
6: Which was great to see. And
5: you know what was good?
6: Geez, Adelaide are flaky.
5: I know.
6: They're flaky.
5: They really are, aren't they? Oof. But the Pies needed a decent win.
6: Yeah, they needed a scalp. Like,
5: yeah.
6: We're back. You had a tough run coming in.
5: I haven't looked. Some
6: top six sides, so you sort of needed that.
5: Yeah, absolutely. Wouldn't mind a couple of West Coast for a week.
6: Yeah, you're not going to get it.
5: No,
6: you
5: know, I know.
6: Really tough run.
5: Yeah, so. Great. Thanks, Clint. Awesome.
6: That's all right. No worries. My pleasure.
5: What's the news we're waking up to?
6: More on this public school teacher pay debate. They say there'll be more strikes if they don't get a better pay and conditions deal from the state government. You might recall yesterday, amazing scenes in the city, 20,000 staff all in red, walking off the job yesterday in their second rally of the year. Also concern about petrol prices set to explode again after global oil prices are climbed above $100 a barrel for the first time since May. What's happening in the Red Sea is that you've got these Houthi rebels who are, you know, attacking various oil tankers, and that's effectively pushing up the price. It's
5: like Captain Phillips.
6: Yeah, it's a real volatile situation. And also, look, we get jealous when these sort of stories are reported, but a Brisbane couple this time, instant millionaires. Last night's entire $40 million Powerball draw, they're going to now retire just on the back of that, which is fair.
5: Oh, so they know they've come out, they're 40 mil.
6: Now, the man dropped the F-bomb when he answered the phone and heard about the life-changing win.
5: 40 mil in the swear jar, please.
6: Fa-la-la-la.
5: Chuck it in the swear jar.
6: As Jay said, in sport, Collingwood 34-point winners over the Crows. It's quite incredible to watch, actually, this onslaught, because the Magpies booted 10 goals to 4 in the second half. Tonight it's the D's and the Cats at the G, which will be really, really good viewing,
5: yeah.
6: I think. And right now the opening ceremony for the Commonwealth Games in Glasgow is underway.
5: Oh, Com Games! Little athletics, I forgot about that.
6: Yes.
5: Sorry.
6: Come on, you Aussies.
5: Oh, no, come on. People work their ass off to get there.
6: I didn't say anything.
5: Oh, no, there was tone.
6: You called it the Little Athletics.
5: Okay, good point. Hey, 13 24 10 is our number. What are you up to for the weekend? Love doing this on a Friday.
6: Yeah, it's good. Check in.
5: People live very different lives. Could have weddings. Could have people on parole. Who knows?
6: Parole?
5: 13, you never know. You never know. 13 24 10 is our number. What are you getting up to for the weekend? In return, we have $250 vouchers thanks to Peter Alexander. There you go.
6: Oh,
5: you
6: wow,
5: grab some PJs on us. Not only that, I got tickets to Lightscape as well. 13 24 10 is our number. Melbourne, welcome to your Friday. Let's get into it. Lauren's going to join us this morning from 6. Big show coming up too. We're going to the snow.
6: Here we are.
5: Yeah.

0: Morning, Melbourne. Welcome to your Friday. This is Nova 100. You're on the air with Jace and Clint. Lauren going to join us this morning from 6. We're doing it thanks to Shell Ready Express.
1: Okay, so if we're asking Melbourne what they're doing for their weekends, Jace, shed some light on what you're doing.
0: I just forgot what I've got on tonight. Oh, that's exciting. I got a pizza and Pinot night.
1: With?
0: I don't want to say the couples in case, you know, people feel excluded.
1: Oh. Have there been exclusions?
0: No. There's like.
1: Who's been forgotten?
0: There's like.
1: Pokemon Sam.
0: No. He's coming. There's like four couples going along to Pinot and Pasta Night. And
1: Sleepy Sadesh.
0: So we're going to.
1: He's not coming.
0: No, he's coming. He's going. He's waking up. He's coming.
1: Okay.
0: So we're going to a mate's house, Ben's house. You're making me reveal everyone here.
1: Ben.
0: So we're going to the guy that took me to the footy.
1: Nuffy Ben.
0: No. That's Benj. They're not coming.
1: Oh, they're not coming.
0: No.
1: Oh, that's awkward.
0: Yeah, it is now. Anyway.
1: Is that the Melbourne footy Nuffy?
0: No. He's my old neighbour. He's not coming either.
1: Oh.
0: No.
1: But I got a nice jumper for him.
0: I really got the other day. Give my friends names, hey. Yeah. Anyway, we're going to someone's house. They're getting a chef in. And then the chef teaches us how to make pasta.
1: That's nice.
0: And you have Pinot and you make pasta. And
1: you shouldn't exclude anyone from that.
0: No, I'm not. It's not my house. I'm not excluding people.
1: Oh. Only so many seats at the table.
0: 13, 24, 10 is our number. What are you up to, Melbourne?
1: Kieran in Wallet. Good morning.
2: Good morning, guys. How are we?
0: We're good. You coming to Pinot and pasta tonight?
2: Oh, I'd love to. Sounds better than my weekend. I've got to take the missus in to get a big Napoleon cake from South Bank.
1: What? It's her birthday, yeah. Is it?
2: Birthday this weekend, so I thought I'll treat her. We'll go down. Didn't realise it's $230 cake.
1: And what's it called, a Napoleon?
2: It's a Napoleon cake. I think it's a Russian sponge cake with like a million layers in it.
1: So oh, not
2: I
1: a Neapolitan.
0: That's what I thought you meant, like a Neapolitan cake.
2: Yeah, no, not like the triple ice cream flavour.
0: Right.
2: It's like a honey cake sort of thing.
0: How much?
2: It's nearly $230.
0: Oh, Jesus.
1: Unbelievable. Yeah.
0: That's a lot of cake.
2: Yeah, it will be.
1: Well, good on you, Kieran. You enjoy
0: that, mate.
1: Good partner.
0: I'll tell you what, I'm going to chuck you a $250 voucher to drop at Peter Alexander. Go and get us some PJs. Palm it off as
2: oh, my God. Yogurt. Thank you guys so much.
0: Good on you, mate. Enjoy the cake.
2: Thank you.
1: Oh, that sounds nice. Quite like to try some with
0: like
1: some.
0: Like I said, Clint.
1: You know what? I'd try some Napoleon cake with some Neapolitan
0: ice cream. Everyone's living very different lives out there.
1: Oh, we love it. We embrace it.
0: What are you doing for the weekend?
1: I'm going to the footy tonight.
0: Oh, yep.
1: I'm going to do a workout tomorrow. That's about it.
0: Oh,
1: it's pretty sad.
0: Griffin, good morning.
3: Good morning. How are you, boy?
0: Yeah, we're good. What are you up to for the weekend?
3: Me and the wife are going down to Rye. And go to Hot Springs.
1: Oh, I love that. You go to Alba or Peninsula Hot Springs?
3: Peninsula.
0: Yeah,
1: fantastic,
0: OG.
1: Mate.
0: That'll be nice.
3: It's our first weekend away from our daughter in 2 years.
1: Makes it great.
3: That'll be nice.
0: Go for the hot tub that's right up on the hill. No one's in that one.
1: Mate, everyone's
3: no one
1: in that
3: knows.
1: One.
3: Yeah, okay.
1: Everyone. Geez, it's a good day out. It's very relaxing.
0: It is.
1: Booking a massage.
0: Yeah, a lot of skin touching if you go to the busy ponds.
1: Yeah. Just some gross people up there, that's all.
0: This what?
1: Just got to steer clear of some of the gross people.
0: What do you mean?
1: Oh, they just behave badly. Like, they just...
0: What do you mean?
1: You know people behaving badly in, like, public pools.
0: Yeah.
1: Or just replicate that in the hot spring.
0: No one's chucking a leak in a hot spring, mate.
1: Oh.
0: Really?
1: Please.
0: Really?
1: Surely they would.
0: Griffin,
1: you're not having a leak in the hot springs,
0: Jesus,
1: are you?
0: What are we doing?
3: Nah, far from that. No way.
0: $250 voucher for Peter Alexander coming your way as well, brother.
3: Amazing, boys. Thank you so much.
0: Good on ya.
1: Pauline, happy Friday.
4: Oh. Good morning.
1: How are you, Dale?
4: I'm good. How are you?
0: Oh, it's your birthday today.
4: It is my birthday today.
0: Hey, happy the birthday.
1: Congratulations, Pauline. What are you doing to mark the occasion?
4: Well, my way to the gym.
1: Oh, good girl.
4: I know, and then work, and then I've got family coming over tonight, and then going to have a girls' weekend or a girls' night tomorrow night.
0: Well, tell you what, you know what? How about you take them all out for dinner on us? Tokyo Tina, dine and sing package. Bring your crew.
4: Oh, that's awesome.
0: To Tokyo Tina for the ultimate dine and sing experience. Happy birthday, Dale.
1: You know what you need to do?
4: Oh, thank you so much.
1: At the gym, Pauline, you need to do birthday burpees. 41 of them.
0: Oh no, thanks.
4: No, I don't do burpees anymore.
0: Birthday burpee. You're a sad little man, aren't you? I'd rather go and get the Neapolitan cake. Hey, it's just gone.
1: It's a Napoleon cake.
0: Sorry,
1: actually.
0: Napoleon. Just gone 5:45. Lauren's going to join us from 6 this morning. We got a million velocity points to offload. And, excuse me, I get choked up about the snow all the time.
1: Oh, yeah, no, it's very emotional.
0: All expenses paid trip. It's a mouthful. Coming up after 6.
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0: Ken Leroy. Good morning, Melbourne. This is Jason Clint wrapping up pre-drinks. Lauren's about to join us. We've got a big show coming up. Someone's going to win a million velocity points and an all-expenses-paid trip to the snow. But what's the news we're waking up to, Clint?
1: Jace, petrol prices to spike again. Nicole Kidman finds love again. And the Pies get a big scalp on the road.
0: All the details coming up next when we get into it at Nova.
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4: 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This week at JB Hi-Fi, a crash on the Monash Freeway involving multiple vehicles and a truck is causing delays outbound near East Malvern Station. The left-hand lane is closed. Speeds are down to 40. Works do continue in Bulleen. Bulleen Road is closed between Bridge Street and Manningham Road. 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Plenty of showers about today. Top of 14 on the way. Right now it's 8 degrees on Melbourne's Nova 100.
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5: Good morning, Melbourne. Clint Stanaway with you. A 43-year-old man's been charged over an incident in Malvern East last weekend. It's alleged he rammed several vehicles and threatened police as well with a chainsaw. He'll face court in September. We're going to get ready for petrol prices to spike over the coming weeks for the first time since May. Oil prices are back over $100 per barrel. There are ongoing disruptions in the Strait of Hormuz and the Houthi rebels have now blocked the southern gateway to the Red Sea. Teachers say more strikes are likely if their pay demands aren't met. Around 20,000 staff walked off the job yesterday, less than 35,000 who protested in March. The Education Union wants a 35% pay increase over 4 years. The PM has picked up the phone and called the new UK PM, Andy Burnham. The pair discussed the strong ties between Australia and the UK. And there's a bit of scuttlebutt around that Nicole Kidman could have found love again. She's been spotted with a mystery man outside her Italian hotel where she's currently holidaying. Nova Sport, dreading your next move. 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Collingwood has made Jordan Ngoi's 200th AFL game a memorable one. 34-point winners over the Crows in Adelaide. Tonight, the D's take on the Cats at the G, while in Perth, the Dockers battle the Eagles. And athletes from 74 nations and territories have gathered in Glasgow, kicking off the 2026 Commonwealth Games. And Melbourne, you're up to date on Nova 100.
2: Jace, Lauren and Clint.
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2: That's right after this on Nova 100.
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2: Good

0: Monday. This is Jace, Lauren and Clint on Melbourne's Nova 100.
1: Well, good morning, everybody, and welcome to your Friday. Morning, Lozzie.
2: Morning, how are we?
1: We are good.
3: Good morning, Melbourne.
1: I'm in pain, actually. I've done my shoulder out.
2: Uh-oh, doing what?
3: Well, like an AC joint or something.
1: Yeah, I think getting out of bed yesterday. I had a little afternoon nap, then I woke up and I'm like,
3: I thought you were going to say you did some like pull downs or something, no?
1: No, I got out of bed.
3: Bench press.
2: Yeah, in old man territory when you get an injury sleeping.
1: I was just getting over my fall.
2: I mean, I've got a bad neck and back at the moment, and having a sore neck or a sore back is like quite debilitating. You can't stop thinking about it.
1: I'm just moving around quite slowly.
2: You need to go see an osteo. Get on top of that.
3: We should get somebody in to treat you both.
2: Oh, no.
3: I've got DOMS.
2: You got to take your shirt off and stuff. We don't need that in here. That's too much for Friday. Clint's got DOMS. What are those people called? They're called like the 10-minute angels or something.
1: Yes.
3: Golden hands.
1: No. We can't get them in.
2: They ask you to take more than your top off.
1: Yeah. They can't come into the workplace.
2: No. I'm sorry to hear that.
1: I'll come good.
3: You need to do some form of recovery today.
2: You've got to do something about it. Well, you don't just come good.
1: When one of my kids has got his school sports carnival, maybe I'll go down there and get...
2: Last week?
1: No, this is high school.
2: Oh, what sport?
1: What do you mean?
3: All of the sports?
1: Like, all of the
3: track
1: sport.
3: And field.
1: It's like wannabe comm games.
2: Oh, you don't have like athletics day, swimming day?
1: This is like outdoor athletics.
3: So they're riding high on the spirit of the Commonwealth
2: Games.
3: Hang on,
2: what do you mean this is outdoor athletics as opposed to indoor athletics?
1: No, this is like running and jumping. And
2: so it's athletics.
3: That's track and field.
1: Yeah, track and field.
3: Yes.
2: It's not all sports. It's all sports day. All the sports you want. So Hudson had, how did it go at athletics day last Friday?
1: Yeah, fine. It's primary. I mean, it doesn't really matter.
2: I was more competitive in primary than high school.
1: No, it's like comm games v Olympics, like, you know.
2: Okay, so, and is Felix taking it seriously today?
1: Yeah, I guess so. Semi.
3: Oh, you seem invested.
1: No.
2: What events is he doing?
1: I'm in pain. All of the events, I guess.
2: No, that's not how, not every kid does.
3: I don't think you do. If you're Yana Pittman, you're not doing the javelin, you know?
2: I could see him in the long jump.
3: You're just doing the hurdles.
2: Because remember you said at primary school, the javelin, they use pool noodles.
1: Yeah, that was ridiculous.
2: That wouldn't go very far. Like, is he in the long jump? I feel like he'd be a long jump kid.
1: All right, I'll report back today. I'm going down there to watch.
2: Oh, so you didn't go to see Hudson, but you are going to watch
1: Felix. I go to pick up. But I'll go a bit earlier and watch a couple of sports.
2: What colour house is he in? So I just didn't realise you knew so little about your own child.
1: I got three kids. Yeah, right? I divide the information across
2: you
1: three.
2: You don't know anything about any of them. What house is he in?
3: Just a colour.
1: He lives at home.
2: What colour does he wear? He's like house athletics.
1: I'm not there when he's getting ready, so I can't tell you.
2: Oh, you don't even know what colour.
1: It's a new school. He just started there.
3: He's been there for 9 months.
1: Come on, guys.
2: Red, green, yellow, blue. You could just guess.
1: Yellow.
2: Oh, amazing.
1: Yeah, I know. He loves it.
2: Yeah, strong yellow colour. Would
1: yeah,
2: yellow was no good.
1: Should have seen him dancing around. Very proud.
2: Nicholas. Nicholas was the yellow house at my school. They were good at dancing, actually. They were a bit like.
3: What were your houses named after?
2: Powell, Nicholas, Draper and Wall. They were like, I don't know, actually. I think they were like school icons.
3: Icons.
2: Like legends that had gone on to do great things.
1: So now they've got the Phillips.
3: Oh, yes. Ours were... named after Australian sports people.
2: Oh, that's a good
3: idea. So we had Goolagong, we had Bradman, we had Elliot, and we had...
2: Who's Elliot?
3: Another one.
2: Who's Elliot named after?
3: Herb Elliot.
2: Oh, Herb Elliot.
3: Yeah.
1: Whoever the other one is could be listening right now going, here comes my name. My name's coming up.
3: Remembered.
1: Well, good morning, Melbourne. We've got a big show coming up. Million Velocity
3: Fraser.
1: Points.
3: Sean Fraser.
1: There you go.
2: Iconic. No.

0: 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Not only that, we've got a all-expenses-paid trip to Mount Buller up for grabs after 8 o'clock this morning. You can come to the snow with us.
1: Yeah, we're going to Snova, baby, next week. I'm excited.
0: And Amy Shark's on the show as well.
2: She is.
1: She's doing many things at the moment, including movies. I saw her in a film recently.
2: I think
1: recently.
2: She's a triple threat.
1: Can she dance? We need to find out.
2: Triple threat,
1: you've got to be able to act,
2: singers
1: dance, and
2: can
1: sing.
2: Dance.
1: Oh, not
2: people
1: always.
2: People question Taylor Swift's dancing ability.
0: Yeah.
1: I remember Delta Goodrum when she went viral because she was dancing at the concert and that guy posted, "I have the daggiest dancer behind me."
2: Yeah, and it was Delts.
1: It was Delta.
0: That's awkward.
1: It was like one of the Wines brothers.
0: I just jump up and down on the spot.
2: Do you?
0: Yeah, I'm not a dancer. I'd love to be able to
1: dance.
0: Yeah, but
1: you also
2: what about to
1: can't
2: a slow song?
1: Sing or act, so you're not a triple threat.
0: Yeah, good point. I can do the waltz.
1: In fact, you could act, I reckon, because you've got a good poker face.
2: You do.
1: Like you're...
0: You say I'm a good liar?
2: You're a good liar.
1: I wasn't going to say that, but you are. You tell good porky pies and you fool me.
3: Webbles lies!
1: Yeah, you're a good liar. Guys, I have not one plan this weekend. Mm. Not one. I'm so excited.
2: That's freedom. How good.
0: You've had a monster of a week.
1: Yeah, I got back from America yesterday morning.
0: America!
1: Everyone's sick of me talking about it, and I went to a 40th last night.
0: I can't believe you went back out last night.
2: Wow.
1: I came to work. I left here at nearly midday, went home, got organised, and I went to my friend's 40th last night.
2: Amazing.
1: 50 girls and gays, my favourite kind of party, at a dinner at Pepe's in the city. You know that side?
2: I love the vodka pasta there.
0: I've never gone. It looks
1: We went together once.
0: No, we were going to.
1: Oh.
0: We spoke about it.
1: Well, I went with the rest of the team. You didn't come.
2: Child on the trampoline.
1: Oh, child must have fallen off the trampoline. It was my fun friends, like really fun crew.
0: Shout out if you weren't there.
1: I just thought, how the hell am I going to get out of here?
0: I know. What time was the dinner?
1: Dinner was at 6:30, I think.
0: Right.
1: And it was like, once you get that many girls and gays in one room with music and DJs, they did speeches first and then people were eating and then it was just like on. The dance floor was on.
2: Was there a reason it was a Thursday night?
1: Because it was her actual birthday. She said, I'm doing it on my birthday.
2: That's good.
1: I was like, power to you, sis. And everyone was like, great.
0: What time did you leave?
1: It wasn't late. I was like 10:30. I'd snuck
0: on. Jesus.
2: Were you considering?
1: Yeah, there was a moment in time where I was like, ooh. This is going to go one or two ways here. I either walk that way to the bar and have just one more champagne or I sneak out the side door. And I snuck out and I like hid around the corner waiting for my Uber because it was in that side room. It's like a glass room. I was like,
2: I see smoke bombs.
1: If they see me, I will be dragged in by my ankles. I'll be dragged back in.
0: Yeah.
1: Anyway, you so need I was the home car by waiting. Like 11. I've had a big week.
0: I am proud of you.
1: Me too.
0: Like 10:30. I didn't even last that long. I was watching the pies. I went to bed in the fourth quarter.
2: But you got a big one tonight. You got pizza.
1: Yeah, the footy was finished when I got home.
0: Pinot and pasta
2: with all your mates.
1: Who are you doing pinot and pasta with?
2: Oh, it's a good question, Lauren.
0: Can we talk about it later?
2: Well, Sleepy Sadesh is going.
0: No, we'll talk about it later.
2: Pokemon Sam's going.
1: Oh, yeah.
0: We'll talk about it later.
1: What about put your big boy pants on? So you going?
2: Well, the problem is
0: no, he's not
2: there's a few couples that aren't invited.
0: We should
1: talk about it on the radio then so they know they're not invited. So where is it?
0: Anyway.
1: Just tell me where it is.
0: It's at Ben's house.
2: Oh, Ben's going.
1: You just made that up.
0: No.
1: He just goes, it's at Ben's house. Who's Ben? Or Benj?
0: No, not Benj.
2: He's not invited.
1: Oh, Benj is not invited. What about Kiri? Is Kiri invited?
0: Yes, Kiri's going, yes.
1: Isn't Kiri married to Benj?
0: No. Oh. Kiri's married to Pokemon Sam.
2: So he's not invited.
1: Who did the guest list? Yes, isn't Kiri married to Benj?
0: No. Oh. Kiri's married to Pokemon Sam.
2: So he's not invited.
1: Who did the guest list?
0: Oh, my God. Oh, my God. Exciting.
1: It's true. One of our producers just wrote through.

0: involving a truck and multiple vehicles on the Monash Freeway, not far from East Malvern Station, has the left-hand lane closed outbound. Speeds are down to 40 kilometres an hour. It doesn't seem to be causing too many delays at this stage of the morning. An incident in Truganina on Boundary Road, not far from Woods Road, has emergency crews on the way. Reports of a crash in Bundoora on Plenty Road, southbound before the Ring Road. And the Western Freeway is really starting to build, citybound from Leakes Road to Hopkins Road. Manningham Road reduced to one lane in sections between Dora and Noel Streets until 6 a.m. Monday 3 August. Significant delays expected. Search Big Build for more info. Top of 14 on the way. Plenty of showers about. Right now it's 8 degrees on Melbourne's Nova 100.
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2: Hey, it's Noah Khan.
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2: Chase, Lauren and Clint.
3: Wake up

0: Florence and the Machine and Calvin Harris. Good morning, Melbourne. 24 past six. You are on the air with Jace, Lauren and Clint. Hey, before we move on, guys, we've been playing a little game this week.
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2: Jace, Lauren and Clint's
0: So we have put people in the running to win a million Velocity points.
3: I mean, a million Velocity points is hectic.
0: Did we say a million?
4: Yeah.
5: 1 million.
3: So we've got our players.
0: Yep, we're about to ring our winner. Yeah.
3: Oh, my gosh. So four people this week have made their way on the shortlist.
0: Yes.
3: And someone is right now?
0: Right now.
5: It just goes straight into their Velocity account, I'm assuming.
3: A million points.
5: A million.
0: You could sit there this afternoon just booking where in the world in first class you want to go.
3: Oh, my gosh.
0: Wouldn't that be nice?
5: We've had some great winners this week.
0: Here we go. Yes,
3: oh,
0: we have.
3: Oh, gosh, I'm so nervous. And what happens if they don't answer?
5: Well, we
0: keep them.
3: Oh.
5: Yeah, that's it.
3: May they still be sleeping here.
0: You know what? Let's start. Let's change the terms and conditions to make the comps all like that now.
3: If you don't answer, we get to keep it.
5: And then I'll just ring a different number.
3: Put in the price cupboard, done. Oh. No, we are about to ring someone.
0: Here we go.
6: Hello.
0: Hello, is that Taylor from Morty Alec?
6: It sure is. Oh, my God.
0: You got it.
5: Hi, Taylor.
0: The million points are yours.
3: Taylor, 1 million Velocity points.
6: I'm shaking.
0: Where are you at the moment?
6: I'm sitting out the front of the gym because I've been so nervous all morning.
3: Oh, my gosh. Taylor, what are you going to do with a million points? Like, that goes a really long way.
6: It goes so far. I want to take my family on a holiday.
3: Oh, where are you going to go?
6: Endless opportunities. Like, what am I going to do? There's so much. New Zealand, that's on the list.
3: Yeah.
6: You
0: go there 100 times.
3: How many in the family?
6: There's five of us.
3: Oh, my gosh. Have the best time.
5: Yeah, you can also buy.
6: I probably should take my boyfriend.
0: Oh, yep, take the boyfriend. Yeah, Clint's got a point. That's the other thing. There's so much to buy as
3: Go and have a look at that Myer catalogue and see what you can get with your Velocity points.
0: Go to London. London in business and a new Dyson. Now, that's living.
5: Oh, mate, you can buy five Dysons.
6: May as well try business class.
3: I love that you're going to take the fam. Yeah. Five people in the fam. Good for you, Taylor.
5: Oh, good on you, Taylor. Oh.
6: Guys, thank you. That's amazing. I love you guys. I listen every morning.
0: Oh, thank you.
3: What are you going to do today, Taylor? How are you going to celebrate?
5: She's doing triceps.
6: I'm meant to go to work, but how am I meant to go to work now? Should I just book a flight?
3: Yes. Yeah, go and peruse the site and see what you can
0: get on a plane tonight. Go live.
6: Yes, let's go.
0: Go live.
3: Oh, congrats, Taylor.
6: Oh, thank you guys. Wow, what a week.
0: Good on you, mate.
3: What a week.
0: Oh. 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Now that's living.
5: That's more than living. That's travelling.
0: That's travel. We'll check your run-to-work latest in news next.
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25: 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Don't miss out. This week at JB Hi-Fi, a crash on the ring road Altona bound at Boundary Road has caused the closure of the left-hand lane. Speeds down to 40 kilometres an hour. A tow truck has just arrived on scene. Still receiving reports of a crash in Bundoora on Plenty Road southbound before the ring road. The Western Freeway continues to get very heavy citybound from Leakes Road to Hopkins Road. Hurry, get 20% off the doors plus timber and screen door range when installed. Head into a showroom. Ends Monday. 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Doors plus, no fuss. Top of 14 on the way. Possible showers around. Right now it's 8 degrees on Melbourne's Nova 100.
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5: Hi there, Melbourne. Clint Stanaway with your latest news. History to be made later this morning. A Qantas jet touches down in Melbourne direct from France, having travelled nearly 17,000 k's in 19 hours. It's a test flight for Project Sunrise, which will offer non-stop trips between Sydney and London from October next year. An incident in Malvern East last weekend has led to charges being laid. Police say several vehicles were rammed and officers were allegedly threatened with a chainsaw. 43-year-old man will face court in September. Global oil prices have surged above $100 a barrel for the first time since May. Follows news a second key export channel is being disrupted. The Pam the Bird graffiti tag is slowly disappearing from the Balti, but it's still expected to take a few more days to completely remove. And of course, that's weather dependent. And Romeo Beckham has left little to the imagination while holidaying on a yacht off Ibiza. He's gone jet skiing in white boxer briefs, which when went, were apparently see-through. Nova Sport is next. A sixth straight win for Collingwood after last night's 34-point win over the Crows in Adelaide. Tonight, the D's play the Cats at the G. In Perth, it's a Western Derby. Frio up against West Coast. And the Aussies have had an early win at the Commonwealth Games in the Lawn Bowls. And you're up to date on Melbourne's Nova 100.
0: Thank you, Clint. Hey, go with me here. 13-24-10 is our number. What song do you want played at your funeral?
1: Oh, or that's maybe, a peculiar question.
0: Or maybe you've been to a funeral and they played a specific song that was fitting to that person.
5: I think Semisonic Closing Time.
0: Oh, that's not bad.
5: Shut the lid.
0: Somba. We'll take your calls next. 13-24-10.

0: Good morning, Melbourne. Somba, Homebreaker. This is Nova 100. You're on the air with Jase, Lauren and Clint. We're doing it thanks to our mates at Shell Ready Express. Nice win for the Pies last night. We will take that.
1: It's really changed the course of the sort of finals race as well.
0: It has.
1: The Pies pushing for a top six spot and Adelaide tumbling out of that sort of top four. So
0: big one tonight.
1: Yes.
0: Cats take on the D's. More on that after seven this morning. Guys, there is a national campaign rolling out called Dying to Know, Australia's final playlist. It's encouraging people to share what song they would like played at their funeral.
2: I mean, why?
0: So,
2: what's the playlist for?
0: The thought behind it is, according to Palliative Care Australia, only one in four Australians have told their family their end-of-life wishes. So I guess the song is just to generate the conversation.
2: Got it.
0: Because I know when we lost Mum and Dad, it's a lot of responsibility put on the people left behind.
1: Of course.
0: It's like, okay, we've got to nail this now for what they would want.
2: Yeah, I know. But I know also people who have, like, planned their own funeral, basically, when they knew that they didn't have much time left.
1: Well,
2: and then some people don't want to talk about it. Like, I have no idea.
1: When you are well, when you are healthy, it is a very confronting conversation to have. A bit like drawing up your will.
0: Well, you wanted this.
1: Yeah.
2: Really?
1: Well, yeah, the chorus. It's closing time.
0: No, but I don't want the club.
2: Then every time a pub closes, I'll be crying thinking of you. I'll be double sad. The pub's
0: Everyone will be like, yeah.
2: And Clint's
1: dead. You just go and get a last drink.
2: Oh, one last drink on standing. Yeah. That's what Clint, it's what Clint would want. One more drink.
0: God, Lauren's really taking it hard that this club's closing. Yeah. But let
1: Shots.
0: It go, sis. Let it go.
2: No, I don't know what I would want.
1: What about you, Big
0: Well, boy? I haven't thought about it, but I had a I'm not a spiritual guy, and you know I don't believe in a lot of
2: stuff. Oh, he's going to get woo-woo.
0: Yep.
1: Are you jumping over this side of the desk?
0: I went a bit woo-woo yesterday.
2: Yesterday? Why?
0: Because it didn't dawn on me at the time, but I was driving home yesterday and I heard, you know how we run commercials for this show during the day?
1: Mm-hmm.
0: And we're running a...
2: Do we?
0: Yeah.
1: Every now and then.
2: Yeah. Well, it's tell people to listen tomorrow morning.
0: Apparently. And we were replaying the moment where we had a choir on Clarendon Street welcome Lauren home from being overseas.
1: Yes.
0: And they were playing Peter Allen's I Still Call Australia Home. Yesterday was the anniversary of my dad's death.
2: Oh, wow. How many years has it been?
0: It's been about five or six now. And this is one of his favourite songs.
2: Music
1: and I'm not
2: does
1: this song or Peter Allen?
0: This song.
1: Okay.
0: Yeah.
2: Oh, my gosh. That's like a sign.
0: Yeah. I took it as that.
2: Totally. And you got to find those little golden moments in your life that remind you of people.
0: Yeah, it was nice. It's
2: like when our friend Jay passed away, the first time we went to Byron Bay when he passed away, we were driving from the airport and I was looking over the ocean and it started pouring and there was this rainbow that came out. And I was like, it was weird. One of our favourite songs was playing, there was this rainbow. And now every time I see a rainbow, I'm like, that's him.
0: Yep.
1: Yeah.
2: You know, you got to take those little specks of
0: 100%. It was just a shame it was a commercial for our show that triggered it.
2: Yeah, but it's funny that we did that on the day of your dad's anniversary.
0: You know what?
2: You didn't think about that when that was planned.
0: It was when I was driving home and it just hit me. And then I sent the video because we uploaded the video of us surprising you. I sent it to my sisters last night. And I didn't give context. I just sent it.
2: Yeah.
0: And they were like, oh, my God, it's dad's favourite song.
2: Dad's song.
0: Yeah.
2: Wow.
0: It was really nice.
2: A little spiritual.
1: It's
2: got a little
1: you know
2: woo-woo.
1: What?
0: I know.
1: Every now and then, it's okay to be woo-woo. And
0: yesterday I was woo-woo and it felt good.
1: Yeah, and those it can
2: little,
1: feel good.
2: But it's
1: and
2: just
1: often
2: those
1: does.
2: Little speckles of hope that you're like, oh, you really are still with me, you know? And whether that's a rainbow or a song or one of my girlfriends lost her little baby and every time she sees a butterfly, because there was a butterfly. Something happened with the butterfly the day her little girl passed away. Every time she sees a butterfly, we're like, oh, there she is. Yeah. And I think of it too. Like those little things are really special.
0: At the end of the day, if it brings you a nice feeling.
2: Yeah, some comfort.
1: Well, first and foremost, you know, closure, but then the memories as well.
2: Mm. Yeah, it makes you think. It makes you reflect.
0: Oh,
1: so we're asking Melbourne on 13-24-10, what about funeral songs?
0: Light the mood. G'day, Jess.
2: This is so rough. Jase is in tears and now we're about to play ABBA or something.
0: It's
2: I
0: a real roller coaster.
2: Go.
0: Oh, the phones aren't working.
1: But that's what this show is all about.
0: Is that
1: and that's
0: my dad
1: what
0: too?
1: Makes us great.
0: Dad doesn't want to take the calls.
2: Dad's haunted. He's like, stop talking about other people. It's all about me, Jase.
1: Who are we starting?
0: Let's go to Chantel. Good morning.
3: Morning. How are you?
0: We are good, Dole. What song do you want?
3: Happy Friday.
2: Did you just
0: great
2: say
0: timing?
2: Did you just say Happy Friday?
3: Yes, I did.
2: I love people who say Friday.
1: On the back of, with tears streaming down Jason's face.
0: Happy Friday,
3: Jason. We went to a funeral just on the eve, on the cusp of COVID, with everything being closed down. And it was a beautiful, it was a family friend's wedding, and they had like a performer on the stage and a little baby grand. It was just a beautiful, beautiful service. And at the end of it, they had Hasta Mañana by ABBA, Till We Meet Again.
2: Oh, there it is. Oh, it still makes you sad?
3: Yeah, it was just beautiful, absolutely beautiful. And it just, it reminds me of Joe so much. Every time I hear it, I'm thinking, what a fantastic song.
2: Yeah, you know, that's and nice. That is the thing. Every time you hear that special song, you just have a little moment of gratitude for the friendship you had.
0: Let's go to Ashley. Ash, good morning.
4: Good morning, guys. How are we?
0: We are.
2: We're good.
0: We're good.
1: Hey, Ash.
2: It's a bit of a roller coaster in here today. Ash.
1: Is this your funeral song or somebody else's?
4: A bit controversial. So it was actually my uncle's funeral song, mm-hmm. but wouldn't half mind if it was mine. The Final Countdown.
1: Yeah. Oh, listen to that.
2: Yeah. Do you want this at the start or the end?
0: Great music to walk to the bar to yeah. mourn their loss.
4: So long story short, my uncle is a ex-pro wrestler in Australia. A lot of you may know him. His name was Mario Milano.
1: I know Mario Milano.
2: Hang on. Like what sort of wrestling? Like WWE or like?
4: No, not WWE. Just in Australia, so local wrestling. But he was quite known in the Italian community. Do you Google it, will pop up. But,
2: okay.
0: Okay.
4: That was his song when he used to walk out to the ring.
1: So there's, all right.
2: That really represented
1: symbolic.
2: Him.
0: Well, here's to Mario this morning.
1: What the, yeah.
2: Hang on, we're getting up some photos of her uncle Mario.
1: Oh, he's got him in a headlocky type thing.
2: There he is, Mario Milano.
4: Yeah, big man, big personality, and anytime I hear that
2: song, he's a huge man.
4: Yeah.
2: I could see him walking out to that song.
0: So can I.
4: Yeah. Absolute character.
0: Wouldn't mess with Mario.
2: Yeah, people can have personalities in funerals too. Like,
0: exactly.
2: You know, my nan, when she passed away, she didn't want... This is so random now that I say this out loud. Yeah. Do you know what we played? She loved that movie, The Full Monty.
1: Oh, yeah. What, you can leave your
2: my
1: hat
2: Nana
1: on.
2: My Nana Mavis. And we did Looking for Some Hot that Stuff, Baby, this evening. That's the song we played. You know where they're
0: the family didn't perform a...
2: No, you know where they're in the... You know that scene where they're in the line?
0: Yeah, when they just start moving? Yeah.
2: That's what we played at my Nana Mavis's funeral.
0: Yeah, right.
2: I just remembered that then.
0: Imagine people started sitting up in the church.
2: Yeah, she would have loved it. It's what Nan would have wanted.
5: Yeah. Jace, Lauren and Clint. 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
6: Nova 100. It is not a great morning to be the Ring Road Altona bound. A crash just after Pascavale Road is causing delays all the way back to Whitford Street, and another crash at Boundary Road has caused the closure of the left-hand lane. Emergency crews are on scene. Speeds are down to 40 kilometres an hour. Still receiving reports of a crash in Bundoora on Plenty Road, southbound before the Ring Road. The Western Freeway continues to get very heavy, city bound from Leakes Road to Hopkins Road. The Deer Park Bypass is starting to build as well, city bound on approach to Robinson's Road. 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Top of 14 on the way. Showers about today. Right now it's 8 degrees on Melbourne's Nova 100.
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0: The Biebs and Nicki Minaj, Beauty and a Beat here on Nova. Good morning. It is just gone 5 to 7.
1: We're doing that song.
0: It's a banger. We're doing a thanks to Shell Ready Express. You're on the air with Jace, Lauren and Clint.
2: Can I take you to Glasgow?
1: Doing
0: the accent.
2: Glasgow.
0: Ah, yes.
2: Glasgow in Scotland.
0: I love the accent.
2: The reason we're taking you to Glasgow is because, look, the universe, the sporting universe has converged on Glasgow for the Commonwealth Games.
0: Now, this is the thing we're supposed to be hosting in Bendigo, isn't it?
1: This is the thing that we paid all this money to have, and then the government now paid Glasgow to have it.
0: Good on you, Dan.
2: So it was...
1: How much did this cost us?
2: It was supposed to be in regional Victoria, so different parts.
1: And
2: I think the opening ceremony
1: great?
2: Was meant to be around Ballarat or Geelong. So Geelong, Ballarat, Bendigo. I think it's like $500 million. We forked out for the rights to host, and by virtue of saying it wasn't viable anymore, financially viable, they passed the baton, the Commonwealth Games baton, to Glasgow.
1: Part of its compensation for withdrawing, Victoria paid the Commonwealth Games Federation $380 million. I just can't...
0: That we pissed away.
1: ...understand why this state is in so much debt.
2: Mm.
0: So we paid that, and then we went, ooh, it's actually going to cost a bit to put on.
1: So Glasgow, 200 million of that has gone to Glasgow. We gave 200 million to Glasgow.
0: Yeah, right.
2: So we can claim that it's Melbourne's Commonwealth Games happening right now.
0: We've got the receipt.
1: Awesome, except no one in Melbourne can go.
2: Can I just take you to the opening ceremony, which is happening right now?
0: Yes.
2: King Charles, Queen Camilla, both there. They're in attendance. They look like they're sitting in garden chairs.
1: He looked like he was asleep.
2: He's enamoured by the Melbourne/Glasgow Commonwealth Games.
1: So if we had it, the King and Queen would be here right now.
0: No, yeah, they'd be in Bendigo.
1: We could have been having...
2: Or Geelong. Or
1: we could have been having a shandy with Camilla.
0: Yes.
2: Yeah.
0: You would have gone to Bendigo.
1: Me?
2: You could have gone to the Shamrock
1: Bendigo.
2: Hotel
1: awesome.
2: In Bendigo.
0: Yeah.
1: Get on it with Camilla.
2: All right. I love Bendigo. Now,
1: the King and Queen, would they have gone to Bendigo?
2: Yeah, they would have caught the Viana.
1: Oh, for sure.
2: Yeah. Now, it's a truncated Commonwealth Games.
1: What does that mean?
2: A smaller Commonwealth Games than usual, because I guess...
1: We couldn't afford it to be any bigger in Glasgow.
0: I don't know. Why?
2: Well...
0: You don't know.
2: It's truncated, Jace.
1: I've never heard the word truncated in my life.
2: Yeah. It's a 10-sport program. I want you to guess the sports.
1: 10 sports?
0: Swimming.
1: Hang on. Is that
2: Swimming
1: it?
2: Swimming is... Absolutely a part of it.
0: Thank you.
1: There's only 10 sports.
2: 10 sports.
0: Long jump.
1: Athletics, that would be track and field.
2: Athletics and para athletics, that's right.
1: Track and netball. Field.
2: Netball is it.
1: Because netball doesn't get a Guernsey in the...
0: Squash?
2: There's no squash.
0: Diving.
2: There's no diving.
1: Bowls. Lawn bowls.
2: There is lawn bowls.
1: Is there 10
0: pins? Sounds
2: more like a... There's not 10 pins.
1: Is that in the Olympics? Gymnastics.
2: We could get an AMF sponsorship.
1: Who knows?
2: There is artistic gymnastics. That's
1: artistic,
2: right.
1: Artistic, so just the dancing, not the
2: thing. No, artistic is like the pommel horse and the floor apparatus and stuff.
1: No.
2: No, it is.
0: Sorry,
1: do they do the balance beam and the bars?
2: All that sort of thing. Artistic. Uneven bars.
1: What's the other type of gymnastics?
2: That's called rhythmic.
1: Oh, the dancing.
0: I'm still back on King Charles and Camilla you thought might
1: the
0: be down at strike bowling.
1: Okay. What a equestrian.
2: No equestrian.
1: Skateboarding.
2: I mean, but Camilla is there.
1: What does that mean? Does she...
2: She loves horses.
1: They do love the horses. I see them in Ascot.
0: It's not what
1: all
0: he means. It's not what he means.
1: Breakdancing.
2: No, I'll go through it because we could be here for,
0: yeah, yeah.
2: For a while.
1: No, I want to keep guessing.
0: No,
1: we should take calls. Have
0: no,
1: a guess.
0: No.
2: Look, 3x3 basketball.
1: What?
2: Well, because it's truncated.
1: Not even full-size basketball. Archery. Is archery in there?
2: No archery. There's boxing.
1: Boxing.
2: Cycling.
1: Oh, yeah.
2: Judo.
1: They might as well have 10 pin bowling.
2: And weightlifting.
0: Weightlifting. Wood chopping, or is that the Royal Show?
2: Nah, that's out of the show, Greg.
0: Right, gotcha.
1: Camilla would like that.
0: Yeah, she would. Yeah. Equestrian.
1: No clay shooting.
0: That's good from you.
2: Ho! Nah, yeah.
1: Darts.
2: No darts.
0: No, that'd be at the pub again.
1: Yeah, darts should be.
0: It is right on 7 o'clock. Going to check your run to work. Latest in news next.
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17: 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Only at Freedom. A collision on the ring road Altona bound has caused the right-hand lane to be closed between Pascavale Road and the Tullamarine Freeway. Four lanes are open with a speed set at 40 kilometres an hour. Please obey the overhead signals and merge early for everyone's safety. And a truck has broken down on the ring road Greensborough bound after Ballarat Road. One lane closed there as well. Speeds down to 40. 40 in breaking news for discount enthusiasts. 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Possible showers about. Top of 14 on the way. Right now it's 8 degrees on Melbourne's Nova 100.
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2: Good morning, Melbourne. Clint Stanaway with you. Team Australia has made its way into Glasgow's Hydro Arena for the opening ceremony of the Commonwealth Games. We have 262 athletes competing over the next 10 days. Aussies could soon face a double whammy of rising petrol prices and an almost certain interest rate rise. The cost of unleaded has climbed above $2 a litre at some servos, while economists say the chances of an interest rate rise before the end of the year is sitting at about 95%. More strikes are possible if public school teachers don't get a better pay deal and conditions from the state government. Around 20,000 staff walked off the job yesterday, well short of the 35,000 who protested in March. And Robbie Williams has described his on-screen World Cup gaffe as the most me thing I've ever done. The clip, which shows a white substance falling from his mouth onto the mic, has had more than 27 million views. He had just eaten a mint. Nova Sport, dreading your next move, the White Glove Mover takes care of everything so you don't have to lift a finger. 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To the footy now, Collingwood is closing in on a top six spot after a 34-point win over the Crows in Adelaide last night. The Magpies booting 10 second-half goals to Adelaide's 4. Tonight, it's the D's and the Cats at the MCG. Melbourne, with a win, can jump inside the top 4. And St Kilda has confirmed Max King will play his first senior match since late 2024. He's been named to face North Melbourne on Sunday. And Melbourne, you're up to date on Nova 100.
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20: South Australia brings you the simple pleasure of a winter creature. From glow-in-the-dark mushrooms emerging for a fairy tale moment, to majestic whales cruising ancient ocean highways. Some visitors wait all year to get here, and seeing them? Definitely worth coming out of your shell for. South Australia, celebrate the simple pleasures.
18: This is Jace, Lauren and Clint on Melbourne's Nova 100.
0: Well, good morning, everyone. Just gone 7 past 7. We've got a big show coming up. Amy Shark is in after 7:30. She's got a brand new song out, and she's going to be joining us.
1: I want to ask her about her acting, her future on the big screen. Yes. I've seen a movie recently. She popped up somewhere I did not expect to see her, and she was brilliant.
2: So she's doing movies. Yeah. She's doing a television show.
1: Do you know she's like
2: she's
1: got
2: singing
1: this weird friendship with Russell Crowe?
2: I know. Right.
1: Amy Shark and Russell Crowe and like Bezzy Frezzos.
0: Yeah, I wouldn't have picked
1: Bezzos. Yep.
2: Really?
1: Yeah, we'll ask her about it.
0: All right. We're going to be joined by Amy Shark after 7:30. Your chance to win your way to the snow coming up after 8. Speaking of free stuff, how would you like a lifetime supply of chicken?
2: Chicken?
0: Chicken.
2: I love chicken.
1: I love chicken.
0: I'll explain how you can get your hands on it coming up very soon. But you know how we normally do probe the popo?
2: Yes.
0: Today, we're shifting gears. We're probing a paramedic.
1: Oh.
0: Yeah, I'll explain why on the other side of Lady Gaga. Good morning, Melbourne. Welcome to your Friday.

0: Morning, this is Nova 100.
1: That's the song that I'm wanting.
2: You first start talking.
3: Jace, Lauren and Clint. Probe the Popo.
4: Tell me what you know.
0: Now, normally we do Probe the Popo on this show.
5: Well, that's right.
0: Where we get the Victorian Police in. Today, bit of a different one. We're doing Probe the Paramedic. Ambulance Victoria, it's a very special day for them today because it is Thank a Paramedic Day. Ben Meadley is the Director of Paramedicine for Ambulance Victoria. He joins us now. G'day, Benny.
6: Thanks for having us. It's
5: Hi,
6: great
5: Ben.
6: To be here.
0: Thanks for the work you guys
5: yeah,
0: do.
5: Yeah, let's start thank with you. A big thank you.
0: Yeah.
5: Because I think, you know, broadly speaking, you probably do go underappreciated, but you are valued, deeply valued. What's life like as a paramedic in Victoria at the moment?
6: Yeah, well, thank you for having us on. It's good to be here. Life as a paramedic is exciting. Some people might say it's, you know, periods of boredom interspersed with terror. So some people describe it, you know, you kind of go from zero to full blast a lot of the time. And then there's everything in between, of course. But it is a great job. And, you know, it's a great observation. Paramedics tend to be pretty humble by nature, so they don't seek too much recognition. Mm. But every year we do Thank a Paramedic Day. So it's great to just give some acknowledgement to the paramedics and the work that they do in the community.
5: The nature of the beast is that your job is unpredictable.
6: Yep.
5: No single day is the same. Is that what you love about it?
6: Without a doubt. I still, you know, 28 years later, wake up in the morning and go, gee, what's going to happen today?
5: Yeah.
6: And that unpredictability is actually, I think it's some things that turn people away from the profession because people like to go, okay, I know what's going to happen today.
5: People want to be in control. You
6: know, yeah. So paramedics have got a kind of different type of control. They're happy to have that unknown about what they're going to go to, but then they've got great systems mm-hmm. of work to gain control of situations.
0: You must meet some extraordinary forms of life out there. Like there's, you know, I watch those Ambulance Australia shows and, you know, it'll be a guy who's, you know, thinks his stomach's about to burst because he got stoned and ate two large pizzas and they're trying to talk him down in the back of the ambulance.
6: Yeah,
0: you some characters?
6: Oh, absolutely. You see all ranges and of society. It was a massive eye-opener for me as a, you know, boy from the southeastern suburbs of Melbourne. And
0: what do you find the hardest?
6: Yeah. Look, I mean, you see people who probably don't have an appreciation for how their own health is so important to the way you live. So people have can have variable health literacy, as we call it, so understanding of what being healthy means. And some people, of course, as we know, they don't take care of themselves over the course of many years and we often see them when those things are starting to come to fruition.
5: In your job, you treat a patient or patients, you more often than not will drive them to hospital and that's sort of the full stop for you. How much of you takes your job home with you, knowing in the back of your mind you don't know what's actually happened to that patient?
6: It's one of the real challenges for us to often not know what we've done was the right thing to do for the patient. If we got the diagnosis right, a lot of those things can be really challenging.
0: Can you find out? Have you got the option there?
6: Look, historically, yes. It's a bit more challenging today around, you know, privacy arrangements and things like this.
0: Save Clint's paramedic.

0: really satisfying parts of the job.
1: Now, the cold face also involves a few challenges, which one of them is, you know, things can get quite willing. And I speak of violence. I know there's been some, you know, unsavoury moments for a lot of our paramedics here in Victoria.
0: Yeah.
1: I mean, does that frighten you?
0: Look, I as a leader of our troops, I worry for our paramedics, of course. But I guess on a something like Thank a Paramedic Day, it's a chance to reflect on how important the job our staff do, and that respect is deserved,
1: well, it's
0: no
1: paramount.
0: Doubt, to anyone and everyone, of course. But for paramedics who, you know, are in the public eye, they are there, and their sole purpose to be there is to help people.
1: Yeah.
0: So we just ask the paramedics to the public to recognise that paramedics are there to help all the time, every
2: 100%.
0: Time.
2: 100%. Would you say a paramedic's biggest fear is getting called to a job of someone they know?
0: Yeah, that is something that sits at the back of your mind. You know, if you spin the wheel of fortune in a big metro area, that's probably unlikely. I live in a small country town and spent a good deal of my time working on one of our regional helicopters. And increasingly, I did find myself responding into my own community.
2: Wow.
0: And that can really take its time.
2: That's tough.
0: Yeah, it can be hard, but it can be quite rewarding at the same time.
1: Ben, what should people in the community know when it comes to first aid? Because the role that you play is vital, but yep. I'm assuming there are a lot of things people can do and need to know or should know, you know, to help before an ambulance may arrive. What would you say to Victorians?
0: Well, in an act of shameless self-promotion, Ambulance Victoria has the second best cardiac arrest survival anywhere in the world.
1: Wow.
0: So if you're going to have a cardiac arrest,
1: it's a good place to do it.
2: There's a billboard.
0: And we've got one group we've got to beat yet, and that's Denmark. So we're on the way.
1: Okay.
0: But the important part of those numbers is why we've got such good cardiac arrest survival is because of our community who get in and do CPR. So to answer your question, learn CPR. The impacts are so enormous just by getting our community to see if they came across someone down the street having a heart attack, unconscious on the ground, get in there and do CPR, get yourself empowered, have some kind of awareness where you might grab a public access defibrillator, which might be on a wall somewhere.
2: And you're starting to see them pop up around Melbourne.
0: You do. Yeah, absolutely.
1: The other thing that Victorians can do if they see lights and hear sirens is get out of the way.
2: Oh, people don't get it.
1: How frustrating is for that when you're behind the wheel?
0: Yeah, look, it can be. It's something that paramedics are trained to manage in that calm manner that we see from our staff. But, yeah, for the general public, it's effectively move to the left where it's safe to do so, vacate the lane and move over and out of the way.
1: Are you a good driver?
0: Me?
1: Do you get a bit of a rush? I mean, there's a rush from, you know, doing your job and treating the patients, but getting them to hospital quickly and safely.
0: Oh. Yeah, look, I think that the shine came off it after a couple of years.
1: Okay.
0: So, driving is part of the job. But
2: what Ben's saying is he doesn't get in each morning and go, blast the siren.
1: Here we go.
2: Which is exactly what Clint would do.
0: It is one of those parts of the job. Certainly very exciting when you're kicking off, that's for sure.
2: Well, look, it's a very important day. Thank a Paramedic Day. And you know what? Every day is. If you see a paramedic out there on the street, exactly like what you said, Ben, you know, you guys are there to help. You know,
0: Absolutely. You're
2: not chucking cuffs on.
0: No.
2: Mate, thank you very much for all the work you guys do. And thanks for giving us an insight.
0: No worries.
2: And hopefully, we don't see you anytime soon.
0: Absolutely. I hear that a lot.
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5: The Ring Road in all sorts this morning. Multiple vehicles involved in a crash. Altona bound just after Pascavel Road. Two right-hand lanes are closed. Speeds down to 40. Plenty of emergency services on scene. Delays are heavy back onto Hume Freeway. Also a crash on the Ring Road. Altona bound to Boundary Road. That's caused the closure of the left-hand lane. Speeds down to 40. And a truck has broken down on the Ring Road. Greensboro bound after Ballarat Road. One lane closed there. Speeds down to 40 as well. 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Possible showers about today. Top of 14 on the way. Right now it's 8 degrees on Melbourne's Nova 100.
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0: from the movie Toy Story 5 this weekend.
1: I might actually go this weekend.
0: I don't know if it's on anymore.
1: Yeah, it is.
0: Yes, go and see it. Don't watch the Russian bootleg version. Clint, watch.
2: I mean, who would? Do
1: I'm actually going to look right now because I'm trying to have a real, like, put a real handbrake on my weekend. And if I book something for tonight or tomorrow night,
0: go for it. You'll love it. It's wholesome.
1: You know, my danger zone is when I have zero plans on the weekend.
0: I know,
1: and that's when I then start going. Oh,
0: let's go.
1: Maybe I'll do this. Maybe I'll do that. And then I overcommit, and then I say yes to everything within 24 hours.
2: It's a good movie.
0: We're at Toy Story 5 on your list this weekend. You're on the air with Jace, Lauren, and Clint here at Nova. Hey, coming up, Amy Shark's about to join us. But just quickly, guys, who likes chicken?
2: I love chicken.
1: Do you know what? I like roast chicken. I like fried chicken. I like chicken schnitzels. I like chicken parmesans. I like chicken nuggets.
0: I like boneless chicken.
2: Oh, I like tenderloins.
0: Yeah, just
1: I like chicken soup.
2: Yeah, I love a chicken. I love a chicken noodle soup.
0: I love a chicken twisty.
2: Or a chicken.
1: I love a chicken twisty and I love a chicken crimpy.
0: I love a chicken crimpy too.
1: I love chicken in all shapes, sizes and flavours.
2: You're just a big chicken.
1: I love chicken chips.
2: You're a big chicken.
1: I love chicken salt.
2: Oh, I love chicken salt. I love chicken salt.
1: What were you saying about chicken?
0: No, that was it. All right, let's check in news. No. There's a restaurant here in Melbourne.
2: No, not just a restaurant. This is Bird Banging Chicken.
0: Western Street in East Brunswick.
1: We must go. Is it good chicken?
0: It's great chicken.
2: It's banging.
1: Is it fried chicken?
2: It's in the name.
0: Yeah, they do it all. Yep.
1: Oh my God, you guys are really selling in Bird Banging Chicken. Well, it's not called Bird Banging Chicken.
0: Yeah, it is. Yep.
2: Bird Banging Chicken.
0: Here's the issue. Donation jar intended to go to a sick employee of the restaurant has had money stolen out of it.
1: There's a chicken thief.
0: There is a chicken thief among us.
1: Hang on. The money was going to a sick employee.
0: Yeah, but
1: how much money was in there?
0: I don't know.
2: And is he okay?
0: Well, he's sick.
2: Yeah.
0: So, like, firstly, great employers. Mm. Like, you know, they're trying to raise some funds and help out, you know,
1: well,
0: their staff.
1: How much was
0: donation
1: stolen?
0: Jar. Doesn't say. But.
1: Well, we must make a donation.
0: We must. But
1: I'll
0: here's
1: make a
0: the
1: donation.
0: Go. Help us get the person.
2: The cream.
0: The crime.
1: Oh my God. Is it Crime Stoppers?
2: Is there a bounty?
0: This happened at like 2 a.m. on Saturday morning.
1: Aww.
0: He stole money from the cash jar, the donation box, alcohol as well from the restaurant. They have offered a reward.
2: Mm-hmm.
0: Chicken for a year. Free chicken.
2: We must.
1: Clint, let's put our investigation hats on and let's go. Find the donation jar.
2: Well, I mean, if anyone can do it, Melbourne can do it.
0: Yeah.
1: I mean, they are the bird chicken. On the house, it says.
0: Yeah.
2: I mean, this is the hide and seek capital. we can find the loot and get the free chicken for a year.
1: Do we have eyes on the
2: banging birds?
1: No, not banging birds.
2: Yeah,
1: that's what it's called, banging birds.
2: Is it banging birds? No, it can't be.
1: That's what I said. It can't be banging birds.
0: Bird banging chicken.
2: Not banging birds.
0: No,
2: banging birds.
0: I don't know how my wife's going to go if I go, hey, I've got a year supply of banging birds.
2: I'm off to banging birds.
0: And I'm not paying. I'm banging birds for
1: free
0: for a year.
2: On the perp.
1: Do we have eyes on the perp, guys?
2: Nah.
0: Two men broke in and ransacked the store.
1: What info do we have? Like, do we know how tall they are? Do we know what they're wearing?
0: God, you're taking this extremely seriously.
1: Well, I'd like free chicken.
2: Feathers have been ruffled.
1: Bird banging chicken.
0: Yeah. She's going down a real rabbit hole now.
1: Oh, it looks quite nice. Oh, God, the chicken looks good.
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13: 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Multiple vehicles have been involved in a crash on the ring road, Altona-bound after Pasco Vale Road. Plenty of emergency crews on scene. They've closed two right-hand lanes. Speeds are down to 40. Delays are heavy back to the Hume Freeway. A crash on the ring road, Greensboro-bound after Ballarat Road, has two right-hand lanes closed as well. Delays are back to Boundary Road. Freedom's mattress flash sale is on now. 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Hurry, sale ends Monday, only at Freedom. Possible showers about today, top of 14 on the way. Right now it's 8 degrees on Melbourne's Nova 100.
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2: Hi there, Melbourne. Clint Stanaway with your latest in news. Aussie households facing more cost of living pressures as petrol prices soar and another interest rate hike is almost certain. Petrol has already crept past $2 a litre in some parts. Price is set to jump even further when the fuel excise is fully restored next weekend. Well, let's head overseas. And King Charles and Queen Camilla have arrived in Doctor Who's TARDIS. I don't know why I find it.
1: Sorry, what happened?
2: Arrived in Doctor Who's TARDIS.
0: How they arrived at the Com Games.
1: What's a TARDIS?
0: No.
1: Is it a car?
0: No, it's not a car.
2: It's a phone booth.
1: The King and Queen arrived in that?
0: Because that's how he travels in time, I believe.
1: I've never seen Doctor
0: Neither
1: Who.
0: Neither have I. I know the Daleks. That's about it.
1: I mean, do you think King Charles liked that? Maybe it was his idea. Remember when the Queen at the Olympics did the Paddington Bear thing? They're trying to do that.
2: Didn't she jump from her plane? Queen?
1: Yeah.
0: But that's right. She did too.
1: Yeah. And then she had jam sandwiches. Okay. Wait, I must get eyes on this.
2: The budget's really thinned out over the years.
0: It really has. Yeah.
1: Oh, the poor Commonwealth Games.
2: On with the news. The Commonwealth Games, of course, opening ceremony has been held in Glasgow. Singer KT Tunstall and Scotland's legendary Loch Ness Monster.
0: Can you pay it?
1: Sorry, Clint, the Loch Ness Monster sung.
0: Give it some respect.
1: What did the Loch Ness Monster
0: give
1: sing?
0: It some this respect? Is the news.
1: What did the Loch Ness Monster sing? What do you mean?
0: People have trained their whole life to be there. Give the thing some respect.
1: They didn't
0: respect.
1: Train their whole
12: made
1: life for this
12: appearance at the opening ceremony.
1: Oh, the Loch Ness Monster.
12: Along with KT Tunstall.
0: Were they all in the TARDIS?
1: And the King and Queen. Clint, get it together. It's the news. Sorry, Melbourne. We'll get the rest of the news when Clint takes 4 deep breaths.
12: How shit is a couple of games?
0: No, it's great. No, it's amazing. Our athletes have worked really hard to be there.
12: Hats off to the opening ceremony.
1: The sport's amazing.
0: The sport's incredible,
1: Lauren. Just hasn't started yet.
0: No.
12: Oh, the opening ceremony
1: Clint's
12: is just
1: crap. Been a bit underwhelmed about the opening ceremony.
0: It's emotional.
12: Imagine seeing the King and Queen getting up a TARDIS. Oh, they're here.
1: Riding the Loch Ness Monster.
0: No, they weren't riding it. They weren't riding it. No.
1: Okay.
0: Guys, come on. It's the opening ceremony of the Commonwealth Games.
1: Have some respect. Yeah, I mean, Victoria paid $300 million
12: for this. I know, not to have it.
0: Money well spent.
12: Okay. All right.
1: What would the King and Queen arrive in if it was in Victoria? A tram?
0: Go boat?
1: Oh, go boat. If they come up the Yarra.
12: On a go boat.
1: King and Queen on a go boat. Wonderful.
12: I'm so sorry. Okay. All right, what else is happening? Oh, Brisbane couple. Who won the $40 million Powerball jackpot last night, dropped the F-bomb, went cold about their win. When told their numbers had been drawn, the man asked, "Are you kidding?" The couple has retired immediately.
1: Oh, well done.
12: Yeah.
1: That's
12: some
1: news.
12: Sport for you.
0: That'd be great.
12: 10 second half goals to 4 set Collingwood up for a 34-point win over the Crows in Adelaide. Nick Dacos finished with 35 disposals tonight. It's the D's and the Cats. At the MCG. What about the Commonwealth Games?
0: You are up to date on Nova.
3: Jase, Lauren and Clint.
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3: On Nova 100.
0: Again, hats off to our Aussie athletes competing at the Commonwealth Games.
12: Oh, yeah, the sport's
1: congratulations
12: great.
1: To the athletes. Yeah. I mean,
12: sport's great. The opening ceremony is like a rocker's
0: anyway.
12: Head
0: for
1: I mean, seriously, we did pay $300 million for that Victorian, so well done. Mm. Thanks, government.
0: Pushing on, guys. We are going to the snow.
1: We are.
0: Thanks to Shell, coffee, lunch, snacks and everything you need for a road trip, including Shell fuel. Shell Ready Express, ready for whatever you're ready for. All you have to do is sing a song about the snow.
14: I believe it will snow. I believe it will snow on Mount Buller. I believe it will snow.
0: Easy as that.
1: I mean, it is. It's actually very easy to win. Just have a bit of creativity and a bit of fun. Funnier the better, if you ask me.
0: 13 24 10 is our number if you want to sing for the snow. All expenses paid. Coming
1: it's
0: up next.
1: Be awesome.
0: She's got a brand new song out. It's kind of hot. I'm talking about Amy Sharp. She joins us next.
15: Hello.

0: Kinda Hot.
1: That is Amy Shark. It's Kinda Hot here on Nova. Let's catch up with the girl.
2: Our next guest is an Aussie music legend. And she's just released her fourth studio album.
0: It's Kinda Hot.
2: Please welcome to the show, Amy Shark.
1: Amy Shark, good morning.
3: What's going on?
4: Good morning, Amy.
3: I'm great. How are you guys?
1: Yeah, we're good. We're good. We're only chatting about you earlier. The movie, Beast. Lauren was talking up your performance.
3: Oh, you like it?
4: So, you know what? I went to when it opened in LA and I was sitting with Dan McPherson and then I didn't know much about it when I saw it. And I was like, that looks so much like Amy Shark. And he goes, that is Amy Shark. You are
3: so
4: phenomenal in that movie.
3: Oh,
4: it's actually
3: thank you,
4: on
3: mate.
4: Stan now. If you missed it, go and watch it. It's so good. You are so good in it.
3: I was, I was really nervous because I thought I would weirdly be embarrassed because I haven't done anything like that before. And because I'm not in it for like 20 minutes, it was such a good movie. Obviously, when you're making it, you don't really know how it's going to turn out. But when I watched it for the first time, I was like, I'm so in this. This is great. And then I turn up and then I'm in it, right? But I'm like just enjoying myself as the character.
4: You
3: I was
4: know
3: like,
4: what,
3: this
4: though?
3: Is great.
4: Like they say when a really good actor or actress is in a film, you don't recognize them as that person. And I watched it and it was not like watching
3: Amy
4: Shark.
3: Yeah, I was the same. I was like,
4: brilliant.
3: Thank you. I really went for it. So,
1: did you want to? I didn't even know that was something you wanted to do.
4: Did Russell Crowe call you and ask you personally?
3: It was funny because like I've been telling him for years, in our weird friendship, I'm like, acting was my first love and music was his first love. So we always talk about that.
1: You're right.
3: And then I don't know how serious he thought I was, but I did sort of, you know, every now and then I'd be like, when are you going to tap me in, coach? You know, like give me a role. And then, one day he just sent me a script and he was like, look, I can't promise anything. I can get you an audition if you're interested. I just think, you know, it's a cool, still looking for this part to place. And I read it like twice in like 24 hours. I loved the script and I've loved fight movies since I was a kid and it just, I wanted it. Oh, cool. It went from like, maybe if I got it, would be cool to like, I really want this badly. So.
5: Do you fight? Like, do you, as in you personally, do you?
3: In the movie?
5: I did Taekwondo as a kid.
3: Yeah, yeah. And it's, I always get bummed out because like I was brown belt, black tip. And then it was in my teenage years where friends got too important. So I was like, I'm not going to even get my black belt. So I never got my black belt. But
1: I never got yellow, so don't worry. I never got out of white.
3: So you never got into the dojo, actually.
1: Yeah.
3: Just outside.
5: Still time, Amy. Still time.
4: So will we see you in more movies?
3: I hope so. I was the only one in that whole film that had no representation, no agent. I think the producers were like, who is this girl?
1: We're just calling her direct?
3: Yeah. But I hope so.
4: Yeah, you loved it.
3: I really loved it.
4: You were really, really
3: thank
4: good.
3: Thank you, Lauren. That's really sweet.
4: It was
3: awesome.
5: You mentioned that you were nervous shooting that. Is there any part of you that still gets nervous with your music when you're on stage, when you're performing live? Or because I often think of nerves as, you know, means a lot to you when you do get
1: good
5: nerves,
1: to have
5: which
1: time.
5: Is really cool.
3: Yeah, it's a good point because it's really scary when you don't have nerves and that's usually where the show goes to shit.
4: Is it nerve-wracking releasing new music? Because you've got a new album, you've got a new single. Is that a time you get extreme nerves?
3: I think I have hit this stage where I'm lucky that I've hit it, I think, where I love it and I think I feel like if I've impressed myself, I that's all I really need and the rest is like a bonus. Like obviously I read reviews and I hate reading anything shit about what I've written or what I've worked on, but I'm not nervous. I'm just like excited.
1: You know what? It's the age thing. Because Lauren's about to hit 40.
3: No, I hit 40 this year.
1: Right. And I was saying to her, because Clint and I are in the 40 Club, and we're like, you just get to that point where you're like, you know what?
4: Yeah, it changes.
1: I'm sick of everyone else's shit. I'm not trying to impress anybody else. I'm really content
3: in my
1: life.
3: It's actually really, it's really weird, isn't it?
4: Yeah.
3: It's weird how it hits you.
4: Well, I was saying to these guys the other day, I've got exactly 6 months till I turn 40. And there's been something that in me has gone, you know what? I'm actually not doing things to impress anyone else anymore. I'm doing things that make me happy. And sure, you still get reviews.
3: But also, I was...
4: And you're never going to please everyone.
3: When you It's. I was talking to an artist the other day. She's a lot younger than me, and she was like, "How do you keep coming up with stories?" And I'm like, "Babe, I have so much in the tank. Like, I've just had, I've dated so many dicks. I've like, I've had so many encounters. I've hit the floor. Yeah. I've been on the highest of highs. I've felt it all. I've done it all. I've seen it all. And that's like, it's really nice to remember that when you're a songwriter, because it's like. Because you can kind of go the other way and you're like, oh, I'm 40, no one cares. But or you could be like, I'm 40, I've got so much dirt to
4: well,
3: dig
4: I think
3: up.
4: So much more confident in yourself as well. That stuff you didn't want to talk about in your 20s and 30s as well.
3: Well,
4: like,
3: I don't even think you could really, like, I couldn't talk about it and be okay. I'd be like triggered.
4: Upset.
3: Whereas now I can talk about how all those years I was so insecure from a secure place.
4: Yeah, it's
3: you
4: different.
3: Can look at it differently. Yeah,
5: and also you get there and it's cool. Lauren, it's cool.
1: Yeah, you're going to love it.
5: You're going to love it.
4: You're
5: going to love it.
4: I'm
5: you should release new music.
3: You're also super hot too, so don't, you're good.
4: Oh, you can see.
1: To be fair, I don't think you've cared about our opinion for quite some time, so I don't think turning 40 is going to change.
4: Hey, let's talk about the new single. Yeah, it's kind of hot.
5: The new single's awesome. So tell us about it, because it's about finding the small things your partner does that you find hot. Is that right?
3: Yeah, it's. It was really fun to write. It was like... yeah, just, I mean, I have friends that are dating as well. So, and it's not until hindsight I look at songs, because I never think when I'm writing, oh, I'm going to write about this. I just let it flow out and whatever happens, happens. But she was dating and she was saying, oh, I really like this guy, but he was like eating his dinner like really slow. It was kind of weird. And I was like, it's kind of hot though. And then it was just like a weird thing that I figured out we had always said for so long. Like someone would be doing something strange, be like, it's kind of hot though.
4: It's kind of hot. Yeah.
3: So yeah, once I fell into that kind of hook, it was just, super fun. That beautiful time in life where you get a handful of those moments, I feel, in a lifetime where you meet someone and you're so into them that it's like, I just can see, it's just like green flags for days, even when it's probably not, but it's...
4: Yeah, but it's like things that might give you the ick at some point.
3: Later.
4: But then you go, hang on a second. No, it's actually really cute. Like that is kind of like, my Paul... He's very tall. He's a grown adult man and he's going through this stage when we travel that he carries a backpack. And at
5: that's
4: the start,
5: cute.
4: I was like, that's so gross. Now I'm like,
5: it's kind of hot.
4: Yeah. I'm like, I love that. You're so cute. He looks like Dora the Explorer walking through the airport, this big man. I'm like, it's kind of hot.
3: That's so good.
4: Yeah.
1: Well, look, congratulations. You are having a killer couple of years. The new
5: TV
1: single.
5: As well.
1: I know. The new single's amazing. Yeah, got TV as well. Like, just stop, rest, go home. Jet ski, hit the Brody. Amy Shark's new single, It's Kinda Hot, and 4 studio album, Soft Pop, is available right now. Good to see you, Amy.
3: Thank
1: Thanks
3: you, guys.
1: For in.
3: Appreciate it.
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8: Heavy delays for the Ring Road Altona bound following a multiple vehicle accident just after Pascavale Road. Emergency services are on scene. They have closed two right-hand lanes. Speeds down to 40. Delays are heavy back to the Hume Freeway. Another crash on the Ring Road Greensborough bound after Ballarat Road has emergency crews also attending. They've closed two right-hand lanes. Speeds down to 40. Those delays are back to Boundary Road. Emergency works are taking place on the Monash Freeway city bound between Heatherton Road and Stud Road. They've closed four lanes. JB Hi-Fi's big brand sellout is on now with crazy deals. Get the Dyson V8 handstick vacuum for half price. Don't miss out. This week at JB Hi-Fi, possible showers about, top of 14 on the way. Right now it's 9 degrees on Melbourne's Nova 100.
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0: Alicia Keys, Jay-Z, Empire State of Mind here on Nova. You want a fun fact?
1: Please.
2: Okay.
1: Be our guest.
0: Music fun fact.
2: Yeah.
0: When Jay-Z asked Alicia Keys to record her vocals for that, she was on tour. She sent him over. He was like, look, I love it, but I want you to wait till you're back in New York and record it when you're back home. I just think there's going
2: to
0: be more
2: attitude.
0: Oh, to
2: get their vibe.
0: Yep.
1: To get her head in the game.
0: Yeah, because she was on tour. She would have been doing it between shows.
2: We were talking about earlier how songs evoke like really strong memories.
0: Oh, yeah.
2: That song came out. It was my first trip to New York and we were there for New Year's Eve and that song had just come out.
0: Oh,
2: and right
0: timing.
2: At the countdown at New Year's Eve, it went 3, 2, 1 and they played Happy New Year and then that song and
1: well,
2: it was like, oh, my God.
1: Likewise, evokes a strong memory of you and I going to the winery down at the one down the coast.
2: Oh my gosh,
1: to
2: we
1: see
2: did.
1: Alicia Keys.
2: A Day on the Green.
1: And it was hot as, not
2: yes.
1: hot, not hot, hot.
0: Whoa.
1: It was warm.
2: Yeah.
1: And we polished up a few bottles.
0: Yeah, right.
2: We did. It was she did, Alicia Keys did A Day on the Green.
1: It was so good.
2: It was
0: She would
2: epic,
0: be incredible.
2: Epic, yeah. epic, epic.
0: Does this one have the same, like, does this hit one, hit when you hit New York?
2: Yep.
0: Taylor.
2: Yeah, Tay-Tay.
0: We need a Melbourne one.
2: Do we have anything? We've got to still call Australia home.
0: There you go.
1: And that gravy song.
2: And the,
3: One question. $5,000. This is Jace, Lauren and Clint's $5,000 question.
0: I don't get the gravy song.
1: Paul Kelly is a Victorian
0: he's
1: icon.
0: Great. Lovely. Performer, good guy. I wouldn't say that's his best.
2: People would say it's his best.
0: I know. I'm not one of those people.
2: It's not
1: that's
2: many,
1: fair.
0: Yeah.
2: Not many
0: own.
2: Things you your and I agree on.
1: It's
2: Jace,
1: your opinion.
2: But that is what
1: I love the gravy song.
0: Sorry, what was that?
2: I said there's not many things you and I agree on, Jason, but that is one of them.
0: Yes.
2: I hold strong
0: to that. And how to pack a dishwasher.
2: Yeah, he could write a song about that.
0: Yeah, really
2: it would be
0: good.
2: Better than the Making Game.
1: Hey, let's say good morning to Tian.
0: Hello.
1: Good morning, Tian.
4: Hello, good morning.
1: Now,
4: how
1: fun fact,
2: yes.
1: My sister's middle name is Tian, and it's one of the sort of more rare names, is it not?
4: Yes, it is. How is it spelled?
1: T-I-A-R-N-E.
4: Oh, mine's with a H to throw everyone off.
2: Oh, God, to really complicate
0: Jesus.
2: Things. Where does the H go in Tian?
0: It's silent.
4: I have no idea.
2: Hang on. How do you spell it?
4: It's T-I-A-H-N.
1: Oh.
2: Tian.
4: Yeah.
2: Tian.
1: Tian. Beautiful name.
2: Beautiful name.
1: Now, you are a Cats fan. Are you going to the MCG tonight and will I see you?
4: I won't be going. I'll be watching from the couch.
1: Okay,
0: yeah, right. Yeah, she's going to be a big game tonight. My money's on the Dudes.
1: Is it?
0: Yeah.
2: Well, I think the Demons are very hard to beat at the MCG. I think the Cats are hard to beat at the Cattery, but I think the D's might have home ground advantage.
0: All right. 5K this morning is what you want to go for.
3: $5,000.
2: All right. Tian, we have a question here for you. You hear a 3, 2, 1 countdown. I can't emphasize this enough. You've got to get in before the buzzer. We have had some close calls this week.
0: Yes.
2: We've had to go to the replay a couple of times.
1: Yeah, the VAR.
0: Yeah.
2: Here we go,
4: Noticed
2: Tian.
4: That. All right. Yep.
2: Good
1: Come
2: luck,
1: on, Tian.
2: Sis.
1: Fire up.
0: Here we go. Need it
2: you
0: before the time
2: this.
0: Runs out for $5,000.
3: $5,000. In what city did Tour de France start this year?
4: 3, 2, 1.
2: Paris? 1.
0: Oh. No. Good guess.
1: It's so logical. It finishes on the Champs-Élysées in Paris, but it starts, Lauren?
2: In Barcelona.
1: Oh, Barcelona.
2: Barcelona.
1: Amigos para siempre. Yeah.
2: In Spain, yes.
4: Oh, that's
2: God,
4: the same.
2: Spanish are doing it all.
1: Yeah. Aren't they just?
4: Oh, thank you so much.
2: Oh, I'm sorry.
4: No, all good.
0: You
4: I
0: know
4: appreciate
0: what?
2: Give
4: it.
2: Her something.
0: Okay, let's chuck you $250 to drop at Peter Alexander.
2: Oh
4: my gosh. That's amazing.
0: No
2: I
0: worries.
2: Love Peter Alexander.
0: Oh, so when you walk past and the candle hits you?
2: It's that caramel candle they burn. Also, I'm a sausage dog girl, so love Peter Alexander.
0: They've got a Toy Story collection.
2: Do they?
0: Yeah, I saw the other day.
1: Are you in Toy Story pajamas freaks me out. I don't know why.
2: Just the thought of you in pajamas freaks me out for some reason.
1: You need to
2: adult
1: go.
2: Adult men in pajamas.
1: You should go to bed fully clothed, please.
0: No. But I'll be Woody.
1: What?
0: The character of Toy Story.
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0: 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The Ring Road Altona bound is suffering heavy delays after a multiple vehicle accident just near Pascabel Road. From Plenty Road to the Westgate, it's a 53-minute run. A crash on the Ring Road Greensborough bound after Ballarat Road has caused delays all the way back to Boundary Road. And road damage on the Monash Freeway city bound between Heatherton Road and Stud Road has four lanes closed. 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Oh, what a feeling. Toyota. Possible showers about, top of 14 on the way right now. It's 9 degrees on Melbourne's Nova 100.
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4: Good morning, Melbourne. Clint Dunaway with you. We're being warned petrol prices could soar and there's likely to be another interest rate rise before the end of this year. Some servos already selling unleaded for $2 a litre. Prices will climb even higher after next weekend when the fuel excise is fully restored. Thousands of people have been tracking that Qantas plane that is due to land here in Melbourne this morning, direct from France. The 19-hour journey covering 17,000 Ks is a test flight for Project Sunrise. Parents have been warned more teacher strikes are possible after 20,000 educators marched through the CBD yesterday. And despite his team getting knocked out of the World Cup in the quarters, Norway's Erling Haaland has become a fan favourite. He's now revealed the magic potion that fueled him on the pitch, saying he filled up on a smoothie made from cow's hearts and livers as part of his 6,000 a day calorie diet. Nova Sport, dreading your next move, the White Glove Mover takes care of everything so you don't have to lift a finger. 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Collingwood has marked Jordan Agoe's 200th AFL game with a 34-point win over the Crows. And the D's have made five changes for tonight's big showdown with Geelong at the MCG. And Melbourne, you're up to date on Nova 100.
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28: Well, good morning, Melbourne. I've just got 11 past 8. I'm excited for next week, guys. It's Snova time.
29: I know. We are going to be a road tripping. I'm excited to Mount Buller. It's going to be fun.
28: We got a fleet of Fords from the Raptor to the Everest. We've all got our own. We'll be heading to Snova, and here's the best bit.
29: We've got rooftop party.
4: Oh, we do.
28: Oh, yeah.
4: And some special DJs joining us.
28: But
29: very special.
28: Very special. We have an all-expenses-paid trip for you to join us as well up for grabs this hour. All you have to do is sing for the snow. We've had some good ones.
30: Are you getting a hint? I said Nova.

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1: Solid.
2: Very
1: solid.
2: Good.
3: That's awesome. So any song you want, just think of any tune or maybe think of a song that rhymes with something about snow, skiing, Nova. Write it up, call us, sing it. You could be on an all-expenses-paid trip with us to the snow.
1: 13-24-10 is our number if you want to sing for the snow. You know how the Com Games are on in Glasgow.
4: Oh,
1: what
4: yes.
1: about, like, a good go to
4: 500 miles.
1: No, but like to, if I to go to Mount Bull up with over.
3: You're absolutely out of time, but I see what you're doing.
1: You see where I'm going.
3: Yeah.
1: Just a suggestion.
4: It's a good suggestion.
3: Well, we should write our own.
1: Well, you don't need to. We've got tickets.
3: Just thought it might be fun.
1: 13-24-10 is our number.
3: Any song, any words, come and join us at Snova.
1: Hey, coming up next, we've got a special dinner on tonight.
3: Oh, nice.
1: And
3: Friday night.
1: I suggested something in the group chat and all the girls have turned against me.
3: How many girls are you going to dinner with? Sorry, I'm going to need more info.
1: Okay.

0: have to be tonight.
1: So when did you remember you had something tonight?
2: Only this morning. Clint was like, what do you got on tonight? And I was like, I got Pinot and Pass tonight.
1: Oh. So, where do you go for that?
2: So
1: that sounds nice.
2: A friend of ours, Ben, one of the boys' school dads.
0: Benny.
2: He's the one that took Huddy and I to the footy a couple of weeks ago.
0: Oh, yeah.
2: In his work corporate box. Very swanky. Very nice. Good friend.
1: Oh, that's
2: why
1: you hang out with Ben, because Ben takes you to bougie places.
0: Friends with benefits.
2: And tonight?
1: Friends with benefits. Okay. Where are we going with friends with
2: benefits? I'm taking advantage of the benefit tonight. Yeah. We're going to Ben's house.
1: Oh, Ben's having a dinner party at home. Do you know what? I think it is such a nice thing when you're invited to somebody's home.
2: Yeah, I agree.
1: It's really, I love that.
2: And he's house proud and it's great. He's
0: how
2: just got a big reno. Sorry?
0: Couples. Couples.
2: Oh, couples. I think there's four of us.
1: Eight.
2: And then we're getting an Italian chef.
0: Oh.
1: Ben Efforts
2: is getting in Italian chef.
0: Yeah, we're getting Guy Grossi or something.
2: No. Like we've all chucked in money for it. It's like a pizza.
1: Oh.
2: And then they bring in this Italian chef who will teach us tonight how to make pasta.
1: Oh, you're actually making the pasta.
2: We're making the dinner while we're doing,
1: pasta. How big's Ben's house?
2: And then,
1: must have a big bench. And then, there's eight of you.
0: Does he live in a pizzeria?
2: No.
1: Ben's rich. We should be friends with Ben.
2: Perfect. And then we all sit down and then the chef serves us. Cooks.
1: And you eat your own pasta that you've made?
2: I guess so, yeah. Let's
1: That's
2: shit
1: awesome.
2: Then we otherwise, eat the
1: I'm sure one. He's got some Latina fresh out the back.
2: Yeah, they'd be back up.
1: That's fun.
2: I'm really excited. However.
1: Friends who plan fun things are good friends.
2: Yes, and we said this is going to be the first of many and then we'll all host it.
0: There's a twist.
1: Oh,
0: what's
1: you'll
0: the
1: never
0: twist?
1: Host it.
2: And they said, you're welcome to bring kids. Book that babysitter.
1: Did anyone say they'd bring their kids?
2: No, I don't think so.
1: Yeah. Where are Ben's kids?
2: I don't know.
1: They should go to your house with the babysitter.
2: It's a good option.
1: Great option.
2: I have chucked an idea out in the group chat only a couple of days ago going, are we doing fancy dress?
0: Fancy dress? What do you mean, like a theme?
2: Yeah, like...
1: You're going to come as Ratatouille or something?
2: It's going to go as Mario.
0: Mario Brothers.
2: Oh. I pitched to Lou. Should we go as Mario Brothers?
0: You're pulling their legs, surely.
1: I think you should, like...
2: The boys are all up for it, but the girls have turned.
1: No, the girls are excited. But just do it anyway. Yeah, go as Mario.
2: Oh, Lucy, there's no way in hell I'm going with you.
1: You should go as Mario. Just tell her you're running late and you'll meet her there.
2: And then I walk in.
1: It's me, Mario.
2: Hey, benefits. Hello, thank you for having us.
1: I think you should do that. Yeah. I think it'd go down swimmingly.
2: Well, the girls are like, you can't pull a fancy dress card like 3 days, four days out.
1: Yeah, that's true. Do you have a costume at home?
2: I got a costume box. Yeah. That's why.
0: The boys could do it. You just the boys do it. No?
1: What? Well, maybe he's already organised chef's hats or something.
2: Yeah.
1: It's Ben's party, not Jason's party. When it's your turn to host,
2: then you get to
1: choose the dress
2: code. Because then Ben's missus blew up on the chat going, I need a final decision on the fancy dress because it's got to match with the table decor.
1: Oh, no, she's doing something beautiful.
0: Yes.
1: Don't ruin it.
0: What theme's she doing there?
2: I don't know. Won't it be like just the little checkered plastic one that they have at Italian restaurants?
1: What's Ben's missus' name?
2: Tegan.
1: Ben and Tegan are putting on a beautiful dinner for you.
2: And I will be there in my Mario outfit and my fake moustache.
1: Why don't you wear a suit?
2: Just go full formal.
1: Yeah, go formal. Wear a bow tie. Dress up for the occasion.
2: I've worn a suit since the races.
1: Mm. I think Ben's going to have a nice house. You've been to his house before?
2: Yeah.
1: Ben's
0: nice.
1: Good house.
2: Benefits.
1: Friends with Benefits. We should make that a segment.
2: Yeah.
0: What? No, what? No, I'll bite my tongue.
2: No, come on.
1: We don't bite our tongue.
0: Earlier in pre-drinks, you were talking about who wasn't invited.
2: Don't bite your tongue.
0: Why? So who's?
2: Well, I don't.
1: Well, they only fit eight around the dinner table.
2: Yes,
1: probably.
2: Yes, exactly.
1: Even though Ben
0: so
1: hasn't.
0: You're in the favourites.
2: Well, I guess so at the moment.
1: Not if he turns up dressed as Mario, he won't be.
2: It'll be awkward if one of the couples goes, thanks again for having us last week, Ben. That was a ripper of a party.
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5: The Monash Freeway has fallen apart a little bit city-bound between Heatherton Road and Stud Road. Crews are on scene working to fix the road. Four lanes are closed. Speeds are down to 40. Delays back to the Prince's Highway. The Ring Road is struggling. Altona-bound following a multiple vehicle accident just after Pascavale Road. Two right-hand lanes still closed. Delays heavy from Plenty Road to the Westgate. It's almost an hour. And a crash in Glen Huntly on Nearham Road eastbound before Grange Road has emergency crews just arriving to the scene. Save up to 40% on land. lounges at Domain. That's up to 40%

0: 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Possible showers about today, top of 14 on the way. Right now it's 8 degrees on Melbourne's Nova 100.
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0: What a song. Can you guys play the piano or the keyboard with that?
1: No, but I play the table like I'm playing it, you know?
0: Yeah, the table don't make noise.
1: Surely everyone hears that song and pretends they're playing the piano.
0: Yeah, they do. Yeah. On the steering wheel.
1: I love that
2: anyone
1: song.
2: Pianists and keyboardists, artists are amazing.
1: I would love to learn the piano.
2: Yeah.
1: Do you think I'm too elderly to start now?
0: No, my wife plays the piano.
2: Does she?
1: Yeah, but did she just learn?
2: Well, she played chopsticks.
0: She used to learn as a kid, but then now.
1: Yeah, but that's a thing.
0: But now she'll play like. What'd she do the other day? Ella Goulding Byrne, but she doesn't read. Oh. She can't read music, so she just does it by the.
1: During COVID, we had a piano in our house in Byron, and I tried to learn. Celine Dion.
0: Like,
1: if you play that song one more time, I swear to God, I'm going to throw that piano out at the window.
0: Yeah.
1: I learned that and one of the songs from The Little Mermaid.
2: Jesus. What a holiday that was.
0: We've got
1: It was COVID. We were locked in the house. Oh. He had to listen
2: to it. He couldn't go anywhere.
1: He'd wake up to the dulcet tunes of me trying to play Little Mermaid on the piano, and he was like,
2: what is Ariel?
0: Full dress.
1: Yeah. Flapping your fins, it don't get too far.
0: We need to get ours.
1: I'd rather catch COVID.
0: We got an old one, but we need to get it tuned. But I refuse to get.
2: Is that our excuse?
0: No, I refuse to get the guy out because last time he was out, he was in the bathroom for 40 minutes at our house.
2: What was he doing playing the piano in there?
0: I don't know. The piano tuner. I was like, Lou, I think he's dead in there.
1: Hang on, wait. There's two different stories going on here. The man came to tune your piano and he locked himself in the bathroom.
0: No, he didn't lock it. Well, he was just in there for 40 minutes. I don't know what he was doing in there.
1: Huh? What did you ask?
0: I want to know.
1: There's more than one piano tuner in
2: there. Are there any instruments in the bathroom?
0: I was just burnt by that experience so bad.
1: Well, so you just have the piano out of tune for the rest of its life.
0: I'd rather that than have old mate back.
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4: Snova with Jay Sloan and Clint.
0: That's how my mind works. We'll just have that piano now and it's out of tune.
2: Fine.
0: Wow. Let's go to the snow.
2: Let's send someone to Snova. And next week, of course, is your last chance to join us.
0: Yeah, we're going. Well. Next Wednesday. Yeah. We're
1: hitting the road. I'm excited.
0: We're doing a rooftop party. You can be there. All you have to do is perform a song about the snow. Doesn't have to be the whole song, just a banging chorus.
2: We've had some beauties.
1: 13 24 10 is our number if you want to get involved to win this all expenses paid trip, lift pass, ski gear, the whole thing.
0: And we're kicking it off today. Linda in Geelong. She's doing Madonna.
2: Oh, this is right in vogue at the moment.
1: Totally. You've already got my heart. Linda.
0: Okay. Linda, it's over to you.
5: All right. Everybody, here's the song we go tonight. Shining bright in the winter light. Nova here, our voices rise. Reaching for those snowy skies. Hands together, hearts to glow. Come on, everybody. Off to the snow we go. Nova, we'll take the next.
1: Linda.
2: That's all.
1: I didn't understand a word of that.
0: Jeez. Linda needs a second.
1: I mean, it was just
2: Linda, that was good.
1: It was just like Madonna was right here.
0: Yeah. It was like we were at Coachella.
2: Mm. It was like we were at the Commonwealth Games opening ceremony.
0: No, Linda was better than that. Hello, Kate.
1: Kate.
0: Hello, Kate.
6: Thank you.
0: There we go.
6: You had a crack.
1: Oh, she's going to do a duet, Kate. Who are you doing a duet with?
6: Oh, myself.
2: Oh, okay. So it's a...
1: Oh, that's interesting.
0: She's doing
1: duet
0: Buble.
1: For one. I really can't stay. Oh, yeah.
0: Oh, okay. Right. It may be cold out. Okay, all right.
1: Okay, Kate, here we go. Good luck.
6: All right.

0: about.
1: I like it.
2: Do you want to? Should we start again? Do you want me to do the baby? It's cold outside.
1: Oh.
3: Oh, okay. All right.
0: We gotta hit the snow. Gotta hit Mount Fuller's a play. And wipe the smile off my face.
2: Baby, it's cold outside.
0: Please send me up to the snow.
1: Oh, I loved
2: it. Yeah, I thought it was very good.
1: So rude. Did
3: what
1: you
3: mean?
1: Just fade her
2: yeah,
1: out?
2: Yeah, he's like Simon Cowell.
3: I'm not. No. She's still going.
2: And now
1: she's
2: think
1: good.
2: Hang on, wait.
1: Well
3: amazing.
1: Done,
3: well
1: Kate.
3: Done, Kate.
4: We're hanging off every word.
1: It. Clint wanted to be Michael Bublé.
3: We're hanging off
1: yeah.
3: every word.
0: Oh, bless.
2: Yeah, I would have chimed in with a baby. It's cool down.
3: You should have said something, Clint.
1: Okay.
3: Should have. Hello, Brooke.
0: Flagged. Hello. How are you going?
1: Brooke, all right. Oh my
2: Brooke,
1: gosh.
2: You're a real chance this morning.
1: No, I loved Kate. I think Madonna needed some work, but I love Kate.
2: Hey, yeah, Brookie.
3: All right, Brooke. You're doing a song we just played.
0: Yes, that's what sort of inspired me.
1: All right, Kate, I love this song. So.
3: That's what inspired you. We just played it. All right, but it works. Gone
2: good
3: into this.
2: Yeah,
3: let's here go. We go.
1: Come on, let's go.
0: Okay, I feel nervous.
1: Okay, you'll be right.
0: Making my way up north, driving fast, pack the bags and we're snowbound. Staring blankly ahead, just counting the days, dreaming of the powder around.
1: Love it.
0: And I need Nova to send us off. And now I wonder if I could ski down the slope.
1: Yes.
0: Do you think Lauren would pass me by?
1: Yes.
0: Because you know I'd walk 1,000 miles if I could just go to Buller tonight.
1: Oh. Yes!
2: Well
1: Brooke.
2: Done, Vanessa. Brooke.
1: I mean, if you wrote that in 1 minute.
3: It's a hard choice today.
2: I thought
1: Baby It's Cold Outside was excellent. Like a Prayer was also wonderful.
2: It's very strong.
1: Okay, guys.
3: It's going to be a hard choice.
2: So many variables.
1: Linda, Kate or Brooke?
3: In a shock turn of events, I don't think anyone is going to see this coming.
1: But the winner. I mean, are we all going to, are we going to say who we vote for on the count of three?
3: One, two, three.
1: Brooke.
2: I thought Linda.
1: Oh. It's two against one. Brooke, you're coming to the snow.
0: Woo, thank you guys.
1: You're coming to Snova. You got a couple of mates you can bring?
2: Brookie.
0: I've got a couple of kids I can bring.
1: You got a couple of mates you can bring?
3: We will see you there. 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Next week, you could win a family trip to Mount Buller yourself. So make sure you're listening here at Nova.
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0: 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And the only way to be there?
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3: 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Delays are finally easing for the Ring Road Altona bound following that multiple vehicle accident just near Pascavale Road. The Monash Freeway is ST ruggling though as it has fallen apart between Heatherton Road and Stud Road. Crews are working frantically to fix the road. Four lanes are closed. Delays are heavy from Eastlink to Punt Road. It's 37 minutes. 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Possible showers about today. Top of 14 on the way. Right now it's 9 degrees on Melbourne's Nova 100.
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4: Good morning, Melbourne. Clint Stanaway with your latest in news. The 2026 Commonwealth Games are officially underway. King Charles has addressed the athletes in Glasgow ahead of 10 days of competition. We'll get ready for petrol prices to spike possibly as early as next weekend when the fuel excise is restored in full. Also happening today, motorists have alerted police to a car driving at almost half the speed limit and on the wrong side of the Princess Highway at Morwell. The driver, a 44-year-old man, allegedly blew 0.176 when tested. A man's been charged over AI deepfakes targeting 8 women in Queensland. The 52-year-old is accused of putting their faces onto X-rated images. Europe is dealing with several wildfire emergencies. The blazes are happening across France, Spain and Italy. They've prompted mass evacuations. And the identity of the mystery man Nicole Kidman was spotted with in Italy has been revealed. It's LA businessman and lawyer Michael Reinstein. Nova Sport is next. Last night's 34-point win over the Crows in Adelaide makes it 6 on the trot for Collingwood. Tonight, huge one at the MCG with the D's hosting the Cats. And we're already off to a flyer at the Commonwealth Games with our men's and women's lawn bowlers securing wins. Go, you good things. And you're up to date on Melbourne's Nova 100.
0: Jase, Lauren and Clint.
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0: 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Just gone 17 to 9. 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
1: Yeah, we do.
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1: Come on, fire up.
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2: I actually need to go to the dentist, so that's a good reminder.
0: There you go.
1: What's tickling your fancy, Jax?
0: Well, one of the biggest sporting events in the world.
2: Is your son's school athletics today?
0: Yeah, it's taking place today in Bentley. But parking that.
1: They got entertainment?
0: Yeah, I think they got Lewis Capaldi, a couple of big names.
2: You should get down there on the mic for school athletics.
1: You should host it, MC.
2: Happy Friday. It's Jace from Nova 100 here.
0: On your marks. Thanks to East Bentley Dental Group. Get set. I thought because the Com Games are going on in Glasgow.
1: And where
0: are we going to?
2: Glasgow.
0: We're going to come back and chat about them next. But I thought, to set the scene, I give you the Proclaimers. Lauren, you're going to love this one.
2: Oh,
0: this
2: is not my favourite.
0: Lights on, Melbourne. Favorite. When I

0: You couldn't help yourself but sing along. It's the Proclaimers and Lights Off. Resume your driving, everyone. This is Nova 100. You're on the air with Jase, Lauren and Clint. There's a reason we played that one today, Clint.
1: Can I take you to Glasgow?
2: Doing
0: the accent.
1: Glasgow.
0: Ah, yes.
1: Glasgow in Scotland.
0: I love the accent.
1: The reason we're taking you to Glasgow is because, look, the universe, the sporting universe, has converged on Glasgow for the Commonwealth Games.
0: Now, this is the thing we're supposed to be hosting in Bendigo, isn't it?
2: This is the thing that we paid all this money to have, and then the government now paid Glasgow to have it.
1: Now, it's a truncated Commonwealth Games.
2: What does that mean?
1: A smaller Commonwealth Games than usual, because I guess
2: we couldn't afford it to be any bigger in Glasgow.
0: No, no, no. Why?
1: Well,
0: you don't know.
1: It's truncated, Jase.
0: I've never heard the word
2: truncated in my life.
1: Yeah. It's a 10-sport program. I want you to guess the sports.
2: 10 sports?
0: Swimming.
2: Hang on. Is that it?
1: Swimming is absolutely a part of it.
2: Hang on. There's only 10 sports.
1: 10 sports.
0: Long jump.
2: Athletics. That would be track and field.
1: Athletics and para athletics. That's right.
2: Track and netball. Field.
1: Netball is it?
2: Netball doesn't get a Guernsey in the
0: squash.
1: There's no squash.
0: Diving.
1: There's no diving.
2: Bowls. Lawn bowls.
1: There is lawn bowls.
2: Is there 10 pins? Is that in the Olympics? Gymnastics.
1: We could get an AMF sponsorship.
2: Who knows?
1: There is artistic gymnastics. That's right.
2: So just the dancing, not the
1: artistic is like the pommel horse and the floor apparatus.
2: No, it is.
0: Do
2: they do the balance beam and the bars?
1: All that sort of thing. Uneven bars.
2: What's the other type of gymnastics?
1: That's called rhythmic.
2: Oh, the dancing.
0: I'm still back on King Charles and Camilla. You thought might be down at strike bowling.
2: Okay. Equestrian.
1: No equestrian.
2: Skateboarding.
1: But Camilla is there.
2: What does that mean?
1: She loves horses.
2: They do love the horses. I see them in Ascot all the time.
0: It's not what he means.
2: Breakdancing.
1: No, I'll go through it because we could be here for a while.
2: I want to keep guessing.
0: No, we're out of time.
2: We should take calls. Have a guess.
0: No.
1: Look, 3x3 basketball.
2: What?
1: Well, because it's truncated.
2: Not even full-size basketball. Archery. Is archery in there?
1: No archery. There's boxing.
2: Boxing?
1: Cycling.
2: Oh, yeah.
1: Judo.
2: They might as well have 10 pin bowlers.
1: And weightlifting.
0: Oh, weightlifting. Wood shopping or is that the Royal Show?
1: Nah, that's out of the show, Greg.
0: Right, gotcha.
2: Camilla would like that.
0: Yeah, she would, yeah. Equestrian.
2: No clay shooting.
0: That's good from you.
1: Ho!
2: Darts.
0: No, that'd be at the pub again.
3: Yeah. Jase, Lauren and Clint.
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6: Delays are finally easing for pretty much all of our major arterials. Apart from the Monash Freeway, it is still struggling inbound. From Eastlink to Punt Road, it's a 45-minute run due to some of the Monash Freeway literally falling apart. City bound, not far from Warrigal Road. Emergency crews have fixed some of the road. Two lanes have reopened. Two lanes remain closed. Speeds are still at 40 kilometres an hour. A crash in Glen Huntly on Nearham Road eastbound before Grange Road is causing heavy delays in all directions. And just receiving reports of a crash on the Prince's Freeway, citybound after Snides Road. 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Possible showers about, top of 14 on the way. Right now it's 8 degrees on Melbourne's Nova 100.
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1: I can imagine every single time the drives where the adventure starts in a Ford.
2: Jace, Lauren and Clint.
3: Wake up feeling good.
2: Jace, Lauren and

0: Good morning, Melbourne. This is Nova 100. You're on the air with Jase, Lauren, and Clint. We're doing it thanks to a Shell Ready Express, and that is it. We are getting out of here. Big game tonight at the G. Good luck to the D's and the Cats.
1: Yeah. And blue skies on your Friday morning, Melbourne.
2: Oh, that's nice.
1: That puts me in a mood for the weekend.
0: Yeah, me too. Ready to go.
1: Ready to go. You got Pinot and
0: pasta tonight.
1: Pasta tonight? I was going to say Pinot and pies.
0: No, Pinot and pasta at my mate Ben Iffitz.
1: Yes, he's got a friend called Ben. We think he's rich, so we call him friends with Ben.
2: I'm going to have pies at the MCG tonight, though.
1: Are you going to the game?
2: Yeah, why not?
0: You're going to be one of the people
2: for the D's.
0: Sitting in the outer again?
2: I am sitting in the outer again. Three matches in a row because I went to Marvel last week.
0: Have you been banned from a certain area?
1: Is it because you shaved your head?
0: They don't want you in there.
2: Maybe it's that, yeah.
0: They don't want your type in there.
2: Yeah.
1: Are you going to wear a beanie to keep that shaved head
2: warm? Yeah, I should do.
0: Yeah, wear a beanie. Are you allowed to wear that in the function room?
1: No, that's why
2: I'm in the outer.
0: Ah, that's why.
1: He needs to keep his head warm.
0: Man of the people.
2: But, yeah, it is a big night at the G. So what about you guys? So you,
1: thanks for the question. I have zero plans,
2: perfect.
1: Not one single plan
2: Nirvana.
1: Today, tomorrow, or Sunday.
0: Let's replay
1: if anyone
0: this.
1: Is listening to this, don't call me, don't contact me, because I have a very bendy arm.
0: Let's replay this bit on Monday,
1: like,
0: Clint, when she
1: twisted.
0: Runs through why
2: many,
0: she's a shambles
2: how
0: and
2: many
0: what she got
2: bottles
0: up to.
2: Of
1: no, I've had a big week.
0: Yeah, you have
1: and
0: had a big
1: I am
0: week.
1: Ready for a rest.
2: Yes.
0: You know what? Just sit on the couch. Watch the game stuff. Relax.
2: That'll put
1: yeah,
2: you
1: I'll find
2: mood.
1: Something to do. I might see Toy Story. I might go see Toy Story.
0: Yeah.
1: It's going as an adult to a 1 o'clock Toy Story session tomorrow, except
0: perfectly no, fine. It's fine. It's fine.
1: Fine.
0: Yeah.
1: Yeah.
0: Yeah. Live. Thank you for being a friend. Guys, have a great weekend. Whatever you're getting up to, enjoy the footy tonight if you're going as well. It is a big game. And like you mentioned, we are getting down to the pointy end. Actually, you know what? Rest this weekend because next week we've got Snowball.
1: We're going away
2: yeah,
1: again.
2: Yeah, we're trekking
1: to
2: Bulla.
1: I'm excited. We're going on a road trip. Oh. I'm trying to recruit some friends to come to.
2: And now, what are we doing this year? Are you skiing, Jase?
1: Oh.
2: He'll come put on. The skis on.
1: The carry-on last year from getting into the ski.
2: And you get on a lift and then you get off the lift and then that's
1: he
2: it.
1: He walked straight to the pub. He caught the lift up and then walked to the pub.
2: And then he,
1: and then
2: he played pool indoors.
1: Mm. Yeah, in his ski gear.
2: Because it's too cold outside.
1: So he's a funny one because he doesn't like the heat and he doesn't like the cold.
0: I like the cold. It's just a lot of work. Just, you know.
1: Well, you also turned up in board shorts and a t-shirt. We're like, dude, you're at the snow.
2: Yeah,
1: what are you
2: you're
1: doing,
2: not at the Quicksilver
1: mate?
2: Pro.
0: I believe the lovely people at Oakley are decking us out this year.
1: Oh.
0: So maybe you know what? I'll look like bloody Scotty James.
2: You might do.
0: People might confuse us.
1: I think there's a very slim chance of that happening.
0: Mm. Okay. You don't know.
1: Scotty James would be on the
2: snow. I'd love to
1: You'll
2: see you on a
1: pool
2: board
1: in your Oakley
2: on a snowboard.
1: Gear, though. You're gonna be very warm inside in that. Go do some snow angels or something.
0: Yeah, I'll do that. I'll hit the toboggan.
1: Yeah, we'll have a snowball fight.
0: So next week on the show, you can win a family trip to Mount Buller. We are taking the show to the snow. Have a great weekend, everyone. We will see you.

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1: 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Emergency works are finally wrapping up on the Monash Freeway, city-bound to Warragul Road. Two lanes are still closed. Delays are back to Eastlink. You might have to take the Prince's Highway instead. A crash in Glen Huntly on Nearham Road, eastbound before Grange Road, has tow trucks on scene. Heavy delays in all directions. Just receiving reports of a crash in Essendon on Buckley Street, eastbound at Waverley Road. Late week specials are on at your local IGA till Sunday. 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Possible showers about today. Top of 14 on the way. Right now it's 9 degrees on Melbourne's Nova 100.
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3: Good morning, Melbourne. Clint Stanaway with your latest in news. The 2026 Commonwealth Games opening ceremony has now wrapped up in Glasgow. More than 3,000 athletes from 74 nations, including our Australians, will compete over the next 10 days. Also overseas, the US has slapped a new 12.5% tariff on Aussie exports. That's up from 10%. The Trump administration claims we're not doing enough to eliminate forced labour. Aussies could soon face a double whammy. Rising petrol prices and an almost certain interest rate rise. The cost of unleaded slowly creeping above $2 a litre. Project Sunrise touching down in Melbourne this morning after a direct flight from France. It's a test flight before Qantas offers non-stop flights between Sydney and London in October next year. And Destiny's Child is making a comeback to mark the group's 30th anniversary. Beyoncé's dad, Matthew Knowles, says they have 10 to 15 remixes ready to go. Nova Sport, Collingwood closing in on a top six spot after a 34-point victory over the Crows in Adelaide. The Magpies booted 10 second-half goals to Adelaide's 4. Tonight, it's the D's taking on the Catters at the MCG. And Melbourne, you're up to date on Nova 100.
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5: Give yourself a pat on the back, my friend. You made it to Friday. It didn't feel likely when that alarm went off on Monday morning, but it's another work week done, and I'm going to get you in the running to see Noah Kahan in San Francisco in like 15 minutes. Don't go anywhere. Let's enjoy some Taylor Swift, Opalite.

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4: Hello.
0: Hello. Oh, my gosh. Hi. You're getting things done.
4: Oh, I am.
0: That was such an abrupt hello. You're like, hello, it's Bridget, get me in the running.
4: Pretty much.
0: Okay, done.
4: Amazing.
0: Sky, I heard you have a predicament with who you'll be taking if you win this trip.
4: Yes. I want to bring my partner Tyson, but I used Mum's phone and I said Tyson, but she's a bit heartbroken that I didn't say her, so now I don't know.
0: Oh, so this is your mum's phone that you've called on?
4: Yeah.
0: Oh.
4: Yeah, because I'm using my phone for directions, so I had to use mum's to quickly call and, yeah.
0: My opinion? I would take my mum.
4: Yeah, you're probably right.
0: It's your mum.
4: Yeah.
0: I'll
4: choose mum.
0: And she'll probably buy you something.
4: Yeah, I agree. That's a good idea. I love that idea.
0: I'm full of them. You're welcome. I'll reopen 13, 24, 10 after 10 a.m. Let's get back into the fresh hits with some Olivia Rodrigo. New York City.

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2: 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That's when I knew that your heart was scarring. 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Like, wait, babe, let

0: 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I'm already looking to knock off time when Fitzy, Whipper and Kate are on air. 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Do that before 4 o'clock. While you're there, you can also register to see Noah Khan in San Francisco. Or get ready to call me because I'm going to reopen 13, 24, 10 after 10. I'll tell you exactly when after this. Fresh hits.
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23: 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A shambles on the Westgate Bridge, a crash outbound. Two lanes closed, speeds down, of course. Delays back past the Balti and Citybound slowing for look. Those headaches back to Gree Parade. Elsewhere, would have a crash for the Princes Freeway Citybound at Snides Road, causing some grief. 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Cloudy, a possible late shower today, a top of 14 degrees on the menu. By now, 10 degrees on Melbourne's Nova 100.
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0: All right, in case you missed it in the news earlier, petrol prices are set to soar. Some servos are already selling unleaded for $2 a litre. So if you find any cheap petch, stop and fill up, all right? 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